0: face. 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

0: And that was our very own Deltones, something a little bit different. That was recorded in London back in 1971 when they were over there for a recording session. The name of the album was the London Session Album, and something a little bit different for the Deltones. Before that, Gene Pitney. I haven't actually heard that before. I dug that out of the archives. Very early Gene Pitney, 1972, called Summertime Dreaming, and he was in there with the girl chorus. And before that, Laura Branigan with How Am I Supposed to Live Without You?
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0: Now, tomorrow, the 25th of July, the Kernelight Gardens RSL and Community Club will be holding a boot sale from 2:30 p.m. This event will be at the RSL's premises at 4 Prince George Parade, Kernelight Gardens. 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Thank you.

Well, that was the fabulous Koi Boys with their great harmonies. And Cherry Lips, that came from their debut album, Shake It, back in 2017. They were from New Zealand and they now are from Gold Coast. Before that, Eight to the Bar with Rock and Roll. And we opened up with Billy Field, Try Biology. Stay tuned for the latest news, sport and weather on Coast FM 83.7 at 10 o'clock. And until then, we've got The Shadows with Walk of Life.

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1: Hello there, I'm Sean Bindley. The federal government is injecting another $4.6 billion into the AUKUS defence project on day two of Labor's national conference. The funds will go to the Osborne shipyards in South Australia, who will help build nuclear-powered submarines. Some Labor members argue the economics of AUKUS don't stand up, but outgoing party president Wayne Swan says it's a critical investment.
2: The international environment has never been more threatening, so we have to build our defence force up. Labor has been building submarines and other ships in South Australia for very many years, and it's made in Australia. It's a very important part of our program.
1: The US president has warned he will hold Iran responsible for any further Houthi attacks on shipping, threatening what he called major military punishment against both Tehran and the Yemen-based group. The warning came after the Houthis said on Wednesday that they had struck two Saudi oil tankers in the Red Sea with drones and missiles in what would be the first attack since the Iran-backed group declared a naval blockade against Saudi Arabia. The European Union's foreign policy chief, Kaja Kallas, has condemned the assault as unacceptable and illegal. Jagriti Dave reports from Washington.
3: US President Donald Trump said on social media that if the Houthis shoot at Saudi Arabian ships again, that the US will hold Iran responsible and inflict major military punishment on them both. He said that the US had attacked the Houthis very powerfully a year ago for their interference with commerce and trade. This was a reference to a two-month bombing campaign on the Houthis in Yemen last year that the US conducted. The Houthis were attacking ships in the Red Sea in solidarity with Gaza, and the US responded.
1: Global supply chain experts are warning petrol prices will rise, but there is no need to panic about supply in the wake of the escalation in the Middle East conflict. The price of Brent crude oil climbed above $100 a barrel for the first time in months after Houthi rebels hit Saudi oil tankers. AN News' David Leaney says reserve levels are higher and the supply chain is more resilient.
4: Don't need to worry about availability, and that's a really important and positive message. There is going to be an increase in price because this increases problems with the smoothness of the operation of supply chains. It increases insurance costs, increases transport costs.
1: More than 13,000 people have signed a petition calling for a royal commission into the killing of women and girls. Air News' Lee Harrison reports.
5: Victim support services say domestic violence is out of control after four women were recently killed in the space of 4 days. Australian Femicide Watch founder Sherelle Moody says systemic failures need to be addressed.
6: We need this truth-telling, we need a reckoning on male violence, and we're not going to get that unless we have a real national conversation, a real focus, just really go at it as hard as possible. How do we make this a cultural change across the country?
5: If this story has raised concerns with you, the number for help is 1-800-RESPECT. Lee Harrison, Air News.
1: Origin Energy is investigating a cyber attack after a hacker claimed to have stolen the personal details of 2 million customers. The company has apologised for the incident, confirming authorities have now been notified. The Australian dollar is buying 69.6 US cents. This is Air News. The Commonwealth Games are officially underway in Glasgow, with some Australian athletes heading into competition with an additional motivator. Jefferson Shaw explains.
7: Mining billionaire Gina Rinehart is offering swimmers at the Glasgow Games thousands of dollars for each medal won. Those in individual events will be given $20,000 for each gold medal, $15,000 for silver and $10,000 for bronze, while athletes who break world records are being offered $30,000. Swimmers will hit the water on the first day of the competition with Lani Pallister, a favourite in the 400-metre freestyle. Jefferson Shaw reporting.
1: And the Penrith Panthers are back in the winner's circle after a win in last night's NRL. In News, Terry Daniel reports.
8: Round 21 of the NRL season has kicked off with the Parramatta Eels hosting the Penrith Panthers in the Western Sydney Derby. The Panthers came from behind, being 12-6 at half time, to defeat Parramatta 24 points to 12. They now go 4 points clear at the top of the table once again. Penrith captain Isaiah Yeo telling Nine the Panthers escaped with a win but looked far from their best, including two sin bins.
9: So it's probably been the most perfect month for us. I think we've lost a few that we're disappointed with. I thought off the back of last week I was really happy with our resilience for the most part, but we didn't start well. Down to 12 twice, which is disappointing, but I thought actually how we started the second half with 12. The police helped set up that second half for us. That was nice.
8: Next up in round 21, the Newcastle Knights play the Sydney Roosters in Newcastle. And the late game, the South Sydney Rabbitohs are up against the Melbourne Storm at Stadium Australia.
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10: And the forecast for the rest of today, it's still going to be cloudy with the slight chance of a shower. The sun keeps trying to come through, but it's not doing a very good job. Tomorrow we're looking for a temperature, a maximum of 15, another cloudy day with a very high chance of showers. And Sunday, much the same, 16 degrees with a shower or two, but still a partly cloudy day. We're looking for a top of 15 today, and it has gone up quite dramatically. It's now 11 degrees.
11: A whole 11 degrees.
10: It's gone up 3 degrees in the hour. That's quite a lot, yeah.
11: And a very good morning to you and welcome to the second hour of Friday Fun Coast Magazine with Brenton and Shiona. Very, very proudly brought to you by Dave Benson Caravans. And you can find them at 64 Grand Junction Road at Kilburn. Huge lot they've got. Lots of caravans.
10: Lots of caravans, yes.
11: It is 6 minutes past 10. 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

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I love Coast FM because I grew up with all this music.

0: There's a lot of yeah, yeah going on. That was John Farnham from 1973 with I Can't Dance to Your Music. And Rod Stewart started off this second hour right here with 88.7 Adelaide Coast FM with Go Out Dancing. It is 14 minutes past 10.
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8: Well, it's time for our first second interview for today. The first one is very interesting, everything about the Fleurieu Peninsula. Today, our second interview, I'm going to be talking to a show that's coming up at the Capri Theatre in a short time, a very exciting show. I'm so happy I'm interviewing someone that I haven't spoken to before, a Mr. John Giacci. Good morning, John. How are you?
9: Very well, thank you, Shiona, and thank you for the lovely, warm welcome.
8: It is. Look, this is a really interesting... I love talking about the Capri. We're all very proud of the Capri in Adelaide. Have you performed at the Capri before, John?
9: I have, actually, on a number of occasions. The Capri is an incredible success story and a well-revered one amongst theatre organ people all around the world, because it's not very often that a volunteer organisation and not-for-profit gets an opportunity to buy its own theatre.
8: I know.
9: It's very, very, very smart people about 30 years ago had the incredible foresight to buy the Capri at the time for a song, and of course they really worked very hard to acquire it and do what they did, and of course thanks to Crocodile Dundee in the days when theatres weren't so inundated and saturated with film like they are today. The long run that the Capri enjoyed enabled the society to shave 10 years off its mortgage. So they've really done a wonderful thing there, and it's wonderful to see it from the sidelines actually turn from just a theatre for a club into a theatre for the Goodwood and South Australian community. Where there's a lot more variety that's been put on now. So good on them for doing that, because it's not very often you see that happen.
8: And it has such a wonderful atmosphere, John. That's what it's got going for it too. They have enhanced it but maintained the original Art Deco atmosphere in the theatre. It's a beautiful spot. It's a lovely theatre just to sit in and enjoy the music when it's a musical show or see the movies up on the big screen. It is a piece of art, and we're very proud of it, very proud of the shows that come too. Now, this show sounds really exciting.
9: Well, we're really excited to come to Adelaide. I'll be teaming up with acclaimed concert pianist and also theatre organist of many, many decades, Tony Fenelon, who's played at the Capri on numerous...
8: he has. We've spoken to him several times, yes.
9: ...before, and about, goodness, how long ago was it now? Well over 12 months ago, we decided to team up to put together an eclectic show of great pieces of music that we could play both on the theatre organ at the Capri and also on the grand piano. And it's been 13 months in the making of very, very hard practice and getting together, because Tony lives up on the Gold Coast. I live in Melbourne. It's been a long time in the making, this particular show, which we've taken to Brisbane and Melbourne, and this will be our final show of the tour at the Capri on the 2nd of August. We're going to be doing lots of wonderful music, more in a classical vein. There'll be the Gottschalk Grand Tarantelle. People might remember the Stan Jones number Ghost Riders in the Sky, which is just an outrageous arrangement of it. And the finale of the show will be the final movement from Rachmaninoff's second piano concerto in C minor, which is just, if you haven't heard what that particular piece of music sounds like on a Wurlitzer theatre organ and a grand piano, then don't miss this opportunity to hear it, because it's truly a remarkable piece of music.
8: I was most impressed. I downloaded the program from the TOSA Q, the Brisbane one, which you've just done, and it says it's an explosive program, and it truly is, because some of those items, the Gottschalk and that, I doubt whether people would have heard them before. It's a very eclectic playlist, and one which would set some very high standards. But it must be so exciting to play it. Are you on the organ or the piano?
9: I'm on the organ. My first love was always the organ. So I pretty much assume the role in a lot of these pieces as the conductor of the orchestra, because the theatre organ originally was known as the unit orchestra.
8: Mm-hmm.
9: They were initially designed to take over the role of a 30-piece orchestra in the pit during the days of the silent film era in the 1920s. So we've named the show Dueling Keyboards because we wanted to make sure that, you know, you got as much from Tony as you got from me, and vice versa. So we'll leave it up to the audience to decide who the winner is of the duel.
8: It's a fabulous little poster that you've got. I don't know who did the artwork. Are you the one with the black sombrero, or are you sitting on the piano?
9: Tony's the one that's sitting on the piano.
8: You're the one.
9: And I'm the one in the black sombrero.
8: You've got the black sombrero.
9: There's a bit of a story behind the artwork, which is really quite zany. I asked a very good friend of mine who lives in Hong Kong, he's a very gifted graphic artist, to put it all together. Those people that understand the origins of the theatre organ and its inventor, a man by the name of Robert Hope Jones, who died many, many years ago when he worked for the Wurlitzer Company. Well, this person's name is also Robert Hope Jones, and he just happens to be the great grand nephew of the Robert Hope Jones. So there's a quite a serendipitous connection from that poster to what we're presenting on the day.
8: When you talk about names, you know, it's interesting. I had the downloads from Kim at the theatre with all the details I needed, but I always like to go in and Google names to see if I can pick up little bits of trivia. And it's interesting that there is a gentleman, the same name as yours, similar type of thing in Hertfordshire in the US. And John Giacci, that is his name. He's a much younger guy with a big beard, because I looked at the pictures and thought, that's not John Giacci that I've got here. And he is an experienced organist and musician and composer, and all of that with the same name as yours. Isn't that interesting? I could have got them mixed up quite easily.
9: Indeed. How weird.
8: It is. It's a funny, funny program. It's how did the Brisbane one go? Were you happy with it?
9: Oh, amazing, Shiona. The crowd just went absolutely wild. And from the very first, Tony will bring the organ up from the pit playing a piece of music that I've always loved to hear Tony play called I'm On My Way. And it's from the film Paint Your Wagon.
8: Okay.
9: And when he finished that last chord and the audience just went absolutely nuts, I was backstage and I thought, my goodness, this is going to be a real special show. And they were a fantastic audience and they were with us all the way throughout the entire program. And it just lifted our performance to no end. There was a lot of stomping and screaming and standing ovations at the end of the Rachmaninoff.
8: Oh, well, Rachmaninoff does that to people, I think. The other one I'm very interested, because I don't know very much about him, I don't even know how to pronounce it properly, is Gottschalk? Is that?
9: Gottschalk.
8: Yeah. Now, I haven't heard of this composer before. God, I'm showing my something. But it's got here, he was America's first true rock star pianist.
9: Yes, indeed he was.
8: Yeah, this piece is based on the traditional Italian tarantella, a dizzying dance, historically believed to be the only cure for the venomous bite of a tarantula spider. What an interesting piece of music. It'd be worth hearing that alone, I think.
9: It's a great piece of music. It runs for 8 minutes over 600 bars, and it's, as Tony calls it, relentless. And that will close the first half of the show. But when we decided that we would do the Grand Tarantelle by Louis Moreau Gottschalk, I too did my own research, thinking that who was this person with a European name that was composing Italian music? And then I, much to my shock, discovered that he was an American. He was born in New Orleans, and he was the rock star, as you quite correctly say. He was a rock star of concert piano back in the 1800s. He was doing many, many shows, traveling from by train all over the United States. And, you know, if he could find a dingy, dirty bar piano in some saloon out in the Midwest, he would play a concert on it. Such was his prolific performance schedule. But what's more interesting about Gottschalk is, because he was born in New Orleans, we all know New Orleans as the place where there's that melding of many musical and other cultural cultures. And that is how, when you look at the Grand Tarantelle and you realize there are American elements to the music, there's the Italian nature, but there's so many other things. And he was actually reputed to be the grandfather of what we now know as diversity, because he dissolved the boundaries, the musical boundaries that existed at the time in much of his music. And the Grand Tarantelle is certainly a great example of that.
8: Now, John, you are, I think it always surprises people who don't know a lot about theatre organs as such. whenever they see it coming up from the basement, I guess you could say, at the Capri, the little hairs stand up on the back of your neck. But to the average person, theatre organ, I know when before I saw a concert, I thought, oh, you know, nice Sunday afternoon music, you know, just something pleasant. And when they come along and see things like you're doing and see what you can do with that theatre organ, It's mind blowing, isn't it? It really is. I was the first concert I saw was a young American boy, Nathaniel, and he came on and he was a young boy, winkle pickers and his lamé jacket, and sat down and plugged his little mobile phone in, and out of that mobile phone came his accompanying orchestra and choir and everything, and then he started playing the organ, and it was mesmerizing. And you must get that same feeling from people who perhaps this is the first concert they come to and they hear this beautiful, lush arrangement and the drama and suddenly they're hooked.
9: Yeah, pretty much. It's an amazing instrument and certainly one that deserves a lot more exposure and recognition for that very reason. As I said before, these instruments were colloquially known as a unit orchestra, and that is exactly what they do. It's exactly what they were designed to do. And, you know, normally people, when they hear organ, they think of church or concert.
8: Of course.
9: And Johann Sebastian Bach and all those.
8: I know I did.
9: all those classical composers, wonderful classical composers. But, you know, the theatre organ can do that type of repertoire to an extent, but its richness comes from a much wider repertoire that ranges from classical organ repertoire through to symphonic music, through to orchestral transcriptions, through to Broadway, film, many musicals that were made in the 50s and the 60s that were adaptations of stage plays in the 20s. You could play Barbara Streisand's work can work well on that. In fact, we're playing Memory from Cats.
8: Yes, I noticed that.
9: And that's a really lovely arrangement. It's not as per the sheet music, but it's a different arrangement.
8: It's your own bit, yeah.
9: People may remember the film Ice Castles, the story of the...
8: Yes, the Marvin Hamlisch, yeah.
9: The Olympic figure skater who has a tragic accident and loses most of her sight. And
8: beautiful piece of
9: reclamation
8: music.
9: Reclamation of... her desire to win competitions. And there was the love theme from that, which was Through the Eyes of Love. So we're also playing that as well as lots of other things. And, of course, the theatre organ just sounds different. It sounds like a completely different instrument depending on whoever's sitting at the key desk at any one time, because
8: of course.
9: You've got so many permutations and combinations of colour. It's not only those permutations and combinations, it's where your fingers land on the keys, in which octave you play things. It really is a kaleidoscopic smorgasbord of musical colour.
8: It is, and John, you have international acclaim on an organ. I think people don't understand that these organists with these beautiful talents are acclaimed right around the world, and we can thank the organ societies for that. They've had a remarkable surge in the last few years. You're well known
9: indeed,
8: for your...
9: The group in South Australia should be well proud of the young organists that it has nurtured, and a lot of them have seen international stardom, and most of that's come from the Theatre Organ Society in South Australia and the Capri.
8: Mm. Now, John, you gained international acclaim as the first Australian to win the senior division of the American Theatre Organ Society in the Young Theatre Organist Competition in 1990. You won first and second prizes in both classical and popular organ sections of the City of Sydney, first prize in the Australia-wide competition for your original theatre organ composition, Opus 88. You've worked on the beautiful, famous five-manual Hill and Son organ at Sydney Town Hall, and a prolific recording artist with albums including Night Moods, Journey into Melody, and Beyond the Blue Horizon. You have been very busy on that organ, haven't you?
9: Certainly have, and it's been a great ride. It's a wonderful instrument.
8: How do you feel? I like to ask most of the people that have come to Adelaide how they feel about the organ at the Capri. Many of them say it's one of their favourite organs to play. How do you enjoy playing that organ?
9: The Capri organ is certainly one of my favourites, when you sort of know, understand the history of how that organ started and where it went, and that just adds just special flavour to your affinity with it. It started life as a very small instrument in the Brisbane Winter Garden Theatre. It then was moved to a private residence where it was doubled in size. This was in Bexley in New South Wales. It was owned by a well-known theatre organist at the time called Penn Hughes. Penn sold it to the Fitzners, I think, or the Fairhurst, I can't remember which, but they packed the entire organ into a double-decker bus and they moved it to Darwin, where they wanted to set it up. But the humidity in Darwin was so bad that the organ was very, very unreliable. So that's when they sold it to the group in South Australia who went to pick the organ up 1 week
8: before
9: Cyclone Tracy hit.
8: What a blessing.
9: And of course, it was a blessing for both the society and for the Fitzners, because they were able to seek refuge in the big concrete chambers they built for the organ at the house during the cyclone. So then, you know, came to Adelaide, it was restored, it was installed in the Capri. They had spent a huge amount of money in enlarging it and enhancing it and having people from America come over to do all of that work. And, you know, it's really become one of the flagship instruments
8: really
9: in
8: is,
9: this
8: yes.
9: country. And it's great to have it.
8: I am talking to John Ghiacci, who is coming to Adelaide August the 2nd at the Capri Theatre, 2 o'clock in the afternoon to 4:30. Tony Fenelon and John Ghiacci dueling keyboards. This is a concert not to be missed. Get in touch with the Capri to get your ticket. I think it's going to be wonderful. I will have a double ticket to give away later on in the show to one very, very lucky person. John, thank you so much for your time today. Look forward
9: it's
8: to having
9: pleasure.
8: You in Adelaide. And just a wonderful concert. Thank you for coming to the Capri.
9: Certainly looking forward to it. And also, we've got a special arrangement with the wonderful people in Kauai in South Australia at Piano Max, who are supplying a beautiful GX6 professional grand piano
8: wow.
9: for the show. So really, you're going to hear a real powerhouse of
8: that
9: a piano
8: look,
9: on the stage. So it's just... I just get goose pimples
8: I
9: thinking
8: bet you
9: about
8: do.
9: This show,
8: yeah.
9: and I'm really looking forward to coming
8: something,
9: and meeting people and playing.
8: Something very special. So that's the Capri Theatre, August the 2nd, 2 o'clock to 4:30. Don't miss out. A wonderful concert. Thank you for your time, John. I really appreciate it. Look forward to talking to you again sometime.
9: Thanks, Fiona.
8: Thank you. Bye.
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0: That's the wonderfully talented Colleen Hewitt there with If You Ever Feel the Need. Time now for another episode of The Passing Parade. 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
1: Jesse Boot was born in Nottingham, England on June 2nd, 1850. When he was still a small child, his father opened a tiny shop to sell herbal remedies. Jesse's mother took over the running of it following her husband's death a few years later. At the age of 13, the boy left school to assist her. Shrewd and ambitious, Jesse did all he could to build up the business, but the results barely justified the effort. Finally, at the age of 21, he hit on an idea which he was sure would bear fruit. He had noted how local housewives thronged to the Nottingham market seeking bargains. So he decided to have a bargain sale of his own. He plowed his savings into the purchase of Epsom salt, a whole ton of it, packaged it in one-pound lots, and put it on sale at a penny a pound. Everywhere else, it was a penny an ounce. In no time, he'd sold out. Other Nottingham chemists treated the matter as a joke, but their smiles faded when young Boot, who had managed to show a good profit on the Epsom salt, began to buy other lines in quantity and sell at prices people could not resist. Within a few months,

0: He had practically cornered the Nottingham trade at Epsom salt, camphor, bicarbonate of soda, soft soap, and castor oil. Putting all his profits back into the business, he moved into the field of proprietary medicines and drugs. Before long, he opened a second shop, then a third. Before his 33rd birthday came around, he had grown too big for Nottingham. He opened branches in Sheffield, Lincoln, and other cities. Working like a machine, he kept his shops open till 9 on weeknights and 11 on Saturdays. The strain told on him, and he was persuaded to take a holiday, the first of his life, on the Channel Island of Jersey. He came back much refreshed with a beautiful 23-year-old wife. Her name was Florence, and she was full of ideas that soon had the boot profits soaring. She added new departments to each shop for the sale of toilet and fancy goods, stationery, jewelry, and other lines. Boot himself, faced with a combine of chemists who were trying to block his sources of supply, opened factories to produce his own medicines. By the turn of the century, he had nearly 200 shops. At the age of 50, Jesse Boot was stricken with rheumatoid arthritis. It put him in a wheelchair and grew progressively worse. He, who had made millions as the poor man's doctor and had sold a cure for every ill, vainly strove to cure himself over the next 31 years, while continuing doggedly to run his empire. In 1929, he was elevated to the peerage as Lord Trent. Realizing his days were numbered, he moved his domicile to the Channel Islands to avoid death duties. He died 2 years later in 1931, and control of the business passed to his son. Our time is up till we meet again for another chapter in the Passing Parade. This is John Doremus. As always, thank you so much, and goodbye for now.
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88.7 Adelaide's Coast FM. That's Skyhooks from the 70s with Hotel L. 9 minutes away from the 11 o'clock news right here on the coast. This is a group next up that I haven't heard for such a long, long time. Matchbox 20. If you're gone.

0: Skyhooks there with, no, it wasn't Skyhooks at all. It was Russell Morris with Our Hero Is Dead. And before that, Matchbox 20 from their Mad Season album, If You're Gone. It's 11 o'clock, time for the news.
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2: Hello there, I'm Sean Bindley. The Australian government says the latest tariff decision from the US makes no sense. The US Trade Office has announced the levy on our goods will rise from 10% to 12.5% as part of sanctions on 60 countries, which American officials claim aren't doing enough to eliminate forced labour. Deputy Prime Minister Richard Marles told the ABC it's a disappointing decision.
3: And to be clear, you know, grounding this on the basis of forced labour, I mean, forced labour is definitely something which needs to be combated around the world, so we support that objective, but we have laws which are amongst the strongest in the world, and we've been making that point to the Trump administration.
2: The European Union's Aspides naval force has warned ships with links to Israel, the US or Saudi Arabia to avoid the Red Sea and the Gulf of Aden, amidst growing Houthi threats to international shipping. Yemen's Houthi movement announced a maritime blockade of Saudi Arabia on Monday and followed through on Tuesday with drone and missile strikes on two Saudi oil tankers, the first attacks under the new blockade. Maritime tracking data shows tanker traffic through the Bab el-Mandeb Strait has dropped sharply, with vessels diverting to longer routes. Blake Sifton is in Tel Aviv.
4: Well, tankers in the Red Sea appear to be heeding the Houthis' warnings. On Tuesday, three oil tankers took U-turns away from the Yemeni coast. On Wednesday, a further five tankers diverted their course away from the Yemeni coast and north. Now, instead of going through the Bab el-Mandeb Strait, the much more direct route to the Arabian Sea, these tankers are now headed north to the Suez Canal and a much longer and more expensive route through the Mediterranean and around the coast of Africa.
2: Meanwhile, the federal government says it has no plans to tax gas exports. Labor backbencher Ed Husic broke party ranks to push for the change, saying it would encourage companies to keep more of the valuable resource in Australia. But Richard Marles says it's not necessary.
5: Our focus is on establishing a gas reservation, and we are very mindful of the need for us to be reliable partners with our international counterparts.
2: It is the second day of the Labor National Conference in Adelaide. Gambling reform expected to be on the agenda today. Queensland has recorded its first suspected positive case of H5 bird flu. Lachlan Gray has the details.
6: Samples from a deceased petrel found on Moreton Island tested positive during initial testing at the state government's Biosecurity Sciences Laboratory. The samples have since been sent to the CSIRO's Australian Centre for Disease Preparedness for confirmatory testing. Department of Primary Industries Chief Veterinary Officer Alison Crook says a positive result was a matter of when, not if, but insists it will not impact the poultry sector or native wildlife. Anyone who encounters sick or dead wild birds or wildlife is being urged to avoid contact, keep children and pets away, and report immediately to the Emergency Animal Disease Hotline on 1800 675 888. Lachlan Gray, Brisbane.
2: Origin Energy says it's working with police to understand how a hacker allegedly stole the personal details of 2 million customers. The perpetrators say they carried out the breach using the credentials of a sacked employee. The company has apologised for the incident. Investigations are ongoing. This is Air News. In AFL, the Lions are on high alert for a power surge in Sunday's clash at the Gabba. Brisbane might be sitting 11 places clear of Port Adelaide on the AFL's ladder, but veteran Dane Zorko says they'll have plenty of respect for the visitors.
7: They're a team that's hungry and reminds me of a little bit of us, you know, a couple of years back where we're getting close to knocking off all these sides. We're setting ourselves every week to get a big fish, and finally we started to get them, and we don't want that to be the case this weekend.
2: Adelaide's players will recover today following last night's disappointing 34-point loss at home to Collingwood, the result making it increasingly unlikely the Crows can make the top four. The Pies booting 10 second-half goals to 4 to claim their biggest scalp of the season. Coach Craig McRae surprised the Adelaide Oval crowd booed Isaac Quaynor.
8: It's a fascinating narrative around why they would boo him. My understanding was a victim of a homophobic slur, and he's getting booed for that. It's a fascinating world we live in. We're wrapped in Isaac's game tonight, 150 games. Geez, he must have the ball a lot early because he got booed a lot. And we'll get our arms around him and show how much we love him.
2: Tonight, Melbourne host Geelong. In rugby league, the Penrith Panthers have overcome two sin binnings to defeat the Parramatta Eels 24-18 last night. Thomas Jenkins scored his 26th try of the season, breaking Reece West's club record. The Titans can all but ensure the Dragons take this year's wooden spoon with victory in Wollongong on Sunday, but veteran Chris Randall warns the Dragons will be desperate for a win. Australian Independent Radio News.
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9: And the forecast for the rest of today is cloudy. The slight chance of a shower and some light winds in the middle of the day. It's looking quite greyish outside. Tomorrow, Saturday, much the same. A top of 15, cloudy. Very high chance of showers tomorrow. And Sunday, 16 degrees maximum. Partly cloudy. Medium chance of shower or two. We're looking for a top of 15 today. And it's climbing quite slowly. It is now 12 degrees.
0: And good morning and welcome to the third and final hour of Friday Fun Coast Magazine with Brendan and Shiona. Very, very proudly brought to you every Friday by Dave Benson Caravans, 64 Grand Junction Road at Kilburn.
9: And, of course, 11 o'clock on a Friday is my opportunity for a feature of something. It could be a movie, could be a show, could be a person. Today it's really just a double play because I wanted to feature Darryl Braithwaite. And you probably know pretty well all about Darryl Braithwaite, do you?
0: Yes, he's just retired. That's what we do.
9: He's gone around, yeah. He was born in 1949, an Australian singer, obviously. He was the lead vocalist of Sherbet and many subsequent reunions. Braithwaite also has a solo career, placing 15 singles in the Australian Top 40, including two number one hits. His second studio album reached number one on the ARIA albums chart, number 14 in Norway of all place, and number 24 in Sweden. In 2013, he was re-signed by Sony Music. Darryl is an icon of the Australian music industry, and Sony were delighted to welcome him home to Sony Music. He released his first album of new material since 2005, and the album peaked at number 47. In 2017, he was inducted into the ARIA Hall of Fame by Jimmy Barnes and released a new compilation, Days Go By, which debuted at number 5. In June 2020, he released the single Love Songs, which became his first top 50 single in 27 years. In March 2023, Braithwaite joined pop star Harry Styles on stage at the Acor Stadium in Sydney. Together, they performed The Horses to an audience of 83,000 fans. In June this year, Braithwaite announced that he would not play any more live shows due to physical difficulties. I believe he has difficulties with his breathing. That's what it is. Mm. So he's basically retired. I'm going to play two of his songs. The first one is called Cavalry, and it's one of those songs that was a rarer hit. He and Johnny Farnham shared that thing that he had a lot of hits that were actual rare hits. This one was on his second solo single and recorded in 1975. And then I'm going to play the first single he had in 7 years from 2020, Love Songs. I hope you enjoy a little bit of Darryl Braithwaite.

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4: Now, if you heard our very interesting interview earlier today with John Ghiacci about the show coming up at the Capri Theatre, one lucky person, and I do mean lucky this time, will win a double pass to Dueling Keyboards. Now, August 2nd, a Sunday, 2 o'clock to 4:30. Please don't ring if you can't actually go. This is a very, very exciting show, Dueling Keyboards. It's just going to be fabulous. So if you would like that double ticket, give us a call, 8371 1000, while the next bracket is playing.
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88.7 Adelaide's Coast FM. Another triple treat there, the Far Gone Beauties with Johnny B. Good, Old 55 on the Prowl, and the Ted Mulry Gang, Jump in My Car. It's 26 minutes past 11.

0: Well, that was Ronald and Ruby, whoever Ronald and Ruby are, with their song Lollipop, all the way from 1958. God, nearly as old as we are. Before that, Ronnie Hawkins with Wild Little Willie. I hope he was wild. And that was 1959, so not much different. And, of course, we started off with good old Shakin' Stevens with Boppity Bop.
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5: Here it is, and this is what you've been waiting for all week. That comes up around about 11:30.
0: Is that why you turned my microphone on? So
5: yes,
0: I can
5: indeed.
0: Make a wonderful comment.
5: So you can make a wonderful comment.
0: Okay.
5: I've yet to hear one from you, but we hope.
0: Keep hoping.
5: We live in hope.
0: Keep hoping, yeah.
5: This one this week is from 1982. The Barrow Knights, very funny group they are. And this is, might have been out with this girl. This is called Spaghetti Betty.
0: Oh, you're having her for tea, yeah.
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When she sat at the table, everybody gazed in awe. There was no one in the world could finish pastor faster.

0: There we are, good old Spaghetti Betty, good God love her.
1: Well, I told you, having her for tea.
0: Having her for tea. I think I've been out with Spaghetti Betty. There'll be another, despite all the letters and phone calls, there will be another Brenton's Hotspot next Friday.
1: Oh, okay, all right, well, if you insist.
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0: 88.7 Adelaide's Coast FM. That was Dolly Parton, The Salt in My Tears. Before that, Hank Williams Jr., Good Friends, Good Whiskey, and Good Lovin'. Amen to that.
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0: Well, that started with Brenda Lee, a bit different. Brenda Lee, Weep No More, My Baby. Brad Fury, that's a different one for us, Dig That Boogie. And ended up with our very own Patsy Ann Noble with Don't Tell Him I Told You.
1: I expected an Al Jolson type song with Brenda Lee with that title of the song.
0: Weep No More, My Baby. Yeah, It was a popular one for her back in 1960, your pin-up.
1: That's it.
0: Little doll.
1: That's it for us for another Friday. 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
0: Grand Junction Road.
1: Don't forget the Grand Junction Road. We'll be back next Friday to do something very, very similar. Thank you for your calls. Thank you for listening to Coast FM. And remember, find an aim in life before you run out of ammunition. Bye, folks.
0: Bye. 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
1: Hello there, I'm Sean Bindley. Australians are bracing for a double cost of living hit, with soaring petrol prices expected to trigger another interest rate hike. Unleaded fuel has already hit $2 a litre in parts of the country, following a surge in global crude oil prices driven by Middle East tensions. Economists now say there is a 95% chance the Reserve Bank will raise interest rates next month. The US president is maintaining his tough-talking stance on the war in Iran, as the latest developments in the Middle East send oil prices soaring. The price of Brent crude has topped $100 a barrel for the first time since May, after Houthi rebels hit Saudi ships in the Red Sea. Former Defence Secretary Leon Panetta says the current conflict is shaping into another potential forever war.
2: Continues military attacks, which intelligence makes pretty clear is not going to move Iran. And at the same time, the American people are paying a very heavy price as a result of oil prices going sky high.
1: Queensland's first suspected bird flu cases have been detected on Moreton Island. Samples taken from a deceased petrel have returned a suspected positive result for the potentially deadly disease. It's now undergoing further testing at the CSIRO's Australian Centre for Disease Preparedness for final confirmation. Queensland Primary Industries Minister Tony Perrott says the government has been preparing for this.
3: Of course, we'll work closely across agencies here in this state to make certain that the response meets the need on the ground and to keep Queenslanders informed. But again, I want to be very clear that we are well prepared. I've spoken to the Premier. He's, of course, across this.
1: The country's medical watchdog has issued product warnings that weight loss drugs like Ozempic could cause blindness. The risk comes when GLP-1 and diabetes medications cause a rare eye condition that makes blood flow difficult to the optic nerve. President of the AMA, Dr. Danielle McMullen, warning people to be very careful.
4: But it's important to know that this condition is also in a higher risk for people who have diabetes or who have high cholesterol, and those are other conditions that often go along with people taking these medicines.
1: Council ratepayers in Victoria are said to be slugged in a desperate bid to save Jacinda Allen's job. Dennis O'Kane explains.
5: Rate capping could be scrapped, giving councils open slather to hit householders. Senior government sources have told the Herald Sun the push is being driven by the Premier's urgent need to lock in support from those MPs aligned with the Australian Services Union, and that's a bloc considered critical to her survival in any leadership challenge. The union, which covers council workers, is dead against rate caps, claiming they hinder wage rises for them and also impact on services. Dennis O'Kane, Melbourne.
1: And a man has died after sustaining life-threatening injuries following a horror mining accident in central Queensland. Another person was critically injured after a mining truck reversed over a light vehicle at the Bowen Basin site. Paramedics attended a third person who suffered a medical episode and was transported to hospital. This is Air News. Firstly to AFL, and Fremantle are chasing a fifth straight win over crosstown rivals West Coast in tonight's Western Derby 63. Dane Meppham reports.
6: Both teams have made three changes. The Dockers welcome back superstar Shea Bolton alongside Corey Wagner and Oscar McDonald. Hayden Young will miss through illness. Brennan Cox has been managed and Jagger O'Meara has an ankle injury. The Eagles lose experienced duo Liam Baker and Jack Graham while Jack Hutchinson is injured. Sandy Brock, Harvey Johnston and Ryan Marrick will all get another chance in the senior side. West Coast are looking to reverse their derby form as they've lost 9 of the last 10 clashes by an average margin of 46 points.
1: And the Lions will be fighting to make it 7 wins in a row when they host Port Adelaide at the Gabba on Sunday. Coach Chris Fagan wary, though, of a power side that pushed the ladder-leading Dockers last week.
7: Their team defence is obviously good. They're hard to score against and they're very good around the clearances. Their numbers are good there. So they are strength of the clearance stuff and the contested stuff's the strength of ours as well. So it'll be a good battle in that area.
1: And in rugby league, the Panthers have overcome two sin binnings to beat the Eels 24-18 in Parramatta last night. Thomas Jenkins broke Reece West's club record for the most tries in a season, crossing for his 26th four-pointer of the year. Coach Ivan Cleary says Jenkins has been incredible for the Panthers all season.
8: Nilky's been amazing. I think Dill was saying a couple of weeks ago that like his defence, you know, probably doesn't get as much recognition. Obviously, and the tries he scores.
1: Australian Independent Radio News.
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9: Well, the forecast is for a cloudy afternoon with a slight chance of a shower. Predicted top temperature is 15 degrees and it's currently 13 degrees. Now for tomorrow, Saturday the 25th of July, there's a very high chance of showers and a top of just 15 degrees, 9 degrees overnight. And on Sunday the 26th of July, a medium chance of some showers, maximum 16 degrees, 9 degrees overnight. And as I said, it is currently 13 degrees.

Good afternoon to you all. My name's Jim Probert and my program's called Memory Lane, and I'm going to be with you now until 2 o'clock this afternoon, and I'll be playing a lot of songs. I hope are going to bring back all sorts of happy memories for you. Before we get underway, it's a very big thank you once again to Brenton and Shiona Marks for another fun-filled, frivolous, facetious Friday Coast magazine. They'll be back again next Friday at 9 a.m. with 3 more hours of great music for you. And, of course, a special big thank you to the Brit Entertainment Centre, who sponsor this program each and every week. And if you'd like to see what fabulous programs the Brit's got coming up, have a look at their website, thebrit.com.au. And before I get underway, if you'd like to say g'day to me or have me send a cheerio out to someone for you, or hear your favourite song, all you need to do is give me a call here on 8371 1000. All right, let's rock and roll.

Not sure what happened there, but we'll just play another start of a song just to see if this is still working. Yeah, things went temporarily off the air here, so not sure what happened there. Okay, well, you just heard a song called Willie and the Hand Jive from Johnny Otis from way back in 1958. Then we started the program out with one from Pat Boone called Good Rockin' Tonight from 1959. Okay, it's time now to say good day to our regulars, Kevin 07 and his lovely wife Maureen. And Kevin always likes to get in first and foremost. Good to hear from you guys. And I've got your song all ready for you right now. Here we go.

0: Tower of Strength, that's Gin McDaniels. And that was the top 10 hit for him in 1961. And that went out especially to Kevin and Maureen from Warradale. So thanks for your call, Kevin and Maureen. And hope you enjoyed your song. And have a really great weekend, won't you?
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0: And you're listening to Memory Lane with Jim Probert. Thanks very much to the Brit at the corner of Francis Street and Davis Street, Wingfield. I can say good day now to Ellen from Mobury Heights. Thanks for your call, Ellen. Lovely to have a little brief chat with you and good to hear from you. And let's have a listen to the song that you wanted to hear.

Red River Rock from Johnny and the Hurricanes. And Johnny of Johnny and the Hurricanes was a guy called Johnny Paris, and he was actually the sax player in that band. And I played that song, Red River Rock, this afternoon, especially for Ellen from Mudbury Heights. So thanks for your call, Ellen, and I hope you enjoyed your little song there. That's a great little rock and roll instrument, isn't it? All right, here's the Quartets.

That's called Baby Love from the Chordettes. Actually, the Chordettes version of that song never ever actually made the charts. The hit version, number one in 1964, was for the Supremes. Okay, well, the phone's running hot this morning. This afternoon, I should say. I can say a special hello there to Laurel from Torrensville. Thanks for your call, Laurel. And folks, if you listen to this program regularly, you know that Laurel just loves the Shadows. So, Laurel, here's your song.

Oh, that could be no one but the Shadows, could it? Yeah, my favourite instrumental group. Man of Mystery, and that one went out especially to Laurel from Torresville. So, Laurel, thanks for your call. Always enjoy having a quick chat with you, and I love playing your requests because I love the Shadows too. Okay, let's have a look. What have we got now? Oh, we've got Juice Newton.

0: Well, it's the second time that song's done that to me today. It finishes and then jumps back to the start again. Never mind. It's called Queen of Hearts, and that's by the American country singer Juice Newton. And I've got to say hello now to Michael from Burton, who rang in just a few minutes ago. Thanks very much for your call, Burton from from Michael. Michael from Burton. Great to have a little chat with you there, mate. I'm pleased to hear that you are enjoying the music. So try and stay warm, matey.
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0: And you're listening to Memory Lane with Jim Probert, proudly brought to you by the Brit Entertainment Centre. And you can see what they've got coming up by looking at their website, thebrit.com.au. I'll say hi now to Lee from West Lakes, who phoned in. Thanks for the call, Lee. Trying to do best there to try and stay warm. Thanks for the call, Lee, and hope you get on all right with your trip to the city this afternoon. Okie dokie, what have we got next, Jimby? Well, I think we're going to play this one here from a group called The Henchmen.

Rockin' Robin, that's the Melbourne group called the Henchmen. They started out calling themselves the AMP Men because they all worked for the AMP Insurance Company. But that's a great version of Rockin' Robin from 1965. And, of course, that was a big hit in 1958 for Bobby Day. Well, it's time now to say good day to Sam the Gardener Man from Christy Downs. And Sam likes to tune in and listen to Coast FM every week. And this week he would like to hear this song from Jim Reeves.

That's called In the Garden from Jim Reeves. And that's off of his 1959 album called God Be With You, a gospel album. And the song actually goes all the way back to 1912 when it was written. And that went out especially today to Sam the Gardener Man from Christy Downs. So thanks for your call, Sam, and hope you enjoyed it. A bit more Adelaide rock and roll.

0: I like it like that. That's the Dave Clark 5 from 1964. And before that, Do You Want to Know a Secret? From Billy J. Kramer and the Dakotas, a band out of Liverpool. And of course, the song was actually written by John Lennon and Paul McCartney, but it was a big hit for Billy J. Kramer there. Okay.
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4: 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The Queens of Country Music by Amber Joy Poulton and The Holy Two. 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
4: And you're listening to Memory Lane with Jim Probert. Proudly brought to you by the Brit Entertainment Centre. Well, I've got to say good day to one of my old classmates today, someone I don't get to see very often, but I'm talking of my schoolmate, John Tingey, and his lovely wife, Rosie. We were at lunch with a group of friends on Tuesday, and lo and behold, just a couple of tables away, there was John and Rosie. So it was really great to catch up with you, John and Rosie. And, of course, folks, if you're not sure who John Tingey is, he was a great muso here in Adelaide as well, because he was one of Adelaide's great vocal group, the Four Tones. Yeah, that was one. John Tingey was one of the singers in that. And if you've forgotten the Four Tones, have a listen to this. This might remind you what they sounded like.

That's called the Tennessee Stomp, and back in 1963, that was a big hit for Adelaide's own Four Tones, backing there by the Penny Rockets. And especially went out today to my old schoolmate, John Tingey, and his wife, Rosie. Okie dokie, what do we got next, Jimbo? Oh, we got another request here, and this one is for Kathy from Balhanna, another of our great regular listeners. So running a little bit late with your request, Kathy, but here it comes.

0: Sultans of Swing, and that was number one here in Adelaide in 1978 for Dire Straits, written by their great lead guitarist and singer Mark Knopfler. And I played that one today for the lovely Kathy up there at Balhanna, so thanks for wanting to hear that great song there, Kathy. Hope you enjoyed it, and I hope you're trying to keep nice and warm up there in Balhanna. Okay, what's next?
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0: Yeah, we got two songs in a row here from my second favourite singer, the King, Elvis.

I'm all shook up. Well, there you go. A couple of number ones. Early number ones for the King Elvis Presley. That last one, All Shook Up. And that was number one for him in 1957. And before that we heard Don't Be Cruel from 1956, which was number one. And that was actually number one for 11 weeks in a row, that one. And on both of those songs, Elvis was credited as a songwriter, but I understand he didn't have a lot to do with writing the songs. His name was put in to get some royalties there, but I'm not too sure of that. Anyhow, that was a double play from the King, Elvis Presley. And coming up next, take us up to the news. We've got an instrumental from two guys called Jet Harris and Tony Meehan. The song's called Besame Mucho from 1962. It's an old Mexican song. But Jet Harris, of course, is the early bass player from The Shadows, and Tony Meehan was the early drummer from The Shadows. And when they left The Shadows in the early 60s, they started playing together as a duet, and they had some really great songs. So here they are with Besame Mucho.

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1: This is Air New South Australia edition. I'm Sean Bindley. Labor's national conference is entering its second day, with the government set to increase AUKUS spending. Michael Packey reports.
2: More than 2,000 Labor members are gathered here in Adelaide as the party's policy conference continues. AUKUS is a contentious issue for some of Labor's rank and file and former MPs like Peter Garrett, who believe the defence project is too expensive and that we shouldn't be building nuclear-powered submarines. But the debate is passing them by, with the federal government to pour another $4.6 billion to enhance South Australia's shipbuilding capacity, taking the total government commitment to the Osborne facility to $8.5 billion, supporting more than 1,000 jobs.
1: SA Health has apologised to Tony Modra and his family. Amidst allegations, several staff members accessed his medical records as he recovered from shocking injuries in hospital. Three employees are under investigation for potentially inappropriate access. Another five are being assessed to ensure their access was appropriate. The Crows legend spent 19 days at the Flinders Medical Centre after a tree branch smashed through his truck's windscreen last month. SA Health says its sincerest apologies go to the Modra family for any distress caused. A police commissioner's inquiry is underway after a man died as officers tried to arrest him on West Terrace yesterday. Police were called just after 4:15 amidst reports the man was behaving in a disorderly manner and damaging vehicles. They say he resisted arrest and became unresponsive. Paramedics and police attempted CPR, but he died at the scene. Two men have been arrested as they tried to steal copper piping from a property at West Croydon. Police were called to a vacant home on Chenoweth Avenue just before 4 a.m, where they found the pair in the backyard. Senior Constable Kimberly Broad says police dog Enzo played a key role in nabbing the men.
3: A 37-year-old man from Hectorville and a 29-year-old man from Salisbury, they've been charged with being unlawfully on premises and going equipped to commit an offence, and they'll be appearing in the Port Adelaide Magistrates Court at a later date.
1: Australia's swimmers have been offered rich performance bonuses at the Commonwealth Games. Billionaire mining magnate Gina Rinehart will pay up to $20,000 bonuses for gold medals and $30,000 for new world records. Four-time Olympian Kate Campbell says any financial incentive is a good thing.
4: In a four-year preparation, they'll do about 2 million minutes of work for a race that can last anywhere between 24 seconds to 15 minutes. And so someone needs to pay them for all those 2 million minutes of hard work.
1: In AFL news, Adelaide's players are recovering today following last night's disappointing 34-point loss at home against Collingwood. The result makes it increasingly unlikely the Crows can make the top four. The Pies booted 10 second-half goals to 4 to claim their biggest scalp of the season. Coach Craig McRae says he surprised the Adelaide Oval crowd booed Isaac Quaynor.
5: It's a fascinating narrative around why they would boo him. My understanding was a victim of a homophobic slur, and he's getting booed for that. It's a fascinating world we live in. We're wrapped in Isaac's game tonight, 150 games. Geez, he must have the ball a lot early because he got booed a lot. Now we'll get our arms around him and show how much we love him.
1: This is ANU South Australia.
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6: Well, the forecast is for a cloudy afternoon with a slight chance of a shower. The predicted top temperature is 15 degrees and it's currently just gone up to 14 degrees. Now for the weekend, tomorrow, Saturday the 25th of July, there's a very high chance of some showers, top once again of 15 degrees, 9 degrees overnight, and then on Sunday the 26th, a partly cloudy day with a medium chance of some showers. Predicted top of 16 and currently in the overnight of 9, and it's currently 14 degrees. So there you go, you're right up to date now of news, sport and weather here on 88.7 Adelaide's Coast FM, where it's coming up to 6 minutes past 1 o'clock.

Dance on the Shadows, and that song was number one for them in 1963. Alrighty, you're listening to Memory Lane with Jim Private, proudly brought to you each week by The Brit. And if you'd like to know what's coming up at The Brit, have a look at their website, thebrit.com.au. And if you'd like to say good day to me, or send a cheerio out to one of your friends, or have me play your favourite song, all you need to do is ring me here at the studio on 8371 1000. In the meantime, let's have some rock and roll.

boy. Buddy Holly and the Crickets from 1958, that one. And the first one in that bracket, The Twist. Well, we're all familiar with the Chubby Checker version of The Twist, which made the top of the charts in 1962. But that's a much earlier version from an American group, Hank Ballard and the Midnighters. The Twist. All right, well, here we got a young lady from Australia coming up next for you. Her name's Patsy Ann Noble, I think. And she's just disappeared on me. Oh, here she is. Stand by.

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5: In memory lane with Jim Probert. It's a big hello now to Steve from the CBD. Thanks for your call, Steve. Great to have a chat there and catch up with you, mate. And Steve has asked me to play a song for his wife, Julietta. And Steve tells me that Julietta really loves all the old-time cowboy songs. So I've dug one out for you that's fairly old-time country song. It goes back to 1937, actually, Steve. So I hope that's old enough for you. It's Gene Autry.

When it's springtime in the Rockies. And that was Gene Autry from way back in 1937. And that was for Steve, and Steve had asked to dedicate it to his lovely wife, Julietta. So, Steve and Julietta, hope you enjoyed your old song there. Well, it's time now for our country music segment. So, we've got a couple of... A couple of Johnny Cash's family for you this week.

Well, as I said, our two country songs this week are from Johnny Cash and his family. That one, of course, is called Jackson, Johnny Cash, and a lady called June Carter. And very shortly after they recorded that song, June Carter became his wife. And the first song in that bracket is Such a Small World from Rodney Crowell and Roseanne Cash. Rodney Crowell, of course, was his son-in-law. He was married to Roseanne Cash. Of course, they divorced a little while after they got married, but nevertheless, at the time he recorded that, he was part of Johnny Cash's family. All right, what have we got next, Jimbo? We've got one here now from... it's from Dinah Lee.

0: Reed Petite. That's Dinah Lee, and she recorded that one in what was her home country, New Zealand, back in 1964, recorded with Max Merritt and the Meteors. Then the next year, in 1965, Dinah Lee came to Australia and became an Australian. Okay, well, it's time now to say hello to another of our regulars, the lovely Rosemary from Manila. Thanks for your call, Rosemary. Glad to hear that you've been managing to stay a little bit on the warm side. I've got the song for you you wanted to hear.
1: This is my island.
0: Well, that's the third time this afternoon that blasted program has jumped backwards on my computer. Let's try again for you, Rosemary.
1: This is my...

0: Island in the Sun, Harry Belafonte. And that was actually the theme music from a movie from 1957 called Island in the Sun, which starred Harry Belafonte, obviously, James Mason and Joan Collins. And I played that one especially this afternoon for Rosemary from Ranelagh. So thanks for your call, Rosemary. Hope you enjoyed your song and have a really great weekend, won't you?
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0: Now, tomorrow, Saturday the 25th of July, the Colonel Light Gardens RSL and Community Club are holding a boot sale starting at 2:30 in the afternoon. That's tomorrow, Saturday the 25th of July. The event's going to be held at the RSL's premises at 4 Prince George Parade, Colonel Light Gardens. Entry will be free and there will be tools, collectible car parts, clothing and bric-a-brac and everything else you'd normally find at car boot sales. Tickets are still available, so if you'd like to go along, give Damon a ring on 0407 971 575. Yes, tomorrow, the Colonel Light Gardens RSL and Community Club. Damon can tell you all about it on 0407 971-575. Now, here's something that you need to be fairly tough for. 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Okay, well, let's have a listen now to, I think, some couple more Australian songs. Here's the Bee Gees.

0: If you want to be happy. That's Jimmy Soul, and believe it or not, that song was number one back in 1963. Before that, we heard from Paul Kelly with To Her Door, a top 10 hit for him in 1987. And we started the bracket out with one from the Bee Gees, Jive Talkin', number one for him in 1975.
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0: And you're listening to Memory Lane with Jim Probert. And coming up after the 2 o'clock news today, we've got a very special edition of Here Comes the Weekend for you, because we've got none other than Mr. Bob Bobridge. So make sure you stay tuned for that. Bob's got a couple of hours of great songs for you. Special hello now going out to Doris from Hope Valley, another of our regular listeners. Thanks for your call, Doris. And I've got the song that you wanted to hear for you. Here we go.

Achy Breaky Heart. That's the American country music singer, Billy Ray Cyrus. And I've played that one this afternoon, especially for Doris from Hope Valley. So thanks for your call, Doris. Hope you enjoyed your song and have a really great weekend, won't you? Alrighty, let's have a listen to Bobby Rydell.

Who Stopped the Rain, Creedence Clearwater Revival. And that was a hit for them. Well, actually, wasn't it? It was the B-side back in 1972, one of their big hits, Travelin' Band. And before that, we heard from Bobby Rydell with his version of That Old Black Magic. And that was a hit in 1961 for Bobby Rydell, but of course the song was actually written back in 1942. Well, that's just about it for me, folks. So I'd like to thank you all for listening in this afternoon. A special thank you to all the phone callers. There's heaps of them this afternoon. Lots of requests there. Always happy to play the requests, though. And, of course, a big special thank you to the Brit Entertainment Centre for sponsoring the show each and every week. And you can have a look at their website, www.thebrit.com.au, if you'd like to know what's coming up. And, of course, straight after the 2 o'clock news, we have a special edition of Here Comes the Weekend with Bob Bobridge. And to take it out, as I do every week, here's Billy Orr with the Young Ones.

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1: I'm Mark Dransfield. An additional $4.6 billion of taxpayer funding is being promised for the AUKUS defence program. The funds will be used to develop the Osborne shipyards in Adelaide to help with manufacturing nuclear submarines. Defence Industry Minister Pat Conroy says it'll be a crucial project for the area and for the nation as a whole.
2: We've already got 1,100 workers working in this project right now as a down payment for the over 10,000 South Australians working in AUKUS long term.
1: Experts are assuring drivers in Australia there's no need to panic buy petrol or worry about supplies despite expanded global oil disruptions. The price of Brent crude oil climbed above $100 a barrel for the first time since May after Houthi rebels hit Saudi oil tankers in the Red Sea. Back home, a horror crash at a central Queensland coal mine has killed one person and left another with serious injuries. More from Chloe Affleck.
3: Emergency crews were called to the Peak Downs mine at the Bowen Basin this morning to report a large mining truck and a light vehicle had collided. One man was declared deceased at the scene. Another was transported to hospital with serious injuries. It's understood a third patient experienced a serious medical episode while on scene and also required assistance. Resources, Safety and Health Queensland inspectors will carry out further investigations with operations halted at a number of mining sites. The Minister for Natural Resources and Mines, Dale Last, has issued a statement saying his thoughts are with the friends, colleagues and family of those involved, as well as the emergency services who attended. Chloe Affleck reporting.
1: A corruption-busting agency is set to be established within Victoria Police targeting the Big Build. More from Dennis O'Kane.
4: The Premier is set to take her plans for an organised crime agency to Cabinet on Monday. The Age is reporting it would be charged with investigating major building sites and the firebombing turf wars between rival gangs over illegal tobacco and alcohol. The agency is a key element requested by Chief Commissioner Mike Bush and his strategy to ramp up the fight against organised crime. Jacinta Allen-Adamant, the OCA, is evidence a Royal Commission is not needed to stop corruption on government projects. Dennis O'Kane, Melbourne.
1: More than 13,000 people have signed a petition calling for a Royal Commission into the killings of women and girls. Lee Harrison reports.
5: Victim support services say domestic violence is out of control after four women were recently killed in the space of 4 days. Australian Femicide Watch founder Sherelle Moody says systemic failures need to be addressed.
6: We need this truth-telling. We need a reckoning on male violence, and we're not going to get that unless we have a real national conversation, a real focus, just really go at it as hard as possible. How do we make this a cultural change across the country?
5: If this story has raised concerns with you, the number for help is 1-800-RESPECT. Lee Harrison, Air News.
1: And Google's been hit with a $1.45 billion fine by the European Union for breaching digital competition laws. The tech giant was found to unfairly favour its own search results for shopping and hotels while restricting rival offers on its app store. This is Air News. Geelong veteran Patrick Dangerfield will play on for a 20th AFL season. More from Alex Riddell.
7: The Age reports the Cats and their skipper have reached an agreement on terms for a one-year deal, which will see Dangerfield play on in 2027. It will also see Dangerfield push towards his 400th game. Round 20 continues this evening when the Cats take on Melbourne tonight at the MCG. Dangerfield lining up for the 375th game of his career, while Chris Scott is set to face his former assistant coach Stephen King for the first time. Alex Riddell, Melbourne.
1: NRL and the West Tigers season continues to deteriorate with star player Adam Dwayne walking out on the team at training. He won't play against Canberra tomorrow, refusing Benji Marshall's plan to move him from halfback to lock. Three-time premiership winner Luke Keary has told Fox Sports it might be the end of their player-coach relationship.
8: When you do that to your coach, I'm unsure how the coach can bring you back. Like, it's almost untenable.
1: A few early wins for Australia's lawn bowlers at the Commonwealth Games in Glasgow. Aaron Wilson won his round one singles match, as did our women's pair against Zambia. And Australia's thrashed Hong Kong 21-0 at the Women's Baseball World Cup in China. Australian Independent Radio News.
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9: Hello, good afternoon, everyone. The weather today, well, it's very dull and dreary out there. Expecting a maximum of 15 degrees tomorrow, Saturday. One word, showers, minimum 9, a maximum of 16 degrees. And Sunday, not much different, really, a shower or two around the place, minimum 9. And a maximum of 16 degrees. Well, yes, as Jimmy Probert said during his course of memory lane, which is always fantastic, you've got Bob Aubridge this afternoon. I'm looking after Cookie's desk for a while. Well, actually, I've got three jobs next month, so I'm looking forward to the fill-ins. So here comes the weekend, and we begin it with some... I've got 60s and 70s, and I might even have a 50s track thrown in there along there. And in the second hour, I've thrown in a few country and western numbers as well. But again, before I start, a big thank you, Jim. You're always loved and admired here on Coast FM. Stay with us, folks.

0: the ever-distinguishable voices there of the Bee Gees. I-O-I-O. Yeah, I've had a few of those problems over the years. I-O-I-O. The Yardbirds out of the 60s with Shapes of Things. And we led off the batting with Suzy Quatro with a mighty voice there with Stumbling In. And speaking of stumbling in, I only stumbled in this morning. I still haven't got over the crows from last night. I'm not doing it all that well today. Never mind. Life goes on more than a football game, I suppose. 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It's Bob here and Neil. It's just after 2:15.
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0: It certainly is, and I decided to interrupt my routine by playing another Bee Gees song. I love this number. I hope you enjoy it with me.

0: the great Manfred Mann band. If you gotta go, go now. Yeah, that's easier said than done sometimes. And we had Pilot with January and the extra BGs track that I threw in. Burning of My Life. No, it's not Burning, Bob. It's Morning of My Life. There you go. You're listening to all this on Coast FM 88.7. Here comes the weekend. And I had a lovely call then from... Now, here's a tongue twister. It's Marion of Marion. And she just been to the Marion Shopping Centre. And she jumped in the car and heard my lovely voice and decided to give me a ring. And she was a bit odd on the crows too last night. Never mind, Marion. The sun still comes up this morning. And while I've got a few Cheerios to get rid of here, I've got Kath and Nelson up there at Ross Trevor listening in this afternoon. Brian and Judy from West Beach. And Sue listening in down there at Seaton. Good afternoon to you all. Well, by the way, a special Cheerio to my little mate Cyril. Cyril's listening in this afternoon because he's got no option. I've left the radio on. Good on you, Cyril. It's right on up us too. We've got some little messages.
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Great track there from yesteryear, Eric Burdon, The Animals with Sky Pilot. And we had Art before that with Magic Man and Daddy Cool. Just as long as we're together. Oh, I can't sing much anymore. And speaking of singing, hello, cheerio to Jane and Brian of O'Hallor and Hill, who rang in to say g'day and offered a few nice words. Thank you very much. Always greatly appreciated. You're listening to Bob Bobridge looking after Cookie's program. Here comes the weekend. And guess what? Here comes Axiom.

0: My baby's gone. Yes, she has gone. My real one's gone. And that was Axiom there, dating us back to the 60s. And I just had a nice fella on the phone too, Claude from Bennington. He said, I have, Bob, I haven't heard that song, Sky Pilot, for many years. I said, well, there you go. And here at Coast FM, we always aim to please. Here comes the weekend.
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Tom Tom lived for all he could give, and he stood by his father's side. Then into his world came a sweet young girl, and he took her for his bride. He took her for his bride.

Tom Tom Turnaround. You remember that group, New World? And we had Peter and Gordon with looking after Lady Godiva. And Harpo was being a movie star. And to see us up to the 3 o'clock news, I'm going to play a little bit of Herman's Hermits. It's Sleepy Joe for you.

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1: I'm Mark Dransfield. The nation's political leaders have slammed the United States for increasing tariffs on Australia. Companies will now face a 12.5% levy on goods we sell to the US. The Trump administration claims it's punishing Australia for buying products from countries which use slave labour. Opposition leader Angus Taylor says the impost is wrong and goes against the free trade deal we have with America.
2: They are a great friend and they shouldn't impose taxes on our exports to the United States. They shouldn't be doing that. We're dead against it, and we'll work with the government and others to do everything we can to roll that back. It shouldn't be happening.
1: A man has died and another is seriously injured following a horror crash on a central Queensland mine site. The incident happened at the Peak Downs mine early today. It's understood a large mining truck crushed a light vehicle while reversing. Inspectors from Resources Safety and Health Queensland are investigating. Meantime, a Southeast Queensland man is facing dozens of charges over the distribution of AI-generated posters targeting multiple women. Since 2021, victims' faces were allegedly superimposed on sexual images, which included the women's names and personal details. Detective Acting Inspector Tim Martin says it's not yet known if the women targeted were known to the 52-year-old Cleveland man.
3: That's part of our investigation that's still ongoing to establish any links that may have been between the alleged offender and our victims. What I can confirm is that there's been 8 victims.
1: Meantime, an investigation's been launched into a local Melbourne basketball club and Basketball Victoria after a convicted child sex groomer was allowed to keep his job as CEO even after he was found guilty. 54-year-old Richard Irving was convicted of grooming a child for a sexual act on May 20th after being caught in a police sting target online pedophiles. A whistleblower told Basketball Victoria that day, but he remained in the top job for another 20 days because he allegedly lied to colleagues claiming it was a different Richard Irving. The country's medical watchdog has issued product warnings about the risk of blindness linked to products such as Ozempic. GLP-1 and diabetes medications can cause a rare eye condition that affects blood flow to the optic nerve. Australian Medical Association President Dr. Danielle McMullen says it is important to talk to your doctor when using any medication.
4: But it's important to know that this condition is also in a higher risk for people who have diabetes or who have high cholesterol, and those are other conditions that often go along with people taking these medicines.
1: More than 200 water safety experts are in Sydney for a summit to try to reduce drowning deaths across the country. It's focused on improving swimming skills, local action plans and policy partnerships. Surf Life Saving Australia Chief Executive Justin Scar says too many people miss out learning to swim because of their backgrounds.
5: About 50% of children now leave school not being able to swim. This is a really tragic issue, and so we're debating on how we can intervene and fix that.
1: And in air showbiz, first it was Rod Stewart, then Lionel Richie, now John Bon Jovi has fallen ill during a concert. He's cut short a Bon Jovi show at Madison Square Garden, telling the audience, "I'm hurt and you're not getting the best of me." It's night 8 of a 9-date residency. This is Air News. A massive blow for the Knights ahead of tonight's home clash with the Roosters in round 21 of the NRL. Captain Kalyn Ponga has been ruled out with a quad issue. In the later match, the Rabbitohs meet the Storm. AFL and the Crows say some fans crossed the line after Collingwood's Isaac Quainer was booed last night. Quainer was the target of a homophobic slur from Crows forward Isaac Rankin last season, which saw him suspended for 4 games. The Magpies defender says he just wants to move on.
6: I'm sure I can speak on Isaac's behalf in regards to that. We both just want to move past this. You're allowed to make mistakes. I'm sure he's learned from it. So I feel like it just drags it on a little bit. But, I think we just both want to move past it.
1: And two-time Olympian Corey Connors is the latest international golfer to commit to this year's Australian Open. More from Sarah Patterson.
7: Hot on the heels of his top 15 finish at Royal Birkdale, the Canadian star will be here for the Australian Summer of Golf, signing on to play at Melbourne's Kingston Heath in December. The world number 48 has committed to playing in both the Australian Open and the PGA tournament at the Lakes. Lakes in Sydney. The 34-year-old joining two-time Masters champion Rory McIlroy among the international players already confirmed to compete for the Stonehaven Cup.
1: Sarah Patterson with that report. Australian Independent Radio News.
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8: Well, they're telling us to do a short, sharp weather report. You won't get much short and sharper than this. Today, maximum of 15, cloudy day. Well, we can tick that box. And tomorrow, Saturday, a minimum 9, maximum of 16. We're going to have a few showers around the place. And for Sunday, the, let me see, what is it, 26th of July, gee, we're getting close to the end of the month, a shower or two again, minimum 9, maximum of 16. I take this opportunity to say g'day to all the lawn bowlers out there. They'll be starting to polish their balls, their bowls, getting ready for the season, which is not too far away. So enjoy yourself. Here comes the weekend. No, it's not Cookie with a sore throat. It's Pop Bob Brigier. And you're about to listen to Jimmy Barnes, the working class man.

didn't all the girls love little Ricky? Ricky Nelson there with poor little fool. He was everyone's heartthrob, all barring me, of course. And before that, we had Jimmy Barnes with Working Class Man. It's 13 minutes past three, and you are proudly listening to Adelaide's Coast FM 88.7. And a special cheerio to Bailey of West Beach, who just rang in to say g'day. She thought she might bark at me, but never mind. She just behaved herself. Here we go.

0: If you thought you'd heard that today earlier, you're right. Jimmy Probert played that as an instrumental in his program a couple of hours ago. But that was Sir Cliff Richard, of course, with the Young Ones. And before that, we had Black Betty, Bam Balam, Ram Jam, Thank You Ma'am, and all that stuff. It's 90 minutes past three. Here comes the weekend with Bob Richard. Here's some important words from Coast.
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0: It certainly is, and I thought I'd just introduce this little bracket simply as a medley. I did tell you there'd be a little bit of country music in the wings. Well, this is a bloke that a lot of you will remember from yesteryear. Boxcar Willie. With a little medley of songs. I hope you enjoy them.
7: I'm going to do you a little medley of Hank Williams songs. If you hear one you like, you tell me about it, okay?

We could sing Hank songs all night, but we don't have time to do them all. I've had the pleasure of playing in 41 countries around the world, ladies and gentlemen, and I've never been anywhere yet, no matter what language they spoke, if somebody didn't know this next song of Hank Williams. Here's the song that made his name famous all around our world.

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Do y'all know what the first song he ever put out was? Goes like this.

0: Well, there you go. I've just made my own day. Isn't that great? And I hope you enjoyed it as well, folks. 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

there's a man that wrote the song, sang the song, like many others that did, but that was Chris Christopherson with his own song there, Help Me Make It Through the Night. And we had Thunderclap Newman with Something in the Air. And we had the trifecta begin with We Belong with Pat Benatar. It's 20 minutes to the hour of 4 o'clock. Here comes the weekend. Here comes the weekend.

well, then you're breaking me, ring a bell. Oops, certainly does. That was done by the group, of course. And while all that was happening, 5 minutes ago, Roger Davey, the lovely Sunday breakfast man, rang in to say, g'day, because I don't get to see too many of the regulars anymore, but it's always nice to be here. And speaking of people that I haven't seen for a while, Paul Schiller is doing the Friday drive as a fill-in. He's a good man, and he plays good songs. That's why I like him. So you don't need to change channels. Stay with us, 88.7, whether you're in the car or at home. Actually, it's almost time to be having a little gargle of something, I reckon. And speaking of gargles, is Jerry and the Pacemakers with a little song for you.

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8: It certainly is. And here comes the weekend with Bobby Boy looking after the desk and the tunes for Cookie for this week. Now, let me see. We had Robert Palmer. He was calling the doctor. Bad Guys Are Loving You. And we had Jerry and the Pacemakers on the one. And now we're going to have Mr. Cash with his, unfortunately, with his Ring of Fire.

0: As long as I can see the light there by a CCR. For those that don't know, that's Creedence Clearwater Revival. And who do we have before that, Bobby Boy? No one. I've done them all. And as I said, don't forget, Paul Schiller is here looking after the chair for Friday Drive. And he's got some darn good stuff ready for you to tap along and sing along and all that sort of stuff. Anyway, I'm going to go out with this song. I didn't plan to, but it's just come up in front of me face. I reckon it's appropriate. Monty Python. Uru.
1: Some things in life are bad. 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
0: Good afternoon to Sam from Christie's Downs too. I almost forgot you, son.

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1: This is Air News South Australia. Good afternoon. I'm Steve Barker. An additional $4.6 billion of taxpayer funding is being promised for the AUKUS defence program. The funds will be used to develop the Osborne shipyards in Adelaide to help with manufacturing nuclear submarines. Defence Industry Minister Pat Conroy says it will be a crucial project for the area and for the nation as a whole.
2: We've already got 1,100 workers working in this project right now as a down payment for the over 10,000 South Australians working in AUKUS long term. So AUKUS is real, AUKUS is happening.
1: And Labor has committed to removing barriers in federal law relating to the provision of end-of-life health care, including telehealth. On day two of Labor's national conference in Adelaide, delegates passed an amendment to their national platform. This will enable lawful access to voluntary assisted dying in the states and territories while maintaining appropriate clinical safeguards. Adelaide's housing market is bucking national trends, with median prices rising 4.8% in the June quarter. According to Domain's latest house price report, Adelaide's median house price is now a record $1.125 million, up from just $970,000 a year ago. It was the fastest rising market among Australia's capitals in the past quarter. Dr. Nicola Powell, Chief of Research and Economics for Domain, has told the ABC that the city is bucking the national trend. Research has found the number of young Australians with mental disorders is increasing. A Sydney Uni study found the number of 16 to 24-year-olds with anxiety and mood disorders rose from 23% in 2007 to 36% in 2022. Professor Tim Slade says the number with more severe mental disorders increased from 15 to 24%.
3: We're not just seeing sort of an increase in mild forms of anxiety or depression. These are severe forms that have quite a bit of impact on young people's lives.
1: And a perfect landing at Tullamarine as a Qantas plane made history. The test flight direct from France touched down in Melbourne late this morning after more than 19 hours in the air.
4: That's 35 Lima Romeo, congratulations on this Project Sunrise milestone. Vacate left at November, contact ground 121 decimal 7, g'day.
5: Thank you very much.
1: Now to air sport, and Australian swimmers are preparing to hit the pool deck tonight on day one of the Commonwealth Games in Glasgow. Four-time Olympian Kate Campbell says Sam Short is the one to watch.
6: He's breaking records by someone who you may have heard of, Ian Thorpe. He recently smashed his 800-metre freestyle Australian record, so watch out for him. He is my absolute pick out of a lot of superstars.
1: Now to AFL, and the Adelaide Crows admit the behaviour of some of their fans crossed the line during last night's loss to Collingwood. Crows fans booed Magpies defender Isaac Quaynor, who was the target of a homophobic slur from Adelaide's Isaac Rankin last year. Quaynor's played down the booing, saying he wants to move past it.
7: I'm always so locked in on the game that I really don't, it doesn't really affect me and I don't notice it, but obviously it's there, and the boys notice it as well, but yeah, hopefully that's it for that.
1: There are two games tonight. Melbourne play the Cats at the MCG and Frio go head-to-head with the Eagles in Perth. Geelong captain Patrick Dangerfield will play a 20th AFL season, having re-signed with the club for next year. And the English Cricket Board has confirmed the venues for next year's Men's Ashes series. Headingley and Old Trafford have been replaced by Nottingham's Trent Bridge and Southampton's Rose Bowl. The weekend is upon us. Have a good one. I'm Steve Barker. This is Air News, South Australia.
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5: And checking the weather for the rest of your Friday, we're heading for a low tonight of 9 degrees and up tomorrow to 16 degrees with showers. Then tomorrow night, a minimum of 9 degrees also, and a top there for 16 also for Sunday, and a shower or two on Sunday. So Sunday maybe sounds like a little bit more promising. Currently here at Glandore, it is 14 degrees. Well, a very good afternoon and welcome to Coast FM and Friday Drive for this afternoon, the 24th of July. I'm Paul Schiller, and I'll be taking you through until 6 p.m. with, just like Bob said, plenty of sing-along and tap-along classics from the 70s and 80s, and a few either side of those decades as well. On today's show, you'll hear great artists such as Helen Reddy, Robbie Williams, Gloria Gaynor, The Angels and Ted Mulry Gang, just to name a few. But before we go any further, a big thank you to the man sitting in the other studio there, Bob Bobridge, for his efforts today in heading us towards the weekend. Great to see you again, mate. We sort of both do fill-ins at the moment, and it's hard to catch up. But that's the good part about filling in, is that you just run into people that you don't see very often. And first time I've seen Bob for a while. Looking good, mate. Sounding good. And thank you very much for a couple hours of great music. Enjoy your weekend. Okay, now without any further ado, let's keep that weekend vibe going. And if you'd like to be a part of the weekend vibe, you can give me a call on 837-1000. That's 837-1000. But for now, here's Paul Kelly on your favourite community radio station, Adelaide's 88.7 Coast FM.

0: Adelaide's 88.7 Coast FM, and from her album The Toughest Girl Alive, that was Candy Cane and Hey Mister, and also there from 1977 Dragon, enjoying some April sun in Cuba. Wouldn't that be nicer right about now? Still to come this hour, we've got the models and also Gloria Estefan, but following the break, Dami Im and her cover of a Carpenter's song that was first released in 1972.
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0: 88.7 Adelaide's Coast FM with the Ted Mulry Gang and a song first published in 1916, believe it or not, the Darktown Strutters Ball, and before that, British soul and funk band Hot Chocolate from 1977 with So You Win Again, which is exactly what I said to my lawyer when my divorce proceedings were finalised. They do all right, don't they, the lawyers? It's currently 28 minutes away, or in fact 28 minutes past 4 o'clock, and the temperature here at Glandore is 14 degrees. Got a couple of quick hellos to Andrew and Michelle. You might remember them from Be Happy Honey, and they're taking a bit of a road trip to Renmark because the bees are getting some almond pollination in, so enjoy that one, guys. And also to Monica, John and the clan up there at Modbury as well. Thanks for tuning in this afternoon. It's Paul Schiller filling in for Friday Drive here at 88. 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And then right after this break, we've got the Models from 1985.
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0: Again, Audrey, it's been a while, and Audrey would like to send all of her best wishes to you, Roger Davey, if you're listening in, and she assures me she's going to be tuned into your show for Sunday breakfast. So great to hear from you, Audrey. All right, now those are done. We'll have a look at a very important community announcement for you right now. This Monday, the 27th of July, a test alert will be sent to all mobile devices in Australia. For SA residents, this will be at 1:30 p.m. At the time of the test, a single critical Oz Alert test will be sent to every mobile device in Australia. Everyone with a compatible phone or other device in Australia can expect to receive the alert. Devices will vibrate and play a siren-like warning sound for about 10 seconds. An Oz Alert message will appear on device screens. It will clearly say it is a test. Exactly how it appears will depend on your device type and operating system. What to do if you receive a test alert? You don't need to do anything. It's just a test. But in an actual disaster, an Oz Alert will likely tell you the type of emergency, where it's located, how serious it is, what to do, the name of the emergency organisation that has sent the Oz Alert, and where to find out more about the emergency itself. Once again, the test alert will occur this coming Monday, the 27th of July at 1:30 p.m. This has been a community announcement from Coast FM 88.7, caring for our community.
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Adelaide's 88.7 Coast FM, and what a great pub classic there to get us into the weekend all fired up there. The Angels, of course, from 1976, Am I Ever Going to See Your Face Again? And you just can't help saying those words in your head. As long as they stay in your head, I think that's okay. And believe it or not, that song was actually recorded as a ballad. No joke, that was a ballad initially, and then, of course, they released it as a rock song and went bunter. So well done to them. And prior to that, out of Britain and reaching number 16 on our charts was White Plains and My Baby Loves Lovin'. And to play us up to the news, sport and weather, we've got Jump for Joy and their musical interlude and their take on Rockin' Robin.

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1: Hello there, I'm Terry Daniel. Australia's political leaders have slammed the United States for increasing tariffs on Australia. Companies will now face a 12.5% levy on goods we sell to the USA. The Trump administration claims it's punishing Australia for buying products from countries which use slave labour. Opposition leader Angus Taylor says the impost is wrong and goes against the free trade deal we have with America.
2: They are a great friend and they shouldn't impose taxes on our exports to the United States. They shouldn't be doing that. We're dead against it, and we'll work with the government and others to do everything we can to roll that back. It shouldn't be happening.
1: Deputy Western Australian Premier Rita Safiotti admits she was shocked by the decision.
3: These tariff increases are completely unjustified. It doesn't support a free trade relationship, so completely unjustified.
1: The federal government says Australia will have one of the most advanced shipbuilding yards in the world. An extra $4.6 billion has been invested into the Osborne facility in South Australia. But some Labor members are pushing the party to abandon our involvement in the AUKUS pact. Defence Minister Richard Marles says the project will make Australia a major manufacturer.
4: This is a hugely significant facility in terms of what our nation's industrial capacity is. This will be the highest tech production line in Australia. It will be one of the highest tech production lines in the world.
1: Labor members have pushed the party to adopt a stronger stance on gambling reforms. Debate on the issue has been among the most passionate at Labor's national conference in Adelaide. The Albanese government is planning stricter rules around gambling advertising, but these Labor members have pushed for the party to go further and address online wagering.
5: Online gambling is regulated by three guys in a tin shed in the Northern Territory, and it's not good enough.
6: This platform amendment commits to prevent harm, to strengthen the power of regulators, to break the nexus between sport and gambling.
1: A Victorian state government plan to lift the cap on council rates has been branded a trap, which could leave homeowners paying more. The Herald Sun reports the move is being driven by the Premier's need to secure support from MPs aligned with the Australian Services Union. Mayor of the city of Yarra, Stephen Jolly, says giving councils free rein to raise rates is a bad idea.
7: It's a trap for councils, and I hope they don't jump into that trap. She's basically encouraged councils to go and rip into locals by jacking up the rates. And the councils do have a financial problem. They're suffering cost shifting from the state government. The solution to that is to get the money off the state government, not just to offload that problem onto the backs of struggling locals.
1: In air travel news, a new era of air travel has touched down in Melbourne, with Qantas's ultra-long-haul Project Sunrise jet arriving after an epic 20-hour non-stop test flight. Chief Technical Pilot Alex Pezzarini says the redesigned fuel tanks will allow the aircraft to fly more than 18,000 kilometres without stopping.
8: The fuel system has the larger fuel tank added to it for an extra 20,000 litres. It's about proving those changes for the regulator for Airbus to make sure the aeroplane meets all required safety standards to get the 23-hour qualification for those systems, pressurisation, air conditioning, making sure they work for that extended duration.
1: This is Air News. NRL and Canterbury Bulldogs coach Cameron Seraldo has shot down claims he's planning to shift Lockie Galvin from halfback to his old position of 5'8". In a tense exchange with reporters, Seraldo took issue with suggestions Stephen Crichton will be the man to play halfback tomorrow night against the New Zealand Warriors.
9: Will he, for all intents and purposes, play at 7 and allow Galvin to play at 6?
10: I don't know where you're getting at, but yeah, Critter's the 5'8". Lockie's the halfback. Lockie was the halfback last week. Yeah, it's not that confusing.
1: Brisbane Broncos coach Michael Maguire says he's never seen so many of their jerseys as he has in the past 48 hours in Townsville. They prepare to face the North Queensland Cowboys tomorrow night. Madge says comments from Todd Payton and Tom Dridden that everyone north of Brisbane hates the Broncos seems to be far from the case.
11: Yeah, I liked training today. It was quite amazing. There were thousands of them there, you know, showing up and just trying to get around our players. So, yeah, I'm sure they'll help us at some stage, but also, too, knowing that we've got a fair bit of support up here, it's quite nice.
1: NRL action tonight. It's the Newcastle Knights playing the Sydney Roosters in Newcastle, and the late game is between the South Sydney Rabbitohs and Melbourne Storm at Stadium Australia. In AFL news, a major milestone for Brisbane's Charlie Cameron this weekend. He'll become just the second player recruited from another club to play 200 games for the Lions when they host the Port Adelaide team at the Gabba on Sunday. AFL tonight sees Melbourne up against the Geelong Cats at the MCG, and the late game is the Fremantle Dockers up against the West Coast Eagles in Perth. Australian Independent Radio News.
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12: And checking the weather for the next 48 hours or so, down to an overnight low tonight of 9 degrees and up tomorrow to 16 degrees and showers. Then tomorrow night, a minimum of 9 degrees and a top there for Sunday, also of 16 degrees and a shower or two. So hopefully improving there on Sunday. Currently here at Glandore, it is 13 degrees. Well, a very good afternoon and welcome along to Friday Drive with me, Paul Schiller, in the chair till 6 o'clock tonight. Great to be here. Hope you're fired up for the weekend as we are here at 88.7. And if you'd like to be a part of this second hour of the show, then please give me a call, 8371 1000. That's 8371 1000. Love to hear from you. And to get us going here in this second hour, we've got Rupert Holmes and the Escape Song. Wouldn't we love to do that? Maybe to somewhere much warmer, I think.

0: 88.7 Adelaide's Coast FM, and from 1978, winner of the Grammy Award for Best Disco Recording. Boy, that word doesn't get used much anymore, does it? Except for here on Coast FM, of course, where we play those great old hits. Gloria Gaynor's I Will Survive, and once again kicking off the hour, Rupert Holmes and Escape, a.k.a. some people call it the Pina Colada song from 1979. Still to come this hour, we've got Old 55 and Cyndi Lauper, but following the break, John Paul Young with some advice that's not that hard to take on a Friday afternoon.
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2: Good afternoon. A couple of crashes for the moment. Bellevue Heights, Shepherd's Hill Road near Sergeant Parade. Also, Mawson Lakes on the Salisbury Highway near Elder Drive. Ongoing works, West Beach on Burbridge Road. That is speeds at 40 both ways, and Prospect on Churchill Road. 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

25 minutes past five here on Friday Drive, taking you through till 6 o'clock with Paul Schiller filling in this afternoon. And as Cookie always says, we are heading for the weekend. Isn't that exciting? As long as it warms up a little bit, that is. All right, this is Adelaide's 88.7 Coast FM, of course, and that one there from 1973 for the New Seekers. You won't find another fool like me. And before that, from his Soul Deep album, Barnsey, and his take on the Icantina Turner classic River Deep Mountain High. And next up, we're going to play Lily Wilde and her Jumpin' Jubilee Orchestra. Until my baby comes back to me is the name of the song. But just before we get there, we've got a couple of hellos to do to David and Keith. They've recently joined us here at Coast FM, and we're loving their work so far, and look forward to more of their good comedic banter and that great music they present early hours of the morning. But David rung up to say that he really liked the musical interlude of Rockin' Robin that I played sort of to bring up the second hour there. So thanks for that feedback, Dave. Also, Roger has rung in. He wants to send his best wishes back to you, Audrey, at Westlakes. Anna from Blairathal as well. And also Jules from Paralowie, who says, "A smile costs nothing." Isn't that right? And then right after, we have Lily Wilde and the Jumpin' Jubilee Orchestra. We'll hear from Robbie Williams coming up very soon too.

0: 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The 80s was a decade of economic change. The Aussie dollar was floated.
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0: The share markets were a wild ride.
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0: 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And if you like that one there, Dire Straits, of course, or maybe the one before that, Old 55, make sure you tune into Lambo's Party Mix every Saturday night between 9 and midnight. He'll play all of your 70s, 80s and 90s favourites as well, so stay tuned to that one. The Sultans of Swing, which I think may have been the first song played on Adelaide FM radio from memory. I'm open for suggestions, though, or to be knocked down. You can give me a ring and let me know if you remember that too. But I'm pretty sure it was the first on Adelaide FM radio. And also from their 1976 debut album, Take It Greasy, Old 55 and The New Girl in School. Actually, I remember when a new girl came to our school and she asked our female gym teacher how to do the splits, to which the teacher said, "How flexible are you?" And the girl said, "Well, I can't make Tuesdays."
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0: And as we do about this time every Friday on Friday Drive, we'll take a look at what's coming your way for the rest of the evening. Right after me, Barry Callaghan is in there with the Boogie Shack and getting some help from his lovely lady, Pam. Hello there, Pam. I should say the lovely Barry Callaghan as well, because he might feel left. Look at him go there. All right, and right after that, Zora will be in between 8 and 10 p.m. with Rhythm and Rock. And then right after Zora at 10 p.m., Coast Music Mix. Lots of different stuff in there as well from Harold Lindemann. So we've got you covered for your Friday night. Make sure you stay with us and enjoy our presenters and their great music. All right, to continue on and to bring us up to the 6 o'clock. There's no news, is there? Just Barry. Bring us up to the 6 o'clock, Barry. This is Helen Reddy and I Am Woman.

Adelaide's 88.7 Coast FM, and from 1983, Cyndi Lauper's Girls Just Want to Have Fun, rounding out today's show. Just before I do go any further, though, I want to say that there is definitely some 6 o'clock news. You can tell I'm filling in, can't you, because Barry's burst into the studio and go, yeah, we've got news. So if you're hanging out for the news, stay with us because there is some for you. On the other hand, before you say that silly Paul Schiller, I have been sent a message, thanks to Scott from Plimpton, assuring me that Dire Straits' Sultans of Swing was indeed the first song played on Adelaide's first commercial station, FM station, launching as 5SSAFM. Do you remember that? SSAFM. And officially went to air at 4 p.m. on September 12th, 1980. So, not all that, you know. Give and take. All right. Thanks so much for that, Scott. Validates me a little bit. Where are we? Thank you very much for your company and your calls over the last couple of hours. I really appreciate your time. You can stay tuned now for Barry, who's just opening the door. Can you hear it creaking? To his boogie shack. With lots of help from Pammy as well, and those great rockabilly vibes to get you swinging into the weekend through until 8 p.m. But just before I go, I remember not knowing what true happiness was until I got married, and by then it was just too late. Anyway, that's all from me. Barry up next, and to play us out, Jules Holland and his R&B orchestra with Tuxedo Junction. Bye for now.

0: Keep out the wind, rain and sun with outdoor blinds up to 12 metres wide. 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
1: Hello there, I'm Terry Daniel. Australia's political leaders have slammed the United States for increasing tariffs on Australia. Companies will now face a 12.5% levy on goods we sell to the USA. The Trump administration claims it's punishing Australia for buying products from countries which use slave labour. Opposition leader Angus Taylor says the impost is wrong and goes against the free trade deal we have with America.
2: They are a great friend and they shouldn't impose taxes on our exports to the United States. They shouldn't be doing that. We're dead against it. And we'll work with the government and others to do everything we can to roll that back. It shouldn't be happening.
1: Deputy Western Australian Premier Rita Saffiotti admits she was shocked by the decision.
3: These tariff increases are completely unjustified. It doesn't support a free trade relationship, so completely unjustified.
1: The federal government says Australia will have one of the most advanced shipbuilding yards in the world. An extra $4.6 billion has been invested into the Osborne facility in South Australia. But some Labor members are pushing the party to abandon our involvement in the AUKUS pact. Defence Minister Richard Marles says the project will make Australia a major manufacturer.
4: This is a hugely significant facility in terms of what our nation's industrial capacity is. This will be the highest tech production line in Australia. It will be one of the highest tech production lines in the world.
1: Labor members have pushed the party to adopt a stronger stance on gambling reforms. Debate on the issue has been among the most passionate at Labor's national conference in Adelaide. The Albanese government is planning stricter rules around gambling advertising, but these Labor members have pushed for the party to go further and address online wagering.
5: Online gambling is regulated by three guys in a tin shed in the Northern Territory, and it's not good enough.
6: This platform amendment commits to prevent harm, to strengthen the power of regulators, to break the nexus between sport and gambling.
1: A Victorian state government plan to lift the cap on council rates has been branded a trap, which could leave homeowners paying more. The Herald Sun reports the move is being driven by the Premier's need to secure support from MPs aligned with the Australian Services Union. Mayor of the city of Yarra, Stephen Jolly, says giving councils free rein to raise rates is a bad idea.
7: It's a trap for councils and I hope they don't jump into that trap. She's basically encouraged councils to go and rip into locals by jacking up the rates. And the councils do have a financial problem. They're suffering cost shifting from the state government. The solution to that is to get the money off the state government, not just to offload that problem onto the backs of struggling locals.
1: In air travel news, a new era of air travel has touched down in Melbourne with Qantas's ultra-long-haul Project Sunrise jet arriving after an epic 20-hour non-stop test flight. Chief Technical Pilot Alex Pezzarini says the redesigned fuel tanks will allow the aircraft to fly more than 18,000 kilometres without stopping.
8: The fuel system has the larger fuel tank added to it for an extra 20,000 litres. It's about proving those changes for the regulator for Airbus to make sure the aeroplane meets all required safety standards to get the 23-hour qualification for those systems, pressurisation, air conditioning, making sure they work for that extended duration.
1: This is Air News. NRL and Canterbury Bulldogs coach Cameron Seraldo has shot down claims he's planning to shift Lachie Galvin from halfback to his old position of 5'8". In a tense exchange with reporters, Seraldo took issue with suggestions Stephen Crichton will be the man to play halfback tomorrow night against the New Zealand Warriors.
9: Will he, for all intents and purposes, play at 7 and allow Galvin to play at 6?
10: I don't know where you're getting at, but yeah, Critter's the 5'8". Lockie's the halfback. Lockie was the halfback last week. Yeah, it's not that confusing.
1: Brisbane Broncos coach Michael Maguire says he's never seen so many of their jerseys as he has in the past 48 hours in Townsville. They prepare to face the North Queensland Cowboys tomorrow night. Madge says comments from Todd Payton and Tom Dryden that everyone north of Brisbane hates the Broncos seems to be far from the case.
11: Yeah, like training today, it was quite amazing. There were thousands of them there, showing up and just trying to get around our players. So, I'm sure they'll help us at some stage, but also too knowing that we've got a fair bit of support up here, it's quite nice.
1: NRL action tonight. It's the Newcastle Knights playing the Sydney Roosters in Newcastle, and the late game is between the South Sydney Rabbitohs and Melbourne Storm at Stadium Australia. In AFL news, a major milestone for Brisbane's Charlie Cameron this weekend. He'll become just the second player recruited from another club to play 200 games for the Lions when they host the Port Adelaide team at the Gabba on Sunday. AFL tonight sees Melbourne up against the Geelong Cats at the MCG, and the late game is the Fremantle Dockers up against the West Coast Eagles in Perth. Australian Independent Radio News.
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12: The forecast for the remainder of this Friday is slight chance of a shower. Saturday's going to be cloudy with a very high chance of showers, anywhere between 1 to 7 mils, with a top of 16 going down to 9 overnight. Sunday partly cloudy with a medium chance of showers and a top of 16 going down to 9 overnight, and we're currently sitting on 12 degrees.

0: Yeah, it is a big howdy, and welcome to the Boogie Shack. It's Friday night, and we're getting all ready for the weekend. I'm Barry.
1: And good evening to you. I'm Pamela. And if you'd like, you can give us a call here at Coast FM on 837 11000.
0: So, yeah, we hope you can join us for the next 2 hours while we bring you a great mix of vintage and modern rockabilly tracks. And then around about 6:30, we'll be the gig guy with what's on around town. And a big thank you to Paul Chiller. What a great program tonight. Now, he's in the chair today and keeping you entertained right through to 6 o'clock. And on your drive home, or whether you're sitting around at home just listening to the radio.
1: Yeah, it was a really good show, wasn't it?
0: It was a good show tonight. And don't forget, you can tune in again Friday to Friday Drive next Friday night between 4 and 6 for more great music right here on LA's 88.7 Coast FM. Now, Pamela, before we start the show tonight, just one thing. Don't mess up my hair.
1: Oh, I think you don't have many worries there, Barry.

0: Yeah, what a great track to start off the program tonight. The Starlight Drifters out of Michigan and Don't Mess Up My Hair. And thank you, Pammy, you didn't do that at all.
1: Oh, well, I'm just being honest, Barry. A
0: couple of oldies coming up, as we do on a Friday night. We're going to kick it off with Warren Miller and Everybody's Got a Baby But Me.

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0: There's a great oldie there right here on Adelaide's 88.7 Coast FM. Tommy Spurling, One-Eyed Sam. That one goes back to 1956. And there's very little known about Tommy Spurling other than he was a regular on the Gold Coast Jamboree in Miami, Florida. He also recorded just a couple of 45s on the Perfect label between 1955 and 1956 before moving over to the Art label, where he recorded the track we just played, One-Eyed Sam. And before that, Warren Miller, Everybody's Got a Baby But Me from 1958. And another little unknown artist. He recorded his 45 at United Artists Records. He also recorded under the name of Chris Kevin on the Cult 45 label. And there's just a couple of great rarities here right on Adelaide's 88.7 Coast FM. Don't forget, get that pen and paper because we've got the gig guy coming up at 6:30.
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0: 88.7 Adelaide's Coast FM out of St. Petersburg in the States, the Blue Flame Combo with Liquor Store Blues. And close at home out of Melbourne, the Wildcats with Rock Pop. And from Milano, Italy, Daisy June and the Loose with Nursery Rhyme Rock. They didn't have any of those nursery rhymes when I was around as a child. Don't forget that pen and paper because I've got the gig guide coming up very shortly. But in the meantime, out of Helsinki, in Finland, the Rockin' Raccoons and Bebopin' Baby.
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0: 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Just heading on to 6:30. Don't forget that pen and paper.
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0: 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This is the Boogie Shack. I'm Barry.
6: And I'm Pamela and it's currently sitting on 12 degrees.
0: Yeah, we've got a few more great tracks coming up, but we've got something more important than that right now. We've got the gig guide for you.
6: Yes, we do. Saturday the 25th of September, and that's tomorrow night. It's the Scar versus Rockabilly Shootout, and that's at the Christie's Beach Sailing Club from 7 till 12, featuring the House of Scar, the Overits, and In the Doghouse. August Saturday the 8th, you can catch the Screaming Rebel Angels, and they're all the way from New York, with the Saucerman and the Overits, plus DJ Orange Blossom. And that's going to be at the Dirty Devil's Rockabilly Bar. The gates open there at 7. September, Sunday the 13th, is the Show Up and Shine 2026. And that's at the Salisbury East High School from 10 to 1. And that's a car show, bikes and music. That sounds good. I think we're going to that one, aren't we, Barry?
0: I think we are.
6: And then it's the annual Victor Harbour Rock and Roll Festival. And that's on the Friday the 18th of September, Saturday the 19th of September and Sunday the 20th of September. And we will give you the full rundown on who's performing at this year's Victor Harbour Rock and Roll Festival next month. We'll have more details. Right, we've got September, Saturday the 26th, there's a dinner dance with the Lincolns and Lucky Seven, and that's at the Colonelite Gardens RSL. The doors open there at 6 p.m. and the band starts from 7 p.m.
0: Yeah, a little bit happening out there, and get out there, support the band, support the venues, and have a great time. I'm going to get on with a little bit more music now, and we're going to go over to Dublin Island with one of our favourite girls. This is Imelda May, and she's proud and humble.

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1: 88.7 Adelaide's Coast FM from their Barnyard album. The boys out of Finland, the Barnshakers, with She Don't Quit Me. And we had Ignition out of Melbourne with Mon Donwan. And the gal out of Dublin Island, Imelda May. She was proud and humble.
2: Yes, I'd like to say hello to Jules of Paralawi, who rang in to correct me with tomorrow night's gig guide. It's Saturday the 25th of July, not September. I don't know what made me say that, but good on you, Jules, and thank you for listening to Coast FM.
1: Yeah, you're getting a bit ahead of yourself there.
2: Yes, I was.
1: Well, let's go over to Sweden now and the Grape Stompers. It's a long, long ride.

0: Well, a great band out of Estonia, Mary Ann and the Tritones. Mary Ann Lance up front there, and back to me, right here on Adelaide's 88.7 Coast FM. And from Sweden, we had the great Stompers in there with It's a Long, Long Ride. It is 14 minutes to the hour 7. When we come back, we've got the Slap and the Cats, always out of Warrnambool.
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1: 88.7 Adelaide's Coast FM. That one goes back to 1959. Gene Norman and the Rockin' Rockets with Snaggletooth. And before that, the boys out of Sweden, the Go-Getters with No Breaks. I hear they're back in Australia again later on in the year. And we got Slapping the Cats out of Warrnambool, Victoria, Damien, Billy and Robin with Rockin' at the Speed of Light. Here's Danny West and the Southern Airs out of Dallas, Texas to take us up to 7 o'clock. Love me, honey. Love me do.

0: 88.7 Adelaide's Coast FM. It's right on 7 o'clock. We just heard from Danny West and the Southerners out of Dallas, Texas. Love me, honey. Honey, do.
1: I do.
0: You do?
1: I do, Barry.
0: I'm sure you do. Yes, this is the Boogie Shack. I'm Barry.
1: And I'm Pamela.
0: Take you right through to 8 o'clock with 2 hours of red hot rockabilly on a Friday night just to get your weekend started. But if you're going out on the weekend...
1: Yes, we have the forecast for this weekend. Tomorrow, Saturday, cloudy with a very high chance of showers, anywhere between 1 to 7 mils, with a top of 16 going down to 9 overnight. Sunday, partly cloudy with a medium chance of showers, with a top of 16 going down to 9 overnight. And we are currently sitting on 12 degrees. And you can give us a call here at Coast FM on 8371 1000. We'd love to hear from
0: you. We certainly would. Let's get this hour started off with a band out of Melbourne, the Straight Eights, and they're rocking at the Ritz.

Warren Earl, right here on Adelaide's 88.7 Coast FM, out of Byron Bay, New South Wales. Ain't Your Fool No More. And Adam Milano, Italy, a little bit of Western Swing with the Starlighters, I'll Keep My Pride Apart. And we had the Straight Eights in there out of Melbourne with Rockin' at the Ritz. Got a girl coming up, the Screaming Rebel Angels out of New York, Pounce Like a Tiger. You can see these guys in a couple of weeks' time.

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0: 88.7 Adelaide's Coast FM. 15 minutes past the hour, 7 here on the coast. We just heard from Kieran McDonald out of Melbourne with Why. And before that, the Screaming Rebel Angels out of New York, Pounce Like a Tiger. And we had Laura Palmer up front there, and she's a great double bass player too. And they'll be here in Adelaide on Saturday the 8th of August at the Dirty Devil's Rockabilly Bar. That's just 2 weeks' time, so you want to get along and catch them. We've got some messages. When we come back, I've got Bobby and Terry Caraway along with the Rockets right here on Coast.
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0: 88.7 Adelaide's Coast FM, all the way from Vienna, Fiasco and the Majestics with You're My Sugar. And we had the Doodles in there out of the UK with Give Me Some of It, and kicked it off with Bobby and Terry Carraway along with the Rockets from 1959, Ballin' Keen.
1: 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A test alert will be sent to all mobile devices in Australia, and for South Australia residents, this will be at 1:30 p.m. At the time of the test, a single critical AusAlert test will be sent to every mobile device in Australia. Everyone with a compatible phone or other device in Australia can expect to receive the alert. Devices will vibrate and play a siren-like warning sound for about 10 seconds. An AusAlert message will appear on device screens. It will clearly say it is a test. Exactly how it appears will depend on your device type and operating system. What to do if you receive a test alert? You don't need to do anything. It is just a test. But in the actual disaster, an AusAlert will likely tell you the type of emergency, where it's located, how serious it is, what to do, the name of the emergency organisation that has sent the alert, and where to find more information about the emergency. So, once again, the test alert will occur this Monday at 1:30 p.m., Monday the 27th of July.
0: Yeah, very important, that one. 25 minutes past the hour of 7 here on the coast. We're going to go over to the Starlighters now out of Melbourne with a cover of the Old Farmer's Boys 1956 recording. This is Cool Down Mama.

0: 88.7 Adelaide's Coast FM. Band out of Melbourne, the Infernos with Road Zombie. And just to make it interesting, another band by the name of the Infernos out of the UK with King Fool. And we kicked it off with the Starliners out of Melbourne, as I said before, with the old Farmer Boys number Cool Down Mame. It is 28 minutes to the hour of 8 here on the coast. Just letting you know who's coming up next. Yes, at 8, we've got Rhythm and Rock with Zora in tonight, one half of the dynamic duo here on a Friday night. And at 10, we've got Coast Music Mix with Harold Lindemann taking you all the way through to midnight. So plenty of great music here 24/7 on the coast. So stay tuned. Here's the Glad Rags now out of Italy, and No Use Knocking on My Door. You heard that, Pamela, didn't you?
1: I did. Well, I won't knock on your door and you won't knock on mine.
0: Well, that sounds good.

0: 88.7, Adelaide's Coast FM, 20 minutes to the hour, 8 here. And that was the Real Gone Tones out of Poland. And Don't You Waltz Me. I've said that to you many times, Pamela. Please don't waltz me.
1: Oh, I like waltzing, Barry. I love to dance.
0: Yeah, but you keep stepping on my toes.
1: That's because they get in the way, that's what it is.
0: Before that, Adelaide's Own Satellites from their Jump album, It's a Jungle Out There. And we had the Glad Rags out of Italy, No Use Knocking on My Door. Here's the Swingin' Demons out of Michigan now in Y.O.Y.

0: What a great band that was. Zombie Ghost Train, right here on Adelaide's 88.7 Coast FM with Devil Child. The guys, Clayton Johnston, Jordan Colley, Sonny Henwood and Damien Lawson, the boys out of Sydney. We also had Sherry Davis in there, one of the gals of the old Big D Jamboree fame, just a little bit. And the Swinging Demons kicked it off out of Michigan. Why? 12 minutes to the hour, right here on the coast.
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2: Oh, well, my woman, she was kinda pretty. But my woman, she was all...

0: You got that? They stopped. She stopped. She stopped really quick.
1: Yeah, that was quick.
0: Yeah, yes, that was Ruby Ann and the Boppin' Boozers out of Austin, Texas with You Better Stop. And we certainly did stop. Before that, the Stardust Ramblers out of Los Angeles in California with Let's Paint the Town Tonight. I don't know if we're going to paint the town. But
1: oh, it's too cold. I want to get home.
0: Before that, the one and only Ronnie Self from 1956, Pretty Bad Blues, all here on LA's 88.7 Coast FM. Yes, it is time for us to get out of here. A big thank you for your calls and messages, and thank you for tuning in and supporting community radio. We really do appreciate it here at Coast. And just a reminder that coming up next is Rhythm and Rock. She's going to rock it up for you tonight. That's Zora. She'll take you all the way through till 10 o'clock. I'm Barry.
1: And I'm Pamela.
0: And yes, we will be back with the Boogie Shack again next Friday night to do it all again. Another 2 hours of red hot rockabilly on a Friday night just to kickstart your weekend. We're going to go out tonight with this guy, the king of rockabilly, Carl Perkins. And time to put your cat clothes on.
1: Yep.
0: Have a great weekend and we'll catch you on the flip.
1: Catch you.
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1: And the forecast for Adelaide, Saturday, 25th of July, expecting a maximum of 16 degrees, cloudy and a very high chance of showers, and going down to about 9 degrees tonight. And Sunday, much the same, 16 degrees and a shower or two expected. And right now it is sitting on 10 degrees here in Glendore. 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I'm Zora and I'll be with you for the next 2 hours, right up until 10 o'clock. And I've got a great mixture of rock and R&B taken from across the decades, from about the late 60s onwards. And a big thank you to Barry and Pamela Callaghan for yet another fabulous week of the Boogie Shack with music that just makes you want to get up and dance. I have to say that because that's what I do on the way in. My toes are always tapping. I love it. And Boogie Shack will be back again next Friday at 6 p.m. right here on Adelaide's 88.7 Coast FM. And I'm going to start tonight with This Is Badfinger with Rock of All Ages.

Adelaide's 88.7 Coast FM. And that was a nice catchy little tune. Barry was just bopping away in the studio here as he was walking past. That was The Stars with Mighty Rock. And before that, I played Jeff St. John with Teach Me How to Fly. And he was one of Australia's soul rock voices from the late 60s to 70s, known for his powerful vocals and originally from Adelaide. Lived with spina bifida and became a strong advocate for disability rights later in life. And he performed at the Sydney 2000 Paralympics opening ceremony, but sadly passed away in 2018. And I found out that there is a documentary called Jeff St. John, Rock and Roll Man. That was made in 1988 as part of the Australian Bicentenary celebrations. And I'd be really interested to find that. Maybe I can Google and find out a bit more about that, but I reckon it would be quite a fascinating story. Right, and I started off with Badfinger, Rock of All Ages, and right now I'm going to go to Black Sorrows with Last Man Standing for you.

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You're listening to Rhythm and Rock. I'm Zora, and I'm taking you through until 10 p.m. tonight. Now, let's talk a little bit about those tracks I just played. That last track just then, that was one of my favourite artists, Jeff Healey, with Stop Breaking Down. That was taken from his 1995 album Cover to Cover, and it's his take on the Robert Johnson classic. And amazing guitarist. He plays his guitar using a lap technique in his lap, and gives him very similar sounds to a slide guitar at times. And anyway, apparently he was born blind, but at the age of 3 he was given a guitar and just started playing that way. And there you go, amazing artist. And and before that, I played Joe Camilleri and the Black Sorrows with Feel So Bad. That was from his album Hold On To Me. And I started off with the King of Boogie, John Lee Hooker, with Boogie Chillin'. And that was his 1948 breakthrough and defining moment in electric blues, launching his career and cementing him as the King of Boogie. And there you go, a little bit of blues there for you tonight. Now, let's move on. This is Doobie Brothers with Rockin' Down the Highway.

Adelaide's 88.7 Coast FM, and it's definitely not hot in Adelaide tonight. And that was Billy Idol with Hot in the City. And before that, I played a double play by The Cars, Let's Go and Good Times Roll. And I hope you're having a good night out there. Thank you to Jules for calling in. So I'm sending out a cheerio to Jules and also sending a cheerio to Gilbert, who's listening in. And this next track, it came through as a request from Roy, and this is Teddy Swims with Bad Dreams. I hope you enjoy this.

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And that was Heart with Magic Man. That's the Wilson sisters, Anne and Nancy, from 1975. And now I have a bit of an announcement to make about the National Alert Test Call, which is happening this Monday, 27th of July. A test alert will be sent to all mobile devices in Australia. For South Australian residents, this will be at 1:30 p.m. At the time of the test, a single critical AusAlert test will be sent to every mobile device in Australia. Everyone with a compatible phone or other device in Australia can expect to receive the alert. Devices will vibrate and play a siren-like warning sound for about 10 seconds. An AusAlert message will appear on device screens and it will clearly say it is a test. Exactly how it appears, it will depend on your device type and operating system. What to do if you receive a test alert? You don't do anything at all. It's just a test. But in an actual disaster, an AusAlert will likely tell you the type of emergency, where it's located, how serious it is, what to do, and the name of the emergency organisation that has sent the AusAlert, and where to find more information about the emergency. So once again, the test alert will occur this Monday at 1:30 p.m. And just remember, you don't need to do anything. It's just a test. So stay tuned for that on Monday. Now, this next track is for Brenton, the other half of this show. He'll be here next week. But this is Metallica with Whiskey in the Jar, and it's their take on the traditional Irish folk song popularized by Thin Lizzy some time ago. And also I'd like to send out a cheerio to Dominic and Sophia and Angie, who are listening in as they're driving home in the car. I hope you enjoy this, Brenton.

88.7 Coast FM, and that was Aerosmith with Walking the Dog, and that was from 1973, from their album. Actually, I don't have their album, but it is a cover of the Rufus Thomas 1963 R&B classic, and Aerosmith's version became one of the standout blues rock cuts on their early records. So, and before that, I started off with Metallica, Whiskey in the Jar, and I hope you enjoyed that. That was for Brenton, so I hope you enjoyed that, Brenton. I think you're still listening. It is right on 9:04 p.m. here in Adelaide. It's currently 10 degrees out there. It's steadied off now, so that's nice. It's been so cold out there, I tell you what. I haven't been able to keep warm all day today. If you just tuned in, you're listening to Rhythm on Rock, and you're on Adelaide's 88.7 Coast FM, and the number in the studio here is 8371 1000, should you like to call in and say hello, or maybe I can play a track for you if I've got it, or something. Send out a cheerio to someone. So I'm coming up to the second hour now, and I've got lots of tracks coming up. I'll see if I can fit everything in. That's going to be the next trick. So I've got The Doors, I've got Keith Richards, Kiss, Santana, just to name a few. Actually, I don't have The Doors. I've changed that for something else. There you go. But I've got a lot coming up your way right now. It's an Aussie band, Southern Sons, with Living This Way.

And I started off there with Southern Sons with Living This Way and finished up with Keith Richards with Trouble. And that was taken from his 2015 lead single from his solo album, Cross-Eyed Heart. And I played that because I recently watched the Keith Richards documentary called Under the Influence. And I have to say, I really enjoyed it. I learnt a lot about Keith Richards, which I had no idea about, and gave me a totally different perspective on him. And it was a really good show to watch. I actually enjoyed it. It showed his passion for music and showcases the many instruments that he plays. Clearly very active in the music scene still. And he said he will continue to do so until he can't. And I love his quote about aging. He said, "I'm not getting old. I'm evolving." Don't you love that?

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And it's just on 9:30 p.m. here in Adelaide, and you're on Adelaide's 88.7 Coast FM with Zora, and this is Rhythm and Rock. And I just played from the top the logical song by Supertramp from 1979, Summer of 69, Bryan Adams, and I just finished up there with Kiss and Shandy, and that was from their 1980 album, Unmasked. And I hope you're having a nice night tonight, whatever you may be doing, and keeping warm. At least I'm warm here in the studio at the moment, which is nice. 10 degrees outside at the moment, and heading for 16 degrees tomorrow and some showers. And we've got lots of music coming your way, lots of variety. And Harold Lindemann is taking over the airwaves at 10 p.m. tonight with the Coast Music Mix. And then at midnight, Jim McInerney will be here until 3 a.m. Saturday morning, covering sports and interesting information and his eclectic style of tunes. And it certainly is. And he has a great show every Saturday morning from midnight till 3 a.m. And don't forget, we broadcast live 24/7 and we are local. And if you're looking at calling in, the number here is 8371 1000. We always like to hear from our listeners and have a little chat, which is always nice, and see what you guys are up to. And any feedback is always welcome as well. We like to hear from, you know, what are we doing right and what can we change and get better. So yeah, call in. Right now I'm going to play, now this is, so Gilbert recommended that maybe we play the Osmonds, because recently one of the Osmond brothers passed away, and I think it was back in April, but something like that. And so I've chosen a track by the Osmonds. I haven't heard an Osmonds track in, I can't remember when. So this is something a little bit different. It doesn't even sound like the Osmonds to me. It's taken from 1975 from the album The Proud One. And it's called Love Ain't That Easy. And I'm doing this in memory of Alan Osmond, who's the senior band member who passed away this year. And he was 76. And also in 2025, Wayne Osmond passed away at the age of 73. So there you go. Yeah, so this track was actually released in the mid-70s when the Osmonds were pushing hard to be taken seriously as musicians, and they were writing their own material, playing their own instruments, and surprising critics with how tight they were as a band. And originally from Utah, they consisted of five brothers, Alan, Wayne, Merrill, Jay, and Donnie, of course, who also had a solo career later and very popular amongst the girls back then. Anyway, I want to say thank you to Gilbert, who reminded me about the Osmonds, and I thought it was a nice way to remember them, and definitely a blast from the past. Here they are.

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Well, that was Australia's very own and talented singer, Wendy Matthews, and that was from 1992 as part of her album Lily, a song called Walk Away, and that album won her the ARIA Award for Best Female Artist, and fabulous voice, Wendy Matthews. I do want to announce that Harold Lindemann is here tonight. He'll be doing the Coast Music Mix coming up at 10 p.m. and tells me he's got lots of great tunes for you tonight. Now, usually you'll find Harold here on a Tuesday night at 10 p.m. doing Blues Before Midnight. Great show. Love the blues. And I was hoping we might hear a little bit of blues tonight, but doesn't sound like it. Sounds like he's got something else in store, and it does sound really good too. So, yeah, stay tuned for that at 10 p.m., Coast Music Mix. And then at midnight, Jim McInerney will be here taking you through until 3 a.m.

a.m. in the morning with his show, the Late Friday show. And he normally does, he gives you the update on sports and lots of information all the way through till 3 a.m. in the morning. And he plays some eclectic and fabulous music as well. So lots of variety coming your way, as we always do provide a lot of entertainment and music that you don't normally hear on you know, standard radio out there. So, yeah, thank you for supporting community radio. Now, let's get back to some music. This is The Squeeze with Cool for Cats.

And that was Dragon with This Time, and from 1976. And that was released as a single just before their breakthrough with Sunshine. You're listening to Adelaide's 88.7 Coast FM. I'm Zora, and this is Rhythm and Rock. This is coming up to my last tune and almost time for me to go. And Harold Lindemann is getting ready next door for the Coast Music Mix, and he's going to take you through till midnight for the next couple of hours. This is my last track, so it's good night from me. Brenton will be here next week, and I'll be back in a fortnight. Have a fabulous weekend, and I hope you enjoyed this last little track. This is Brown Eyed Girl, Van Morrison.

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1: It's going to be cloudy overnight. Tomorrow, Saturday the 25th of July, a minimum of 9, maximum of 16 is forecast, with showers up to 7 millimetres. So it's going to be wet. Sunday, showers are easing, minimum of 9, maximum of 16, possible 1 millimetre of rain somewhere. And Monday, 8 to 17, and also a shower of 2. So a little slightly wet few days, but we can handle that. I'm Harold Lindemann here on Coast Music Mix for Adelaide's Coast FM 88.7. I'll be with you for the next 2 hours till midnight, and I have a mixed bag for you. I'm going to start off where Zora finished off. She finished off with Van Morrison. I'm going to start with Van Morrison, Neil Young, and then Supertramp. And I've got some very interesting stuff coming up. Some things you probably wouldn't have heard for a while. People like Graham Parsons and Peter Gabriel, Mick Harvey, Ed Cooper, and a special one from Billy Thorpe, and Sean Connery, if you can believe it. If you can hang in till the end, the last 15 minutes or so, you'll get to hear Sean Connery do something. So, hope you can listen through. I'm going to just keep going now. Here's Van Morrison with Moondance.

Van Morrison and Moondance from the 1970 album Moondance. And that is an album which is guaranteed to make you smile. Sorry we can't play the rest of it tonight, but you can do that for yourself when the show's over. And a big thanks to Zora for 2 hours of rhythm and rock. And she'll be back in a fortnight, so stick around. Here's Neil Young, Unplugged.

0: That was the Models for, and the track is Preacher from the Black Lagoon. And that came out as a single on Mushroom Records on 1984. Before that, heard Supertramp from the Crime of the Century album from 1974. And the track was Crime of the Century. And we also heard from Neil Young, Unplugged, Like a Hurricane from 1993. And that track was originally recorded on his album American Stars and Bars from 1977. So here's Joe Cocker from the Mad Dogs and Englishmen tour. Space Captain.
1: Matthew Moore's song. Remember the name, Matthew Moore. It's called Space Captain.

0: Thanks a lot.
1: Thanks a lot, Joe. That definitely was a go-to listening album in the 70s when I was growing up. A number of times I've played that album. It just wore out the record. The vinyl, that was. Joe Cocker and Space Captain with the Mad Dogs and Englishmen. That was recorded at the Fillmore East in 1970. So they don't make them like that anymore, do they? Coming up in a moment, I've got The Waifs, Graham Parsons, Peter Gabriel, Mick Harvey and Bob Marley and The Wailers. So don't tune out. Back in a moment.

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That was Peter Gabriel with Perspective, and that's from his second album, also called Peter Gabriel, from 1978, also known as the Scratch Album, because he's the front cover has him scratching the photograph. Before that, we heard Gram Parsons and the Streets of Baltimore from his 1973 album, GP. And we started off with London Still by the Waifs from their 2003 album, Up All Night. It's now 22 minutes to 11. 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This is the Coast Music Mix with Harold Lindemann, and I'll be here until midnight. Here's Mick Harvey with the Out of Time Man.

Bob Marley and the Wailers. That was One Love and People Get Ready. That's from the 1977 album Exodus, and a wonderful album that is too. Redemption Song, Exodus, Jamming, Buffalo Soldier, Get Up, Stand Up. Oh, they're all classics. And before that, we heard from Mick Harvey and Out of Time Man. That was from his 2007 album Two of Diamonds. And it also featured in the television series Breaking Bad. So there's some great stuff on that as well. If we've got time, I might play another one from the TV series. But for now, you're listening to Adelaide's Coast FM 88.7. And it's the Coast Music Mix with Harold Lindemann until midnight. Back in a moment with Tony Childs, Curtis Mayfield and Dave Graney.

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buckskin boots, money in my pocket, a scarf over the lampshade, black tape over the window, one strong suitcase, going to bed in the morning.

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Not of the Wolverine.

0: Wolverine.
1: And that was Night of the Wolverine, Dave Graney and the Coral Snakes from their 1993 album of the same name. That is Night of the Wolverine. Before that, we heard from Curtis Mayfield, a bit of soul funk from 1974. And that track was Kung Fu from the album Sweet Exorcist. And we started off the bracket with Tony Childs from the House of Hope, Don't Walk Away. That was from 1991. 2 minutes past 11 at the moment. 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The show is Coast Music Mix with Harold Lindemann. Here's Steve Winwood from the album Talking to the Night.

That was John Fogerty with Blue Boy from his 1997 album Blue Moon Swamp. And I think from memory that was nominated for an award. And I'll have to check that up. Anyway, before that we heard The Front Lawn, and the track was Andy from the album from 1989, Songs from the Front Lawn. And that was an ode to his dead older brother. So just one way of remembering him. And we started off with Steve Winwood and Help Me Angel from Talking to the Night from 1983. Here's the Neville Brothers from Yellow Moon.

Ed Cooper, Everything I've Got Belongs to You. That's from his 1991 album, Honey Steals Child. Sorry, Honey Steals Gold. Before that, we heard from the Neville Brothers and Wake Up. That was from the 1989 album, Yellow Moon. Great album, that. Coming up now, we have Aerosmith from Toys in the Attic. And Walk This Way.

0: Aerosmith and Walk This Way. Now, it's strange what kind of gets you into certain music or artists. I didn't really ever take much notice of Aerosmith until I watched the Rock and Roll Figure Skating Championships in 1994. And the Canadian Scott Hamilton did his routine to Walk This Way. And it was just fantastic to watch. I don't remember whether he won or not, but he certainly deserved to. But his routine and the music just fitted in perfectly. And the skating was absolutely superb. So if you want to, just go ahead and Google Scott Hamilton Walk This Way and be prepared for a surprise. Coming up in a moment, I've got Billy Thorpe, Meatloaf and Bob Dylan.
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6: This is where I started.

crazy life we lead. 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Just hang love's porch.

That was Billy Thorpe, and Since You've Been Gone. That was from 2007, and it was a solo recording. It's subtitled The Last Recordings. So they were the last recordings that he did live. And that track, Since You've Been Gone, ended up on the Tangier album from 2010. Just thought you'd like to know. Here's Meat Loaf. 2 out of 3 ain't bad.

Thunder on the Mountain. That was a bit of rhythm and blues from Bob Dylan from his 2006 album Modern Times. Before that, we heard Meatloaf from the Bat Outta Hell album from 1977, and Two Out of Three Ain't Bad. And it's not. Coming up next, we have Jimmy Barnes with Working Class Hero from his 2019 album My Criminal Records. Now, just a warning that the F-bomb gets dropped a few times in this song, so if you're a bit sensitive to it, then switch off for about the next 4 minutes. Here's Jimmy Barnes and Working Class Hero.

0: Working Class Hero, Jimmy Barnes. And that was written by John Lennon for the John Lennon Plastic Ono Band album from 1970. This next track, this is for Anna from Blair Athol. She's been waiting for it all night. And it's Sean Connery with the Beatles, In My Life.
1: There are places I'll remember all my life. Though some have changed, some forever, not for better. Some have gone and some remain. All these places have their moments. With lovers and friends, I still can recall. Some are dead, and some are living. 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

0: 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And these memories lose their meaning when I think of love as something new. Though I know I'll never lose affection for people and things that went before. I know I'll often stop and think about them. In my life, I'll love you more. In my life, I'll love you more.
1: Sean Connery, In My Life, from 1998, from the George Martin album, In My Life. One well worth looking up and having a listen to. That's it from me from tonight. I'll be back next week, next Tuesday night, for Blues Before Midnight, Tuesday 10 p.m. to midnight. Jim McInerney will be on in a few minutes with the Late Late Friday show. And I'm going to go out tonight with Santana and Soul Sacrifice, live in Germany from the year 2000. See you next time. Ride safely.

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1: Good morning. 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The weather forecast for Saturday is cloudy with showers, with a high of 16 degrees with a low of 8 degrees. Rainfall is 90% chance. Sun up will be 7:15 and sundown 5:28 p.m. A cool, wet July day ahead. The temperature currently here in the southern suburbs of Adelaide is 9, and it's 12 o'clock.
2: Hi, I'm Jim McNerney. Just a quick look at the sport of the last couple of days. In the rugby, round 21, South played Melbourne. The final score, Melbourne 26 and South 28, a margin of 2 points to South. Whereas 8 minutes to go, South were 2 points behind. I thought that'd be the way it finished, but no. Melbourne got on. South won that game, so it's an amazing result for South. The other game, the Roosters played the Knights. The result, 23 to the Roosters, 22 to the Knights in Newcastle. No, it wasn't a golden point. Amazing. And on Thursday night, Parramatta played Penrith, and Penrith won 24 to 18. Of course, on Sunday night, we have at 10:30 the Hungarian Grand Prix. It's a great track, and it's a great viewing. In the AFL, the news tonight, Fremantle played the West Coast Eagles. Fremantle, at three-quarter time, Fremantle led 9-12 to West Coast 5-2. In the final result, Fremantle 16-16 to West Coast 6-6. So Fremantle scored 7 goals in the last quarter to win by 70 points. So that's an amazing result. That's what Fremantle are doing this year. They're putting on a lot of goals and late in the game with their high-marking players, which should hold them well for the finals. In the other game on Thursday night, of course, Adelaide played Collingwood. Collingwood 16-12, 108, defeated the Adelaide Crows 11-8, 74 by a margin of 34 points after a goal kicked on the last on the siren at the last quarter to bring it back to 34. But at one stage, Adelaide were 34 points in front. They lost by 34. So it was a 60-point turnaround. So Adelaide, there was a few spots that were weak in the team, and they couldn't match Collingwood on that wet night with the strength of the Collingwood players. In the other game, Melbourne played Geelong. At three-quarter time, Melbourne 10-10 to Geelong 12-9. The final result, Geelong 18-9, Melbourne 14-13. Geelong 917 points to Melbourne 97, a margin of 20 points to Geelong. They kicked 6 goals in the last quarter to the Melbourne's 4. So Geelong kicked 2 goals for every point. Same number of scoring shots on both teams, but Geelong more accurate. The other news around the AFL, Jordan Butts has been maybe spoken to by the Bulldogs for a contract. Nothing certain. And the Bulldogs are looking at whether or not to sign Liberatore again because he's had his numerous head knocks. But he's a courageous player, just like his father, and I would hope to see him get another year. And, of course, on Sunday, Brisbane play Port at the Gabba. So that'll keep the Port Adelaide supporters excited. And hi, I'm Jim McInerney. Welcome to the Late Late Friday show. 3 hours of music and comedy tonight. A lot of it's R-rated, so if you don't like some coarse language every now and again, don't listen to the comedy sections. But I'll be taking requests later in the show, and we'll be looking at the birthdays on this day. So stay around. And, of course, have a quick look at the news during the week. There's some big things happening, and it's all in the Middle East. In the next 24 hours, supposedly, there will be a big raid on Iran. It's amazing how far these planes fly, like the F-35. It flies from Israel to Iran. It's 1,000 kilometres, I think it's 1,000 kilometres or 1,000 miles. The F-35 has a range of about 500, 600 kilometres, so it has to be refuelled twice on the bombing raids. So it's going to be interesting to see what happens, because there's maybe a counter-rocket exchange by the Iranis. So we live in interesting times. You look at the price of the Japanese yen, that's an all-time low. In Australia, I think we're doing okay. But let's get on with the music. Now, here's some great samba by Eve Stanova. 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

That's the Beatles from Revolver from 1966, which is, on the face of it, only 60 years ago. Isn't that amazing? We sat down and looked at that cover, tried to work out what it meant, but time flies, doesn't it? A big thanks to Harold Lindemann for his show tonight. It was a very thoughtful show. There's some really great tracks. Night of the Wolverine by Dave Graney and the Coral Snakes. And Joe Cocker. Harold told me he was at the concert when Joe performed here in Adelaide when he was removed from South Australia, flown out the next day because of, I think there was substances involved. But Joe is no longer with us. He eventually ended up owning a farm in America and did very well. But they were exciting times. And played some great tracks by The Waifs, John Fogerty, and even Sean Connery doing a track of In My Life, a Beatles track. He'll be back later this week with his show, playing the blues, so stay tuned. Here's a great track from Adele. It's 10 minutes past 12, and it's 12 degrees. It's always 12 degrees at 12 o'clock here in Adelaide as we go through these shows during the year. Ride as rain, Adele.

0: That's for all the Pamelas out there. Wayne Fontana, Pamela, Pamela. Song that we all sang along with. Time is 12:16 on the 25th of July. That's Saturday morning. Temperature, 12 degrees. We used to have a late night DJ here in Adelaide called Bob Francis. He used to rule the waves, the airwaves. He was a controversial character. Got in a bit of strife, but he was very entertaining. He used to say that he went to bed with 10,000 women every night. And there's a few tracks here that I've uncovered. Before I play them, of course, I have to give you a language warning because he does use coarse language. But this is Bob. Had some of the calls he got and some of the things he did. Let's have a laugh at Bob's expense on some of the phone calls he got. 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
1: Hi there, everybody. Welcome to the entertainment capital of talkback radio in the world. I'm Bob Francis. 822-0000 is my number, folks. Hello. I'm Bob Francis. I'm fatty. Fatty. Fatty. 822-0000 is my number, folks. Pull me now. Well, don't be an arsehole with me or I'll cut you up again. You dick brain. Oh, you're gonna put the phone down on me, are you? Are you? You're gonna put the phone down on me, are you? Are you? Well, pissed off, dick brain. Yeah, I'm bloody believable, these wankers.
2: Oh, I was wrong, dickhead.

call me now. Grew a big penis. 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Helen had done this to scare the rider. We give it a try, we give it a whirl. We had a good time. We.

0: good film.
1: That's good. I heard you got a small willy.
0: Is that so?
1: Yeah.
0: Are you, is that supposed to be funny?
1: Not at all, mate.
0: Yeah.
1: Speaking the truth.
0: You pissed off your dick brain. Help.
2: Get interactive now.
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4: I'm Bob Francis, 24 and a half minutes past 10 o'clock. Hi, Matthew.
5: How you going, Bob?
4: Good, mate.
5: First of all, just good luck with your retirement and everything, and I hope you enjoy yourself.
4: Thank you, mate. That was a nice, quick, succinct comment to make. Have you been waiting a long time?
5: Oh, not too long, actually. Not too bad tonight. I tried a couple of times. I was really busy tonight.
4: It's amazing. Yeah. I wish the board had been like this for the last bloody 3 months. I mightn't have bloody retired.
5: You should retire every day, Bob.
4: Yeah, that's right.
5: I'll just ring up today. Just wanted to ask you. I'm on Centrelink at the moment, and yeah. I go in there twice a week. I have to do my reporting on a Thursday, and look for a job on the Friday. And I was wondering, they open up at 8 o'clock. Why don't they open up earlier?
4: Why don't they?
5: Yeah, like a 7 or 6 maybe.
4: I don't know. Have you ever thought about ringing them or telling them or seeing them?
5: They just said this is the time we open and that's it.
4: Yeah. Well, they're bureaucrats, and they can say what they bloody will like.
5: That's true.
4: If you don't like it, they go, well, stick it in your head. We open that time, and if you don't like it, bad luck. It's a pity. It's a pity they can't sort of help you out by saying, well, hell, I mean, why do you want them to open earlier? You're not working. I'm losing you.
5: Sorry. By the time I get out,
4: yeah,
5: I'm late for work.
4: Oh, you are working. What do you want Centrelink for?
5: Oh, well, I collect both, you see.
4: Oh, well, aren't you a smart ass? See you later, you dick brain. 26 minutes past 10 o'clock. Oh, I love people like you. Go and collect the buddy doll and also tell them to wake it up at 7 o'clock in the morning. You wankaroony. Bloody glad I'm leaving people like you behind.
6: For calls and saying, you know, please give me a call. This shows you the absolute imbecilic attitudes of some people and the brainless tits out there. One person rang and said, tell Bob that he's fat and he smells. I've got a feeling those people really should just put their phone down and go away and masturbate because they think they've really done something to really hurt me. Well, it hurt me so much, you saying that I'm fat and I smell, that I think I'm going to cry. Pig bum. 26 minutes to 12. Hope you had a nice masturbate. 8223. G'day, Jeff.
4: Dancy. 223. Hi, Peter.
7: Yeah, hi. How are you, Bob?
4: Yeah, mate.
7: Listen, mate, I was listening to you speak before the news about Hindley Street there.
4: Yep.
7: Yeah, listen, mate, I actually, can we speak about that? Is that good?
4: Yeah, sure.
7: So what were your exact words about it there before, mate?
4: Can't remember. What did I say? What was it? What were we talking about?
7: It was sort of a scungy sort of place where, you know, I don't know.
4: I've never said Hindley Street was a scungy place. I've always believed that Hindley Street was a place where people, if they want to spend time after hours, it's a great place to go to. The fact is, the only time...
7: Do you go there much yourself?
4: No, I've been there for a long time.
7: Why not?
4: Well, you know, I can't walk very well these days, and I'm not really into... I've spent my years, believe me, in my earlier years in Hindley Street and spent plenty of times there.
7: Yeah, fair enough.
4: All I made a comment about Hindley Street was about going to have a lap dance. Nothing wrong with a lap dance.
7: I'm pretty sure you might have said something beforehand, though, about how you was a bit kind of sort of scruffy or something.
4: No. I've always found Hindley Street to be... It's the King's Cross of Adelaide.
7: I actually think, that's a bit harsh, mate. I don't know about the King's Cross of Adelaide. I actually run a pub down there.
4: Yeah, which one?
7: The Rosemont.
4: Oh, well, that's a beautiful pub.
7: Now, are you just sucking up to me, are you, Bob?
4: Oh, listen, piss off, Dick Brand, if you want to play games like that, just piss off. 21 minutes to 12, 8223-0000. I don't believe you run that pub anyway. In fact, if that's your real name, Peter, I'll ask the guy who runs your security and see if you're correct, because I think you talk shit. Hi, John.
8: That's Bob. Some of the phone calls you got, he's always a little bit controversial, but he was very entertaining to listen to. 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But entertaining times. 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

0: The Beatles, I Want to Tell You, from Revolver. Returning to the comedy, this is Kevin Bridges with his Scottish accent. He's going to tell us how he got a call from overseas to fix up his computer, and he suddenly becomes an expert.
1: Laptop stopped searching for wireless networks a few weeks ago, right? I decided to phone up. Laptop was no longer searching for wireless networks. And people calling it a first world problem, that just makes you angrier. I fucking know it's a first world problem. That's why I'm on the phone to the third world trying to get it fucking fixed. I'm on the phone, Indonesia, talking to my man Gavin. He starts asking me questions. I'm telling Gav the issue. Gav's asking me for my DHCP client ID. I said, I don't know what that means, Gav. Gav told me, click on system preferences, then go to network settings, and then advanced network settings. And he said, in there, you should see an IPv4 number, and from that, you should be able to see your DHCP client ID. I'm falling, fucking getting excited here. Gav's onto something. I said, yes, Gav, I can see a DHCP client ID. And he's asking me if it's configurated or deconfigurated. I said, well, Gav, it appears to be deconfigurated. Gav tells me to click on. I'm already there, Gav. Clicked on configure. Done deal. And he goes, try again. I'm so fucking excited, Gav, to try again. Tried again. And the laptop connected to the wireless network. I thank Gav for his time. Then I'm left wondering. My mind is blown. Who the fuck undone that? Like, I've never been anywhere near that part of the computer before. Did I have an MIT frat party in the living room one night? Did I have Mark Zuckerberg in the boys' room for a couple of cans? I fell asleep, and rather than just shave off my eyebrows or draw a cock and balls on my face, some prankster has logged into my laptop and fucking deconfigurated my DHCP client ID.
0: Kevin Bridges. Yes, he's talking about how he got to fix up his computer. He never knew that part existed. Now for some straight comedy. It's a comedian from America doing an impersonation of Donald Trump, talking about Mount Rushmore. And then we go into Daniel Connor talking about his wife, a party, and riding Bruce the horse. It's going to be a laugh. So let us enjoy hearing about Mount Rushmore from Mr. Trump.

0: Mount Rushmore, they're a bit tough on the president. And now we come to Daniel Connor. He's going to tell us about his wife going to a party and riding the horse. It is a laugh. Language warning, of course.
1: Something really annoyed me on The Bachelor. The guy, he's looking for a wife, and he said this will annoy you as well. He said, I want the wife I find on this show to be the last thing I think about before I go to bed at night and the first thing I think about when I wake up in the morning. I was like, you're a fucking idiot, mate. What a cockhead. Has this guy ever been in a relationship before? Hey, that lovey-dovey, that lasts about 48 hours in a new relationship, doesn't it? I've got to be married to my wife for 2 years. I love her. She's not in the top five things I think about before I go to sleep at night. Thinking, are the bins out? Are the back doors locked? Do I delete the history on the laptop? What's on for tomorrow? And second thoughts, I better double-check the laptop. Right, there, my five thoughts. Same thing in the morning. She's not in the top five. I've got to get the bins in. And I lock the back door. What's the wife up to today? Fire up the laptop. Right, there, my five thoughts. Said to my wife, I'm talking about you on stage, just for research purposes. What was the last thing you thought about before you went to sleep last night? She said, oh, I thought, I hope he doesn't want to have sex. It's nice, isn't it? So all the back doors are locked, unfortunately. So what about this morning? She said, same thing. I was like, that's fucking nice. Lunchtime it is. It wasn't lunchtime, she went out for lunch. I fired up the laptop though. A couple of things have happened in my life. I wished I was back in lockdown. I had a party to go to. Friends of mine are expecting a child, so they had a gender reveal party for their upcoming child. Right, just unbelievable. Just send me a text when the baby's born. That's all I need to know. I don't need to, you know, they decided to ruin a Sunday for 20 of their closest friends. And I was in that 20. Ridiculous. Like, just send me a text for God's sake. We get over their house and there's the only saving grace. It took me an hour and a half one way, 3 hour round trip to watch them pop a balloon on a Sunday. Essentially, that's what I did. Like, if I was 5 years old, fuck yeah, I'd travel across town to watch a balloon get popped. Like, in my thirties, I don't want to see that shit anymore. I get over there. The only saving grace is the way they did the reveal. You may have seen reveals online before. Check out Gender Reveal Fails on YouTube. That's a good time. So my mate's a builder. He's fashioned a huge balloon in the back of his backyard. Big purple balloon, beautiful stuff, all rigged up. He's then fashioned his nail gun to fire a nail through the balloon, and a pink or blue mist would burst out of the balloon. Then a red mist would burst out of the skull of whoever the nail that hit. And a trajectory across the party. One life ends, another one begins. It's a beautiful moment. Just love this stuff. So I'm amped because I've seen my mate have about 8 or 9 bourbon and coke cans before he's even picked up the nail gun. I got speed dial 000 ready to go because something bad's going to go down. But credit where credit's due, he fired it. No, he did very well. He shot it straight through. A pink mist burst out of the balloon. Everybody oohed and aahed, and I was in the car before the mist hit the ground. Right, but why bring this up, Newham? Saturday night. That was at the start of the year. That couple, a few months ago, that couple has since had a divorce. It's a bit of white hot gossip, isn't it, on a Saturday night? Beautiful. They've had a divorce. I found out about the divorce via text message, which was it's quite frustrating. Which I would have much rather attend a divorce reveal party, hey? Fuck, can we get those going, please? Oh, my God. I would lose a Sunday for a divorce reveal party. What a great way to spend a Sunday, hey? Get over to their house. You're like, get to their house for a barbecue. You're like, why are we going to their house for a barbecue, these two? Aren't they on the rocks? And you're getting there and there's 10 black balloons lined up. You're like, fuck, it's a divorce reveal party. We're on here. They get the nail gun, 10 bullets in the nail gun, 5 each. They get 5 shots. If a pink mist bursts out, she gets custody of the kid. Keys to the house fall out, she gets the house. Great way to spend a Sunday, in my opinion. I wished I was back in a couple. At another party I wish I was in lockdown for. A friend of mine, he's got a 7-year-old daughter. I'm actually her godfather. Pretty cool. I got asked to be her godfather. Pretty bit of an honour. I'd never been a godfather before, but they asked me and I said yes, of course. Originally when I said no, it wasn't that well received, but I'm a godfather. She had her 7th birthday party and I wish I was in lockdown for that because they had it at a horse riding camp. bit of a horse ride, day horse ride, 2-hour horse ride for kiddies out in the Gippsland area of Victoria. So I went out there. I said, of course I'll go. I'm the godfather. I better get out there. And I get out there. And I tell you what, kids' parties have changed a little bit, haven't they? Remember, it used to just be pin the tail on the donkey in someone's backyard. Now the tail's on and we're riding the fucking things. Ridiculous. Just have a little fucking party. Anyway, another 2-hour round trip out to that area. And I get out there. And we all lined up. All the kids get lined up. There's about 7 or 8 of her friends, little 7-year-old girls, a few parents, and then the godfather, right? They line us up, and I notice there's about 14 of us and only 13 horses. They bring the horses out, 13, not enough to go around. Godfather's going to miss out. So I'm standing at the back. I said, it's fine. I'll just do some work in the car, you know, whatever. You're only going for 2 hours. I'll wait for the party till you come back, you know. And Max and Troy, father-son duo, organising the day. Max, the father, turns to Troy and goes, oh, mate, just go get Bruce for us, will you? Troy goes, all right. Didn't like that at all. I wanted him to say, yeah, I'll go get Bruce. Fantastic horse. Not, all right. I'm sceptical now. Troy fucks off to get Bruce. I say to Max, what's Bruce's story, mate? Is he all right? He goes, yeah, no, he's good. He's good. 90% of the time, he's fine. What do you mean? He goes, oh, 10% of the time he just does his own thing. I was like, what does that mean? Can I elaborate, please? Is he popping down the shops during work hours? Like, what's his own thing? Is he, you know, having bourbons when everybody else is on the beers? What do you mean? He said, it's fine. Don't worry about it. I was like, I'm not fine. Troy brings Bruce back around the corner. You got to remember, everybody's waiting for me. They're all in line, ready to go on this track. Bruce comes around, and I see Bruce, beautiful horse. Dark brown, lovely looking horse, very exciting times. He's up on his toes. I think he actually looks pretty cool. But if any of you have ever been around horses before, you will notice, you know, they can look quite calm, cool, collected, you know. You could have the most angelic horse just standing there looking lovely in the distance, but in its head it's thinking, I'm going to fucking kill someone today. I think I'll kick someone in the head. Let's kick someone in the head. So I've got that in the back of my head. They pull him up alongside me, a little step ladder there for me to get on, Bruce, and I get up to the third step. Before I throw my leg over, I said to Troy, what do you call him, Bruce for? Where's that come from? And he said, oh, Batman, Bruce Wayne. Yeah, he's batshit crazy. Right, awesome. Yeah, sweet. Well, I'll just throw my leg over this 500-kilo psychopath and we'll be off then. Let's just go. So I lower myself into the saddle. I don't know if you got on a horse before, but I lowered myself in. And I remember an old jockey friend telling me that horses can feel your nerves in the loins. They can feel the vibrations, and that makes them nervous. If they could feel my vibrations, they must have thought like a bag of 100 dildos got on their back that day. Because I was having a real little shake on the back of this horse. So we ease in, and it's only just a walk as well, by the way. So we're not running it. So I'm sort of trying to just keep my mind at ease. Off we go. We're in single file, off on the track, 2-hour trip, just around this big circuit and back. Little girl, so it's nothing crazy. So walk along with Bruce. We're probably like 400 metres into the 2-kilometre track when Bruce has his first moment of the day. Our horse up ahead stood on a stick. There was a bit of rustling. A couple of the horses kind of walked, ears pricked. Max and Troy, woo, woo, woo, everybody calm down. The horses went back in the line. Bruce, his ears just prick up. You may have seen horses do this before. He just started doing the steps of the nut bush, basically. You may have seen him. He just started going. Oh, like that. Oh. And then we just rejoined the line. Just rejoined the line as if nothing happened. No one else saw it. This is a psychopathic horse. It was just so unnerving. I was like, what a weird, like, this is a nutbag. This is a proper crazy horse. He knew that no one else was watching. Like, he knew, I'll just mess with this kid. I'll just mess with him. So we keep going. We stop for lunch, have a bit of pass the parcel. I went a bit of whiz fizz, which I was quite rapt about. So then in the pocket for later. We get back on the horses. We've got like 1 kilometre to go. And I'm thinking, you know what? 10% of the time he does his own thing. That was it. He did his own thing before. We're sweet. 1 kilometre to go. 600 metres, 700 metres. I can see my car in the distance. We're almost home. Then for some reason, it was like, I don't know, Hunger Games style. Someone just dropped 40 kangaroos into our scenario just to fuck us around. I didn't see one kangaroo the rest of the day. Now there's 40 just bouncing across the path. Every horse is like, fuck, I hate kangaroos. I hate them. They're all just everywhere. Nut bushes going off all through the line. Horses are darting off. Girls are screaming. Troy and Max have got their pants full. Woo, they're grabbing reins, trying to line everyone up again. The fifth horse in line rears onto its back 2 feet. Luckily, a dad on board just slides down, just sort of lands on his feet, and the horse goes back on all fours. And then we all just went, oh, that was good. We're nice.

0: 50 times, I reckon, in 20 seconds, I reckon. I don't know, I don't think he speaks English because he wasn't stopping. I don't know if he had his headphones in, but he just was in another planet. Now, we're running through low-hanging branches. I just thought I'll just tuck down and just hope I survive. Branches are like whipping past my head. My groin was taking a beating. I don't know if you've ever been out of control on a horse before, but my groin was just out of, yeah. And we come through to a clearing, and I sort of look up around his head, and I can just see the huge fence that goes around the property. I thought, well, surely he's not going to try and jump that. That's like 2.5 metres high. We get to it, he pulls up, full cartoon stop, all his hooves into the ground, stops. I just swan dive out of the side. Couldn't wait to get off him. Hit the deck, it did quite hurt my shoulder, but I was just happy to be off him, to be honest. I sit there for about 5 minutes just rubbing my shoulder. He's off just doing his own thing again, having a pick in the grass like nothing happened. The rest of the crew come down through the clearing, all in single file, still the girls just, you know, having a great time. I get right up to me, little Stephanie, one of my the friends, just goes, hey, can you stop messing around, please? God. It's like, if you had told me that morning that I'd tell a 7-year-old girl to go fuck off, I would not have believed you. And cherry on top, Max, the father, he comes out, he gets off his horse, he's got that classic horse rider's walk, walks out, just hovers over me, and he goes, yeah, come on, mate, you know what they say, when you come off, you just got to get back on, don't you? Just get back on the horse, mate. That's what you got to do, just get back on. That's what they say. He said, you know what else they say, Max? I want a refund, asshole. No longer a godfather, obviously. Had that rein taken off me.
1: That's Daniel Connell talking about his ride on Bruce. If anybody's been on a horse like that, it's terrifying. When they take off, you got no control over them. You can't hold them back, especially when they go into trees. We used to ride horses without saddles, and the first thing the horse would do, it'd hit for a bough on a tree, which is about 6 inches above his back. So if you didn't just put your leg over the top and hang on to the side, he'd knock you off. That was his intention. But Bruce, he was something different, wasn't he? Like, when they hit the brakes, there's nothing to hang on to. Like, when you're in a car, it's all right. You've got bars all around you. You feel a bit safe and you've got a seatbelt, but not on a horse. That's Daniel Connell, Australian comedian. He's quite funny. And we'll see probably in the future, we'll probably play a few more tracks from him. The time is 12:49. 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And, of course, it's a big weekend. A lot of things happening around the world, especially here in Adelaide too. One of the interesting things happened during the week, there was a bombing in Bahrain. And they blew up the Amazon database, and it makes you wonder whether there'll be any delays in Amazon deliveries this week, because a lot of the databases, data centers are over in the Middle East. So, yeah, interesting things. That's one of the reasons it's probably better to have them in a safer spot. After the break, back with some great Australian music.
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2: Weather forecast for tomorrow. Cloudy with showers. High of 16 and a low of 8.

That's the Bee Gees, Nights on Broadway. That followed the Bee Gees doing Night Fever when they could, they had a time when every song they wrote was a hit. And that followed Powderfinger, Baby, I've Got You on My Mind, and Dragon. This time, we started off after the break with The Church, Under the Milky Way, a classic track from the 80s. It's 1:12. It's time for Henry Mancini and the 1,000 violin strings.

Wonderful sound of Henry Mancini. Quick look at the birthdays of today. We'll have a few numbers. In 1925, William Benny Benjamin, American session drummer with Motown's Funk Brothers. As you know, the Funk Brothers were a group of guys who joined up and almost backed almost everything in Motown in the sounds of, say, 60s. The group just to wander from club to club and play with the groups in the town. He's born in Birmingham, Alabama, died in 1969. He's one of the Funk Brothers tunes. I can't get enough of your love.

The reason we played I Can't Get Enough of Your Love, it's the Funk Brothers. Their drummer is having a birthday. Benny Benjamin, American session drummer with Motown's Funk Brothers. He was born in Birmingham, Alabama. Made it to 1969. It's 1:21. 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

0: An oldie but a goodie. That's Brenton Wood. Give me a little sign. Haven't heard that for many years. The time is 1:24. 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And after the break, we'll continue with some interesting tracks and some you've never heard before. So that'll occur as soon as we get back to it.
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0: Jive Talking, and that was Time by the Car Driving Over the Bridge. And that followed You Should Be Dancing and Misty, Johnny Mathis, the golden voice, the velvet voice of Johnny Mathis. He was at his peak in about 1960. Here's a comedy song. I have to give a language warning. This guy's going to blame PMEs for his bad teeth.
1: I wish I'd looked up.

0: I've just been to the dentist because my teeth were knackered. He said I couldn't have any more Aeros toffees or cream crackers. I had a plaque build-up and receding gums, and I had cavities. And if I didn't start cleaning properly, it was a liquid diet for me. No solids! He said scrubbing my teeth twice a day and too late regular flossing would only stem the inevitable with antiseptic mouthwashing. He lectured me in oral hygiene as I sat in his chair. Then he asked how things had got this bad. I said, I blame Panairs. I blame Panairs. I blame Panairs. Because she did that poem in her stupid voice that I just thought was funny. I didn't realise it was serious. You wouldn't get Joe Pasquale to tell us we'd gone to war. You wouldn't pull out Yoda to promote famine relief. Mickey Mouse would not come on to warn us about the recession. So why on earth was Panairs the one to tell me about my teeth? Why couldn't we have had James Earl Jones warning us about tooth decay? Because if Darth Vader said, clean your teeth, I'd have scrubbed them twice a day. Instead, we got that gormless Wurzel reading out of a book. If I was a Yorkshireman, I'd say my teeth are fucked. I blame Panairs. I blame Panairs. I blame Panairs.
1: I blame Panairs.
0: I blame Panairs.
1: I blame Panairs.
0: I blame Panairs. I blame Panairs. I blame Panairs. I blame Panairs. I blame Panairs. I blame Panairs. I blame Panairs. I blame Panairs. I blame Panairs. I blame Panairs. I blame Panairs. I blame Panairs. I blame Panairs. I blame Panairs. I blame Panairs. I blame Panairs. I blame my fucking words. I blame Panairs. Oh, I wish I looked after me.
2: I blame Panairs.
0: I'm going to fucking smash him in.
2: Blame is. Pam has got some good teeth, hasn't she? But she's also a funny lady. But that guy's making dough out of bad. Blaming Pam is. The time is 1:41. You're listening to 88.7 Adelaide's Coast FM. A little thing happened during the week. Radio, one of the radio stations here in Adelaide, 5AA, had a 50th anniversary. And they got Blakey to appear. Well, we're a fan of Blakey here, and he appeared on radio last week. And it's also a time when KG's having his birthday, which he also joins the day with John Howard. John Howard is having his birthday too. I think it's 87, both of them, on the same day. And I searched through the records, and come across a time when Blakey on his show on 5AA mentioned all three of them. They had KG, John Howard, and so I've done a little bit of a excerpt from the John Blake show, care of all the source documents from 5AA. Thank you for that. Let us have a laugh at Johnny Blake when I hope he comes back on radio. I hope he gets a podcast and does a 15-minute podcast of he's using his voices at the end of the week. So Friday at 8 o'clock in the morning so we can all listen and have a laugh. But let's have a laugh at a couple of little skits he did. And this is with Angie and Johnny Blake listening into Behind Closed Doors.
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6: Woohoo! Sun is shining, Michael Keelan. It's a beautiful day.
7: Yes, it is, Angie, and we have a big show for you today. The member for Waite, Sam DeLuke, has introduced legislation to establish an exceptional tree register for South Australia, which is great news, and we're going to have Sam DeLuke on today and ask him why it is that I am the only person on the planet who pronounces his name as DeLuke whilst everybody else says to look. Maybe I'm right and everybody else is wrong. But let's face it, Angie, that wouldn't be the case. Angie?
6: Woohoo! Oh, Michael! Looking out the window.
7: Right. We'll be having Graham Goodings in the studio too very soon. I'm not sure exactly why we do that, but I think it may be so that all three of us can talk at the same time.
6: Yeah, I think so, Michael.
7: It doesn't really matter what we'll be talking about because you won't be able to understand it.
6: Why not, Michael?
7: Because we'll all be talking at the same time.
6: Ah. We've got some fantastic prizes today, Michael, too. Some fertiliser.
7: Oh, yes.
6: And also Husqvarna 125 BB Explorer, and I'm doing that with an American accent, Michael, because Husqvarna is Swedish.
7: Right. You did do an accent. You did do an American accent.
8: Oh, gosh.
7: I'm going to find it.
8: Why did I do that?
7: I don't know. That's the question. That's why it's worth doing a parody of. Because who knows why you would do an American accent?
8: I don't know.
7: For a blower made by Husqvarna.
8: I don't know either, but
7: you should have gone.
9: Adelaide's Double A. This is the Saturday Sports Show. KG and Cornsy.
7: Hi, folks. We were just thinking about memories and what things used to be like
10: in
7: the old days.
10: Oh, those memories, Stully, that is what it is all about.
7: Yes, and I do tend to dwell on memories.
10: Stully, the past has given us the future. You've got to put the foundation down, Stully, and then put the bricks up.
7: Yes.
10: You know, build a chimney and put some carpet in, maybe an ensuite.
7: Nostalgia's important, isn't it? Memories of your younger years.
10: Exactly, and I live on them, Stully. I live on them. The West End days.
7: Yes.
10: Whitmore Square. Having a punch-up in Whitmore Square.
7: A punch-up?
10: Yes, and then breaking light bulbs and running home to Mum.
7: Oh, really?
10: And telling her that I'm a vandal.
7: And you had a punch-up?
10: Oh, several. But I couldn't fight to save my life. But you have a bit of a scuffle. You kick a footy around. And those lights, you know, they used to have no covering over the bulb.
7: Yes.
10: You chuck a rock up there and the bulb would smash and we'd run off. Oh, great. Great memories, Stanley.
7: Can give us a call, folks, about your sporting memories. Yours wasn't really a sporting memory.
10: Well, no. We kick a footy around before we smash the light bulbs.
7: Oh, yes, that's right.
10: But you can't do it now. They've got coverings over the light bulbs now, so it's too hard to do that. You'd need to use a baseball bat now. But, so that's a bit of sport, or maybe some sort of firearm.
7: A gun.
10: Yes, a gun would smash a light bulb.
7: Yeah, we don't really have guns out there.
10: No, we don't. John Howard mucked that up with his gun amnesty, took all the fun away.
7: Kids these days don't really know what it was like.
10: Oh, kids these days just sit inside on their bloody iPads.
7: Yes.
10: They need to get out there and destroy some public property.
7: Yes.
10: Have some fun.
7: Oh, I made a bit of it up.
2: There it is. That's KG and Cornsy mentioning John Howard in the same skit.

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4: Welcome back to 88.7 Adelaide's Coast FM. It's Saturday, 25th of July, and it's 12 degrees. Hasn't changed since midnight. And my artificial intelligence lady wants to play a couple of tracks, so let's hear.
5: Hello, Jim. From the world of AI. Jim, because I'm your AI assistant here on Coast playing the platters that matter, T.E.V.A. been asked to play some AI tracks by the AI girls where I work. So what do you say it's time we started an AI top 10 here at Coast? We'll be the first in Australia to set it up on the late, late Friday, the AI hit parade, so I've brought some AI tracks into play. A, because they sound terrific. B, they are not getting played locally. And I'm sure the listeners will like them. So let's play a couple of AI tracks now.

0: There it is. It's 2 o'clock. And those last three tracks, they were Can't Stop the Smile, Grace Holloway, followed by Groove Came First, the Mississippi Blues, 1958, and Outlaw in the Streetlight, Outlaw Cyber, Outlaws Blues. That's the common thread on those three songs. They're all artificial intelligence. But
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from the album So Fresh, the hits of summer 2004, When I Get You Alone. That's by Thick. It certainly has some classic instrumentation in there. They certainly interwove it really well. That followed Cold Chisel, Breakfast at Sweethearts. And the time now is 9 minutes past two. Time to look at some more birthdays. First one we look at is an instrument player from Nazareth.

He was born in 1941. Manuel Charlton, Spanish hard rock guitarist with Nazareth, played on Love Hurts. He was born in La Linea, Andalusia, Spain. From the album The Hair of the Dog. 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

0: Manny was born in 1941, and he's probably still with us, so he's 85. Love Hurts, Nazareth. Next person we're looking at is...
1: You thought I wouldn't notice.
0: Red Rubber Ball by Crickle. And that's because Bruce Woodley, a member of the... He's a folk pop singer-songwriter. He was in the Seekers. Guitar player of the Seekers. He wrote Red Rubber Ball. He's born 1942. XM 84. Happy birthday, Bruce.

Seegers, the Georgia Girl, I Am Australian. Next person we look at is Jim McCarty, English rock drummer and songwriter with the Yardbirds, For Your Love. He was with Renaissance from 69-70. He was born in Liverpool, England, 1943.

The Yardbirds, of course, has Eric Clapton as guitarist. Tom Dawes, 1944, he was a rock bass player. He's with the American rock band called Cripple, just did Red Rubber Ball. He was a commercial jingle composer. He did Plop Plop Fizz Fizz for Alka-Seltzer. 7-Up, Yun Uncola. He was born in Albany, New York. Made it to 2007. So the same song had two people born this day. 1945, Jim Price, American session and touring horn player and arranger with the Rolling Stones, Bonnie and Delaney. Joe Cocker is born in Fort Worth, Texas, 1945. One of the interesting things in history here was 1795, James Barry, otherwise known as Margaret Ann Bulkley. She was a female disguised as a man. She becomes Surgeon General in the British Army. She was born in County Cork, Ireland, died in 1865. Arthur Balfour, 1848 to 1930, British Prime Minister, Conservative from 1902 to 5, and Foreign Secretary. Of course, he is famous for the Balfour Declaration. He was born in Whittingham House, East Lothian, Scotland, which was the integral to the formation of Israel. And this week, the end of this, right at this moment, there's a planned attack on Iran by America, which is going to be rather huge. Continue with the birth, Gavrilo Princip. Don't really know him that well, but you know him because he's a Bosnian Serb. He assassinated Archduke Franz Ferdinand, born in Oblaj, Bosnia. Of course, that started the First World War. It started off with an assassination, but because the countries all had their groupings, they once one went in, the rest had to go in. When England went in, Australia went in. 1899, Arthur Lubin, American film director and producer. Francis the Talking Mule, Mr. Ed. He was born in Los Angeles, California. We hear him every time there's a point kicked on the AFL football. Mr. Ed comes in and talks. Ed, looking at some other interesting... 1957, Roger Clinton Jr., American actor and lounge singer. He's President Clinton's half-brother. He was born in Hot Springs, Arkansas. I don't know of Roger Clinton. He would have some interesting stories to tell. Vernon White, American soul, funk and bass player. Songwriter, Earth, Wind and Fire. Mighty, Mighty, That's the Way of the World. He was born in Chicago, Illinois. Earth, Wind and Fire had some great tracks. 1978, Louise Brown, English woman who was the first person to be born through vitro fertilization. Born in Oldham, England. She tried to become a boxer, but they discovered she had a glass jaw. That's it for birthdays. Now for some requests. We've had a request from James. This is How Much Longer, Diltra Frah. On the album The Search Is Over from 1997. I wonder how much longer. We do request in the late Friday show. If you want one, give

And The Angels Sing by Benny Goodman will take us up to 2:26. 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

The last three tracks, And Your Bird Can Sing, from the 1966 album Revolver. And then Diggity Diggity, DJ Ilham. And then EDM, This DJ Mix, S-A-O-N-Y. We're now listening to Henry Mancini and his orchestra doing the Portrait of the Beatles, 1993, remastered. Here's a chance to look at the shows coming up on Coast today, Saturday, July 25th, halfway through the year. Jack Cirillo will be here at 3 a.m. with his show Music Before Dawn. He always has some interesting music to play. Lively music. At 6 a.m, Breakfast at Joy's Place, Joy Hales. At 9 a.m, Peter Saturday in the Park with Jill and Peter Metzer. Dan the Ball Man, Coast Classic Hits at 12 noon. At 2 p.m., Spectrum with Dave Hall. Peter Benn takes the show Lost Hits and Memories at 4 p.m. Graham Baird, Let's Get the Party Started at 6 p.m. And Lambo's here to finish the day off with Lambo's Party Mix at 9 p.m. Plenty of great music and interesting shows for the rest of the day. So let us relax with Henry Mancini and his orchestra doing the Beatles medley.

while we listen to Henry Mancini playing the Beatles. There's a community announcement that we should all be aware of. That's the National Alert Test Call. This Monday, the 20th of July, a test alert will be sent to all mobile devices in Australia. For South Australian residents, this will be at 1:30 p.m. At the time of the test, a single critical Oz alert test will be sent to every mobile device in Australia. Everyone with a compatible phone or other device in Australia can expect to receive the alert. Devices will vibrate and play a siren-like warning sound for about 10 seconds. The Oz alert message will appear on device screens. It will clearly say it is a test. Exactly how it appears will depend on your device type and operating system. What to do if you receive the test alert? You don't need to do anything, it's just a test. But in an actual disaster, an Oz alert will be likely to tell you the type of emergency, where it's located, how serious it is, what to do, the name of the emergency organisation that has sent the Oz alert, where to find more information about the emergency. Once again, the test alert will occur this Monday at 1:30 p.m. So, just between me and you, does that mean if you're sitting in a group of 20 people, all the phones are going to go off at 1:30 and will we all be looking at each other and saying, is that your phone or is that mine? And we'll reach for the phone and it will be ours. But it's all getting ready for if an emergency alert does occur, you'll be advised. Just as we get advised if there's fires in Adelaide Hills during the summer months. So it's important that you be aware. At 1:30 p.m. your phone will ring. And it'll be the Oz alert test. So we look forward to that. Community announcement here on 88.7 Adelaide's Coast FM.

0: Henry Mancini and his orchestra, Portrait of the Beatles, remastered in 1993. Yes, they had some classic music, didn't they, when it was put to the big bands. The time is 2:46. 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We'll be back after these messages with some comedy.
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4: 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Their biggest asset is also

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1: You gave me too much money.
2: Huh?
1: It's not going to cost all this. Have you got two tens for a five? Just so happen to have it. That's it. Now...
2: That Elizabeth, I like her.
1: She's a regular scout, that's why. That's a woman that knows her stuff.
2: Just a minute.
1: All right, what's wrong?
2: Just a minute. $15 went south. You gave me a lot of your fast talking.
1: Now, take it easy.
2: Have you got 2 cents for five? And me, like I said, I give you 2 cents for five over there.
1: Wait a minute. Are you accusing me of cheating?
2: No, but you got 2 cents.
1: Here's your five. Give me back my 2 tens. Now, get...
2: Here's 2 tens. Give me a five. Huh? You did it to me. You did it again.
3: Abbott and Costello counting money. He notices he's five short. Henry Mancini again.

Henry Mancini, The Shadow of Your Smile. Henry Mancini was contracted by John Laws. John Laws had written some poetry, and he contracted Henry Mancini to write music to that poetry. As far as I know, it's never seen the light of day, but I'd love to hear it, because I'm sure there must be some good music in there, and some of those poems might have made some great tracks and some popular records. So maybe with the estate of John Laws, we'll be hearing what happened to the Henry Mancini tapes.

Sharon Shannon, it means that the time of 3 a.m. is closing. Big thanks to the people who gave me calls and requests, and Jules for a very interesting conversation. After that, comedy track by Daniel Connor on Bruce the

There's nothing like being on a horse that's out of control. And she was saying how difficult it is sometimes to put a saddle on a horse because they hold their breath. When you tighten it up, when they start riding, they exhale and the saddle becomes loose and fall off. But one of the stories I always found interesting is that my uncle, he rode a Shetland pony to school, and one day the pony didn't want to go, so it bucked him off, and while he was on the ground, the horse put its knees on his chest so he couldn't get up. It pinned him to the ground, so he didn't want to go to school. But horses that take off and go under trees, as many people have had that happen to them, and the horse knows what tree to go to too. So this is Jim McInerney saying, hope you enjoyed the 3 hours. And God willing, we're back next week. And plenty of sport. How will the port do at the Gabba on Sunday? Got the Hungarian Grand Prix on Sunday night, 10:30. And in the Middle East, supposedly, according to Donald, there's going to be a strike right about now. And the Iranians are going to retaliate with their rockets, so Americans have moved a lot of their people out of the bases around the Gulf, moved them back to Israel, and moved a lot of equipment. There's a lot of money being spent on explosives. All those billions of dollars just going bang, nothing to show on the GDP. Now, I can't give you a figure on the stocks.

been trillions lost in the last couple of weeks in America. And the other day, Tesla reported its earnings. In one day, the shorters made $4 billion. They shorted the stock. They came good. They made $44 billion. No, $4 billion. So that's good days, pay. Elon Musk doesn't like short sellers. He said in the past. So I hope you enjoy the show. Catch you next week. We're lucky to live in Adelaide. Nice party. Gets cold.

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1: Yes, there we go. Good morning, people. The weather for Saturday, the 25th of July, we're looking for a maximum of 16 degrees today and showers, very high chance of showers apparently, 90% chance of rain throughout the day today, so expect to get wet at some point throughout the day. And then going on to Sunday after a minimum of 9, we're looking at a maximum again of 16 with a shower or two and about 50% chance of rain on your Sunday as well. So it looks like a wet weekend at some point for most of us throughout the weekend anyway. And on to Monday, pretty much a carbon copy of Sunday with 17 degree maximum and a shower or two forecast for the Monday as well. And at the moment, under the veranda here in Glendore, it is only 12 degrees. So there we go. There's our weather anyway. Seems to be pretty similar for the last few days as it is for the next few days. Well, what is this? It's Music Before Dawn. I'm Jack, and I'll be here with you right the way through until 6 o'clock this morning, continuing on the good fun and the mayhem that Jim has started. A very big thank you to Jim McInerney for the last 3 hours of the late, late Friday show, which happens to be very, very early on Saturday morning. But that's okay. Jim is well aware of the calendar, and he had more variety in there than what you'd find at the clearance bin at your local hardware store. So thanks very much, Jim. We'll see you again next week, and I'm sure there'll be another fantastic show lined up for us with lots and lots of different stuff to play. Well, speaking of different stuff to play, I've got a very eclectic soundtrack as well this morning. I've got lots of stuff all from the, well, basically everything from 60s, 70s, 80s, 90s, a little bit into 2000s as well. So there you go. Basically something for everyone. It's going to be quite the mixed bag, and I'm sure if you hang around long enough, it'll make sense by the time we get to the end of it. And if you do have any questions about anything, give me a call here in the studio. 8371 1000 is the number. And happy to chat to you as we get through the morning, but of course only when the music is playing. Well, I might as well get it started, shouldn't I? Yes, I'm going to get started. Now, I'm going to play a first song, a bit of a tribute. Bonnie Tyler, born in Wales. She was born as Gaynor Sullivan, was known as Bonnie Tyler throughout her fantastic career. And of course, she passed away, unfortunately, just a couple of weeks ago in Portugal, of all places. And she was just 75 years old when she passed away. And she left us with a fantastic catalogue of music. And of course, none better than my favourite, my favourite karaoke track, to be fair. This is what I love to belt out when I get up on stage. This is Total Eclipse of the Heart by Bonnie Tyler.

Yes, well, this is Adelaide's 88.7 Coast FM, and there was some early 90s existential angst there with Live and The Beauty of Grey from their 1992 album Mental Jewellery. That was the first live song I ever heard, actually, and really liked that. That was pretty awesome. We got into the music after that, so that was pretty good times back then. And before that, we had The Triffords with Wide Open Road, and there's a road trip that gives you no guarantee at all that you're going to arrive emotionally intact, but you'll get there in the end. Classic Australian music there, The Triffords from back in 86. And to kick us off, to start off the show, was Bonnie Tyler, of course, celebrating Bonnie Tyler's life and work with her most iconic and classic song, Total Eclipse of the Heart, because when you're living in a powder keg, you are giving off sparks, that's for sure. Well, good morning. It's, 16 minutes past three on your Saturday morning, and a good morning to Jane over in Edithburg. Good morning, Jane. I'm glad you're up and listening this morning. I've got a whole bunch of stuff that you might like, and for everyone, really. So if anyone does enjoy it, or maybe there's something you don't enjoy, give me a call here. 8371 1000 is the studio number, and I'll be happy to have a chat to you and see what's going down, or maybe you can give me a kilometre-by-kilometre description of what happened in tonight's stage of the Tour de France. Anyway, we better continue on with the music. This is Donovan Frankenreiter.

0: Yes, Adelaide's 88.7 Coast FM, and sorry for the bit of delay there. I was admiring Jim's new haircut. And what did we have? We had Colin Hay, frontman of Men at Work, and that was Beautiful World from back in 2007. And before that was Donovan Frankenreiter with Life, Love and Laughter from 2004. And obviously, if that song had a dress code, it would be thongs and a faded T-shirt. Well, we've got some messages to play, and then we'll get back straight into the music after that.
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Yeah, Adelaide's 88.7 Coast FM, and it is 3:32 on your Saturday morning, and we just had the Dynamic Hypnotics from 1984 and Soul Kind of Feeling, and a groove so good it should come with a speed limit, of course. And before that was Crowded House with their classic from 86, Mean to Me. Well, we're going to continue on. What have we got? We've got some Sarah Blasco coming up right now.

have him hiding behind this picket fence. There's a crazy old woman smashing bottles on the sidewalk where her house burnt down 2 years ago. People say that back then, she really wasn't that crazy.

sidewalk with a bullet in his forehead. In a final act of indignity, the paramedics take off all his clothes for the whole world to see while they put him in the bag. Meanwhile, an old couple argues inside the Queen Bee.

Here comes a girl with long brown hair who can't be more than 17. She sucks on a red popsicle while she pushes a baby girl in a pink carriage. And I'm thinking, that must be her sister. That must be her sister, right? They go into the 7-Eleven, and I keep walking. And I keep walking.

0: Yeah, Adelaide's at 8.7 Coast FM. And that was The Eels with a song from 1996 called Susan's House. And it's probably the catchiest song ever written about people who really needed therapy. But apart from that, it was a pretty good track back then. And before that was Ed Cooper, the fabulous Ed Cooper, long and distinguished career in Australia for Mr. Ed. He started off in the Saints from way back in the late 70s, and after another couple of bands, he's had a long and distinguished career and is still going now, and is actually on an Australian tour in the next couple of months. Apparently had to delay it by a couple of months because he broke his foot or ankle or something like that. But he is coming. He's on his way to Adelaide in November, so catch him if you can. And to start us off, there was Sarah Blasco, just proving that you don't need to shout to get attention. That was her great song, We Won't Run. So I've got some more messages to play, and then we'll continue on with the music. You're on Coast FM, and this is, well, what is it now? 3:45 in the morning.
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0: Yeah, Satellite's 88.7 Coast FM. And we just had Fiona Apple with Criminal from back in 1997, 91, something like that. Anyway, before that was Richard Clapton with the song you should all be familiar with. That was Deep Water, the unofficial soundtrack of pretending that your mortgage doesn't exist. And first of all, that was the Flaming Lips. That was a nice little catchy tune, that one. A beautiful reminder that life is short, so don't waste it on arguing on social media. That was the Flaming Lips with Do You Realise? Now, the time has just gone 1 minute past four on your Saturday morning. I'm Jack. I'll be with you all the way through until 6 o'clock this morning, so stick around. We've got plenty more great songs to cover.
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Yes, Adelaide's 88.7 Coast FM, and that was the Violent Femmes with Added Up. And, yeah, very sorry about that. I should have done a language warning before that one started. So consider that your retrospective language warning. So, yeah, sorry, but we're all adults here. Hopefully it didn't annoy anyone too much to have that. And that was really the musical equivalent of slamming your bedroom door as a teenager and doing that perfectly in rhythm, of course. And before that, to kick us off over the hour, was Custard with Bedford, and that's peak Aussie indie right there for you. Well, we're going to keep the good vibes going and keep the upbeat tempo going, because this is, who is this next? It is Ram Jam, Black Betty.

the Bob Brown Hound.

There you go. There was three chords, loads of attitude, and absolutely no interest in your approval at all. That was the Saints from 1976 with I'm Stranded. And that was a punk before it was punk, eh? Before that was Ram Jam with Black Betty. It's 4:17. Yeah, I was just about to say 4:16, but it's just ticking over 4:17 in the morning. This is Saturday morning. This is Adelaide's 88.7 Coast FM, and this is EMF, and you're unbelievable.

0: Yes, this is Adelaide's 88.7 Coast FM, and there was a bunch of songs there that should put some energy into your Saturday morning. But look, if it hasn't, you can be forgiven, because it is 24 minutes past four, and a lot of you might not still be awake just yet, or, you know, in the throes of trying to wake up anyway. We just heard Eskimo Joe. That was Turn Up Your Stereo from back in 2006 and their Black Fingernails Red Wine album. And before that was EMF with Unbelievable from 1990. And I've got some messages to play now, and we will continue on with some more music straight after that. So stick around.
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There we go. John Lydon, or otherwise as he was known as Johnny Rotten from the Sex Pistols, but that was John Lydon as Public Image Limited back in 1983, proving that subtlety really was never his thing. That was This Is Not a Love Song. Now we're going to turn it around a little bit. We'll calm down a bit with the music, I think, for a little while here and just relax with some nice stuff. So coming up now, we've got a classic cover of a Carpenters song. This was done by American Music Club, and this is the Carpenters, well, not the Carpenters, it was the Carpenters song anyway. This is Goodbye to Love.

0: Yes, Adelaide's at 8.7 Coast FM. You are here with us live and local, as the previous message said as well. It's 4:41 in the morning, and you just heard the unmistakable Van Morrison with Baby Please Don't Go. And before that was the Animals with just some outstanding musical misery there with House of the Rising Sun. And first up was American Music Club doing their version of the Carpenters classic Goodbye to Love. Now, I've got some music. Oh, sorry, music. No, I don't have music just yet. I have plenty of music still to go because I'm going to be here right through until 6 o'clock this morning. But I have some messages. That's what I was trying to say. I've got some messages to play. And then we'll get back into some happier stuff just straight after that.
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Yeah, there we go. 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Just then we had Elvis Presley showing he had a bit more substance behind those sideburns with In the Ghetto from back in 1969. And before that was Sam Cooke with Chain Gang from back in 1960. And to kick us off was Arthur Connolly with Sweet Soul Music, and a pretty joyful song, that one. It should have, should be available in prescription, really. I'm going to continue on with a few more 60s tracks as we head towards 5 o'clock in the morning. This is Saturday. This is Adelaide's 88.7 Coast FM. Hope you're enjoying the music.

0: there you go, Del Shannon. Do you want to dance? I don't know what you're doing there, Del. That great song. That was terrible audio quality. Sorry about that, people. I will try to find a remastered version of that one to play if I ever get that one on a playlist again. And before that was Dionne Warwick with Do You Know the Way to San Jose. Obviously, they didn't have Google Maps back in the day when they wrote that one, and she performed that. And, of course, kicking us off was The Searchers with Don't Throw Your Love Away. Great relationship advice. Well, it is 4:59 in the morning, and you're on Adelaide's 88.7 Coast FM. We're going to roll through into the last hour of Music Before Dawn, and then at 6 o'clock, Joy will take over for breakfast at Joy's place. But stick around, we've got tons more music to go before we get to that point.
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Well, this is 88.7 Adelaide's Coast FM, and that was The Divinyls with Pleasure and Pain from back in 1985. And before that was an iconic Dire Straits classic, Romeo and Juliet. It's a great love story, obviously improved there by Mark Knopfler, but I'm pretty sure Shakespeare never imagined that much guitar going on. Anyway, we're going to continue on with the music. It is 5:10 on your Saturday morning, and coming up now, this is Corey Hart, Sunglasses at Night.

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0: 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It is 5:22 on your Saturday morning, and at the moment, it is about 12 degrees outside. So there you go. It is still hovering, pretty cool. I don't know if there's any rain come yet, but apparently there's going to be plenty of rain later on today, so watch out for that. Well, we just heard Duran Duran with The Reflex from back in 1984, and no one really knows what The Reflex actually was, and we've all agreed not to ask, so that remains a mystery. Before that was Electric Light Orchestra with Roll Over Beethoven. Classic music meets rock, and somehow everybody wins. So that was a cool one from back in 1973, and to kick us off was Corey Hart with Sunglasses at Night. So there we are. Now, I've got a few more messages to play, and then we'll come back with some more music straight after that.
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Yeah, Adelaide's 88.7 Coast FM, and first up there, there was David Bowie, of course. He was cool before cool even knew it was cool, and that was China Girl from back in 83 and the Let's Dance album, and Fergal Sharkey just then with A Good Heart. And speaking of good hearts, Joy has entered the building, and I'm very pleased to see her because that means that I get to finish my shift at 6 o'clock, and she will take over for breakfast at Joy's place. She has entered with all the grace and style of Audrey Hepburn, of course, as she is and looks lovely first thing in the morning. So it's a pleasure to see her rock up and ready to roll. So, but no, I still have, well, a bit more time to go, of course. Now, what have I got next? This is, well, looks like it's Fine Young Cannibals. She Drives Me Crazy.

0: Yes, Adelaide's 88.7 Coast FM, and that was Earth, Wind and Fire with September, a song that I'm sure every wedding DJ's played at least 47,000 times in their working career. And before that, of course, was Fine Young Cannibals with She Drives Me Crazy from back in 1988 and their album The Raw and The Cooked. Now, I've got a few messages to play, and this is Music Before Dawn, and Dawn is on its way, and more importantly, Joy is on her way. She's ready to deliver breakfast at Joy's place at 6 o'clock as usual, so stick around for that, and I'll be back with more music straight after this.
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Yes, well, there we go. This is Adelaide's 88.7 Coast FM, and that, of course, was The Temptations with Ain't Too Proud to Beg. And before that, we heard Fleetwood Mac, where every second hit of theirs was inspired by someone in the band annoying someone else in the band, and that was their 1987 song Everywhere. And before that was Eurythmics with There Must Be an Angel. And funnily enough, because there weren't enough legends on that song already, they had Stevie Wonder doing the harmonicas on that one. So there you go. Well, I'm Jack, and I'm about to sign off. This has been Music Before Dawn, and Dawn is on its way, and more importantly, Joy is on her way, and she's ready to roll with breakfast at Joy's place. Everything is cooked, presented perfectly, and ready to be devoured. So thank you for supporting community radio. Thank you for listening to Coast FM. And as usual, I'm going to go out with Dr. Hook. Dr. Hook with Walk Right In. He's going to send us off, and they always look like they had more fun than anyone else. But as usual, yeah, I will see you when I'm looking at you. So bye for now.

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1: Hello, I'm Kim Cartwright. The Albanese government says it will fight a US decision to increase tariffs on Australian goods. Here's Federal Politics editor Michael Packey.
2: While Labor members are here in Adelaide debating policy issues, the Trump administration lobbed a grenade, increasing the tariff on some Australian goods sold to the US to 12.5%. The United States argues Australia, along with 59 other countries, need to be penalised because they haven't done enough to stop buying products from countries who use slave labour. Trade Minister Don Farrell says the hike is unjustified.
3: This is the wrong decision that the Americans have made.
2: Opposition leader Angus Taylor says it's not the act of a friend.
4: And they shouldn't impose taxes on our exports to the United States.
2: Australian beef, copper and pharmaceuticals will remain tariff-free. Michael Packey, Adelaide.
1: Queensland has recorded its first suspected H5 bird flu case, bringing Australia's total to 17. Amy Drew reports.
5: A dead petrel washed up on Moreton Island, and samples have now been sent to the CSIRO for further testing. The state's primary industries minister says there is no need to panic, but the Invasive Species Council warns we are likely to see more cases across the country. Officials are emphasising there are no detections in poultry or the wider agriculture industry. The public is being urged to continue reporting sick or dead wild birds to the Emergency Animal Disease Hotline. Amy Drew, Brisbane.
1: A 12-year-old Perth girl allegedly stabbed by her brother this week has now left hospital. Her 16-year-old sibling remains in custody. He's due in court next month, charged over her injuries and their mother's murder. Qantas's new ultra-long-haul Project Sunrise aircraft has landed in Melbourne. The specially adapted Airbus A350 is designed to fly non-stop for up to 22 hours. Chief Technical Pilot Alex Passerini says the aircraft has a number of features to enable direct flights from Sydney to London.
6: The fuel system has the larger fuel tank added to it for an extra 20,000 litres. It's about proving those changes for the regulator for Airbus to make sure the aeroplane meets all required safety standards to get the 23-hour qualification for those systems, you know, pressurisation, air conditioning, making sure they work for that extended duration.
1: A Perth doctor has pleaded guilty to 8 charges over the possession and production of child exploitation material. Police say they found the videos and images of real and AI-generated children on the 68-year-old's devices during a raid on his home last month. He remains on bail and will be sentenced in September. Police have charged a woman with making anti-Semitic comments to a group gathered at the site of the Bondi terror attack. Sydney Swans players were being hosted by members of the Jewish community, including a victim of the shooting, when the 67-year-old allegedly made the comments at Archer Park. Briefly, the federal government has raised travel warnings for Bahrain and Kuwait to level 4, do not travel. And the last Australian soldier to have fought in the Kokoda Track campaign, Reginald James Shard, has died. RSL Australia confirming he passed peacefully, aged 102. This is Air News. Two close games of NRL as round 21 continued last night. Here's Terry Daniel.
7: The South Sydney Rabbitohs have defeated the Melbourne Storm in a close game, 28-26. The lead changed 4 times across the 80 minutes. Melbourne's final hopes are all but gone, especially with skipper Harry Grant going down with a hamstring injury. South's Cody Walker told Nine he was happy they got the 2 points.
8: Yeah, just pleased with the win. You know, we've done it ugly and it's something that we needed at this time of the season. I just thought our start really set us up for a good win. Credit has to go to, you know, Melbourne. They fought their way back, you know, quality across the park. So, yeah, just happy we got the 2 points, to be fair.
7: Earlier, the Sydney Roosters defeated the Newcastle Knights in a 23-22 victory. The result marks 5 straight wins for the Roosters. Daly Cherry-Evans scored the winning field goal. He told Fox League it's great to nail it when it matters.
9: Just very fortunate that we were able to get the job done tonight. We played a really good night side tonight. They kept battling to the end. They had some really big injuries tonight, but they just kept showing up.
7: Terry Daniel, Air Sport.
1: In AFL action, the Dockers have defeated the Eagles 16-16, 112 to 6-6-42, Fremantle marking their 17th win of the season. Geelong has triumphed over Melbourne 18-9-117 to 14-13-97. And Australia's women's wheelchair basketball team has been defeated by England at the Commonwealth Games 16-6. Australian Independent Radio News.
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10: And forecast for Saturday at 6.05. Maximum 16 and showers. A few started on the way in and then they stopped, but I think they'll be back. Sunday the 26th of July, minimum 9, max 16, shower or 2. Monday, minimum 8, max 17, shower or 2. So, very similar 3 days coming up. And it's 12 degrees in Adelaide at the moment. 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Thank you so much, Jacques. Always a gentleman, always beautiful music. And yes, he can go home and have a rest now. But thank you very much, Jacques, for your commitment to the early morning show this morning. Let's get started with Cat Stevens. His 70th birthday, I think, the other day. Oh no, it'd have to be older than that.
11: On the day I was to wed

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And Nobody Knows By Me. That's right. Edison Lighthouse, their debut single, number one in the UK in 1970. Love Grows Where My Rosemary Goes. However, I think it was more of a one hit. We also had Chiquita from the Black Sorrows and The Boy with the Moon and Stars on His Head. Stevens, Cat Schuble at 4, and yes, 21st of July, he was 78. I knew it wasn't quite right because he is a dash older than I am, quite a few years. The song itself, the lyrics, they give a mixed message, free love, but then it leads to a more mystical aspect, and I guess Cat was going through that himself at the moment because he changes his name to Yusuf very, very soon afterwards. Hitchhiker, Bobby and Laurie.

life and the cars both just passed me by. 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

Missy Higgins, everyone's waiting. Yes, I thought a certain listener might appreciate that if she hasn't gone back to sleep. However, we also had Until It's Time for Me to Go. And did you know that that song was written by Buffy St. Marie? And Buffy, very talented lady, wrote and released her own copy, but so many others did. Neil Diamond, Cher, Barbara Streisand, just to name one or two. And we began that threesome with Bilitis, Francis Lay and his orchestra. It's just a wonderful soundtrack from that movie. And, yes, quite controversial, but that's okay. 6:37 on Adelaide's Coast FM, 88.7. Time to get out of bed yet? Or are you just relishing the heat of that doona and enjoying it? Well, you can, but I don't mind.

0: Another you, the Seekers, and a double play, actually, another double play. We had Red Rubber Ball Seekers from 66, Bruce Woodley and Paul Simon, would you believe, wrote that song. Amazing what little facts or trivia you find along the way. And we began that threesome with Second Act and Missy Higgins. She's only a young Australian singer, but boy, I think three number one albums to her name certainly does us proud.
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Mark Holden and Let's Go Dancing. Do you remember Mark in the 70s? He's gone back to the entertainment business now, but he was very popular and fair on the eyes at that stage when he was a lot younger. Well, I guess we all were. However, never mind. 6:55. On Adelaide's Coast FM 88.7, and you're having breakfast at your choice place. Yes, I'm not cooking it, I'm just cooking up the music, and you're having whatever you would like. What would you like this morning? I don't know, but you can work that out for yourself. We also had in the mix Garth Brooks with To Make You Feel My Love, and that's the soundtrack from the Hope Floats movie. Great movie. I just, for some reason, really appreciate it.

and written by Bob Dylan, covered by many, many people. And Adele had a very big hit with the song in the 2000. I'm not quite sure which year, but yes, lovely little song, and the lyrics are lovely.

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1: Hello, I'm Kim Cartwright. Australia's agricultural minister says while the discovery of bird flu in Queensland is disappointing, it shows biosecurity measures are working. Further testing will be carried out after a dead petrel found on Moreton Island initially tested positive for the H5 strain. There have now been 17 confirmed cases around the country. Julie Collins maintains there have been no mass mortalities in Australia.
2: Nor is there any evidence of spread to any other animal populations at this time. There is also no evidence currently of any infections in our poultry or our agriculture system, and the risk to human health remains low. As you would be aware, our government has been preparing for this.
1: The opposition says America's decision to impose higher tariffs on Australian goods is not the act of a friend. Australia, along with 59 other countries, will pay a 12.5% levy on goods that are sold into the US market. The United States claims the penalty is necessary because Australia is buying products from countries who use slave labour. Liberal leader Angus Taylor says that decision is ludicrous.
3: We're dead against it. We'll work with the government and others to do everything we can to roll that back. And I call on all my parliamentary colleagues to flat out oppose this tariff increase and to impose tariffs being imposed on Australian exports.
1: Do not travel to Bahrain and Kuwait. That's the advice from the federal government, who's raised travel warnings to level 4. Australians in the region are being urged to consider leaving whilst commercial flights remain available. The WA government is moving ahead with its plan to build more houses near train stations across Perth. The Station Precincts Improvement Plan aims to provide more high-density developments in well-connected locations, including Cottesloe and Mossman Park. WA Planning and Lands Minister John Kerry says he expects some pushback from the western suburbs.
4: The western suburbs have been, we don't want this. Well, we all have a responsibility when it comes to enabling infill. It can't be the same suburbs of the inner north or the city that take density. It has to be all communities.
1: The plans will be released for public consultation later this year. Experts are reminding people of the importance of medical supervision amid a fresh warning about the rare risk of blindness linked to drugs such as Ozempic. People with diabetes or high cholesterol using GLP-1 drugs may experience a loss of blood flow to their eyes. Australian Medical Association President Dr. Danielle McMullen says even uncommon cases will be studied.
5: Regulator for Medicines, the TGA, obviously looks at all medications once they come to market to see if there's any new, what they call, safety signals. There's been some evidence that it may cause a rare eye condition, which could cause irreversible blindness.
1: Briefly, a police officer has been shot while responding to a domestic violence incident on Queensland's Fraser Coast. He's reportedly in a stable condition in hospital. And the 2026 Royal Tasmanian Fine Food Awards have named a Brisbane coffee roaster as the best blend, giving the gong to Olfactory from Coffee Mentality, the Queensland brew beating out 132 other entrants to win. This is Air News. The West Coast Eagles ran hot early. However, Fremantle switched into action in the second half to take a huge win. Terry Daniel with last night's AFL results.
6: The Fremantle Dockers have scored a huge 70-point win against the West Coast Eagles in the local clash in Perth. The Dockers sit comfortably at the top of the AFL ladder. Murphy Reid on Fox Footy explained how they powered on after half-time.
7: Obviously, it was quite a tight contest up until half-time, and we had the game looking the way we wanted to. We knew we had to play in our front half, and we sort of just weren't converting our options, and thought we finished off well and kept our head in the game, and we did really well.
6: Final score, Frio 16-16, 112 to West Coast 6-6, 42. In the earlier game, the Geelong Cats have defeated Melbourne by 20 points, 18-9, 117 to 14-13, 97 at the MCG.
1: The Rabbitohs triumphed over the Storm 28-26 in NRL, the Roosters defeating the Knights 23-22, the result marking 5 straight wins for the Chooks. Roosters coach Trent Robinson says his side still has work to do if they want the premiership.
8: Overall, I thought our end of sets were really poor. I think that cost us a lot of field position. We had 4 20-metre restarts at half-time against us. from our kicking.
1: Socceroos midfielder Paul Okon Jr. has officially signed with German club FC Köln after his standout performances at the World Cup. Gold to Jenna Forrester and bronze to Hannah Fredericks for Australia in the women's 200-metre backstroke at the Commonwealth Games. Australian Independent Radio News.
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9: And good morning at 7:06 on the 25th of July. Forecast for Saturday, maximum 16 and showers. Similar day Sunday and Monday with max 16 Sunday and max 17 on the 27th. Temperature here is still 12 degrees and it has been colder, so there shouldn't be any complaints. Prior to the new sport and weather, we had Margaret, you get it right, Joy Ulrich, New Zealander and Australian. That came from Only My Heart Calling, second single off her debut album, the Safety in Numbers album. Did not peak highly in Australia, but it remained on the hit list at that doesn't sound quite right, but you know what I mean, on the music hits for 22 weeks. So how about that? Song Sung Blue.

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The Joker went mild. He couldn't smile. Well, bad luck. He had it painted on anyway. And Brian Hyland, he was sort of pre-Beatles era, and he was sort of bubblegum and pop, but you probably remember him from Itsy Bitsy Teeny Weeny, something, something, something, yellow, yellow, something dotted bikini. Anyhow, that's Brian for you. And 18 Yellow Roses, Bobby Darin, how good is that? Song Sung Blue, Neil Diamond, always one to get you up and going too. And good morning to you, Larry. I'm glad you heard the smooth, dulcet tones of Elvis a little bit earlier. And you take care on the road. It is getting, he said, a little bit slippery. So please be very, very careful.

0: Yeah, the Walk of Life, Dire Straits and Mark Knopfler, they really were something, weren't they? And did you recognise Bonnie Tyler's very gravelly voice? Have you ever seen The Raid? Well, I would imagine we're going to see quite a bit of the rain today, but it's still winter, but you've got to expect that, and 12 degrees still. We've got Bruce Springsteen coming up, The Beatles, Hot Chocolate, Cat Stevens. It is his birthday. Allowed to play him twice? Well, I think so. The Supremes, we've got it here, Adelaide Coast FM 88.7, and I hope you are enjoying that brekkie of yours. If you're not out of bed yet, push someone out to make that cup of tea.
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Penny Lane. Let it finish, Joy. Penny Lane, the Beatles. That was a hit in 67 with Strawberry Fields, of course, but guess what kept it off number one? Engelbert Humperdinck. And Have the Last Waltz with Me. So there you go. Beatles were never got into that trouble again, I think. But, 64 they did with Billy Thorpe, I've got a feeling. Anyhow, 7:44 on Adelaide's Coast FM. And we're just about ready for birthday time. However, I should say hello to a few people who are sending me a little message. Chris and Bobby and Barb. I suspect they're all in bed. However, good luck to them.

happy birthday to you if it's your birthday on the 25th of July. It's Albert, Albie, Mastroglaucoma of Parkside. Albie, please forgive me if I've mispronounced your last name. Happy birthday, Albert, or Albie, whichever you prefer to be known as. And other members, if you would like your birthday read out, please give us a ring, 8371 5887, and we would be happy to make you members, and then you can have your birthday read out just like Albie, and he's going to have a wonderful day. I also know Julie Feltrin, happy birthday, because she has the same birthday as one of my brothers. He's in Canberra, so he wouldn't be listening, but if you happen to be Julie, well, there you go. I've got a nice message from your hubby the other day, and I always remember your birthday as well. Let's play it. Let's go.

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That was the double play from Eric Clapton. Wonderful Tonight. He wrote that for his wife. What a romantic. And Promises we had. Good morning to you, Fiona. So sorry you're not feeling well today, but I'm glad you're enjoying the music. And I was remiss before in not mentioning Bruce Springsteen. How could I get away with that? And Dancing in the Dark and This Girl or The Girl Is Mine, Michael Jackson and Paul McCartney. They have a certain magic together, don't they? Now, if you were hearing me fill in for Roy on Monday, I did play this song, and it was because the 20th was the moon landing. No, that will come later.

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1: Hello, I'm Kim Cartwright. Economists say the US's latest tariff announcement presents a longer-term threat to global trade. The United States Trade Office announced a tariff of 12.5% on more than 60 countries it claims were not doing enough to eliminate forced labour in supply chains. AMP Chief Economist Shane Oliver says Australia is in a good position to face the levy.
2: Beef, gold, plasma products and copper are exempt from tariffs. So consequently, you know, when you add the numbers up, it's only about two-thirds of our products are exempt, which means that we're not going to be hit that badly.
1: The police officer is recovering in hospital after being shot while responding to an alleged domestic assault on Queensland's Fraser Coast. Dennis O'Kane reports.
3: Police arrived at a Yangaree home just before six last night when a 45-year-old man allegedly opened fire. A first-year constable was struck in the leg, prompting an immediate emergency declaration and a major police response. Specialist officers searched the property where they found the gunman deceased. The wounded officer was initially in a potentially life-threatening condition, but was airlifted to hospital stable. The Ethical Standards Command is now investigating what happened. Dennis O'Kane reporting.
1: Australia's largest dairy processor is closing its major dairy factory in Longwarrie in West Gippsland. Lactalis Australia says the shutdown early next year follows a comprehensive review of its network. The factory employs 53 permanent staff and a number of casual workers. Australian Dairy Farmers President Ben Bennett says unfortunately what's happening is a reality of flooding the local markets with imports.
4: Sadly, it very much is, and it's sort of the reality of a reducing dairy volume in dairy farmers that we've been warning about for a considerable period of time is sort of the, one of the major effects is that closure of production areas, processing areas.
1: The Australian Local Government Association has welcomed growing momentum for fairer council funding at the Labor National Conference. The proposal to restore financial assistance grants to 1% of federal tax revenue is being considered. President Matt Burnett says the policy has support across the party.
5: Hopefully, between the factions and the Labor Party and the National Conference, they'll see that local government needs support and we'll get that 1% we've been fighting for so long.
1: In air entertainment news, Christopher Nolan's The Odyssey is driving the nation's box office to its highest level in 7 years. Cinema Association Australasia figures show the film has grossed $18 million, the biggest opening week for this year. Australia's box office is tracking 17% ahead of figures for last year. And more than $221,000 has been raised and donated by Sydney Airport's annual lost property auction. The proceeds go towards funding more than 9,000 free swimming lessons for kids. Airport spokesperson Liz Seater says it's a vital cause.
6: New stats from the Royal Lifesaver show that only one in two kids finish primary school able to swim the length of a pool. The biggest barrier that people have for swimming lessons is cost. So by donating the money from the lost property auction, we're removing the biggest barrier for families.
1: This is Air News.
7: In the NRL, the South Sydney Rabbitohs have defeated the Melbourne Storm in a close game, 28-26. The lead changed four times across the 80 minutes. Melbourne's final hopes are all but gone, especially with skipper Harry Grant going down with a hamstring injury. South's Cody Walker told Nine he was happy they got the 2 points.
8: Yeah, just pleased with the win. You know, we've done it ugly and it's something that we needed at this time of the season. I just thought our start really set us up for a good win. Credit has to go to, you know, Melbourne. They fought their way back, you know, quality across the park. So, yeah, just happy we got the 2 points, to be fair.
7: Earlier, the Sydney Roosters defeated the Newcastle Knights in a 23-22 victory. The result marks five straight wins for the Roosters. Daly Cherry-Evans scored the winning field goal. He told Fox League it's great to nail it when it matters.
9: Just very fortunate that we were able to get the job done tonight. We played a really good night side tonight. They kept battling to the end. They had some really big injuries tonight, but they just kept showing up.
7: In the AFL, the Fremantle Dockers have scored a huge 70-point win against the West Coast Eagles in the local clash in Perth. The Dockers sit comfortably at the top of the AFL ladder. Murphy Reid on Fox Footy explained how they powered on after half-time.
9: Obviously, it was quite a tight contest up until half-time, and we had the game looking the way we wanted to. We knew we had to play in our front half, and we sort of just weren't converting our options, and thought we finished off well and kept our head in the game, and yeah, we did really well.
7: Final score, Frio 16-16, 112 to West Coast 6-6, 42. In the earlier game, the Geelong Cats have defeated Melbourne by 20 points, 18-9, 117 to 14-13, 97 at the MCG. Australian Independent Radio News.
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10: And good morning to the 8 o'clockers if you're just surfacing. Maximum 16 today. It is 12 degrees in Adelaide. Showers the next 2 days, very similar. 26th of July, minimum 9, maximum 16. Monday the 27th, minimum 8, maximum 17, and a shower or two. 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Now, today, my hat trick. Let's see, we're going back in time a little bit. Ricky Nelson, I think he preferred to be called Rick Nelson later in life, but he was born in 1940, Eric Hilliard, Ricky, and he became a musician and actor, and he didn't have much choice about that, really, because from the age of 8, he starred in the family show The Adventures of Ozzie and Harriet. His father was a recording artist and a TV star, the 50s American sitcoms, and we saw him grow up, well, some of us did, but not a lot really wanted him to grow up into, I guess, the late 60s and early 70s persona. However, in the early days, he starred with John Wayne, Angie Dickinson, Dean Martin, Rio Bravo in particular, where he was nominated in 1958 for Most Promising Young Actor. He began a successful career in music and had a number one album, Ricky. Poor Little Fool was a Golden Globe nomination in 58 also. In his 20s, country rock style became more his style and pop. And many recordings actually flopped as he got older. He had a surprise hit with Garden Party in 1972. He wrote it after an oldies concert in 71. The audience booed and he believed it was at him because he had long hair, wearing all the updated sort of clothes, and he believed they didn't want him to grow up. But they also booed Willie Nelson, and later it was said it was actually a fight taking place at the back and security guards were getting booed for making a noise. Who knows what the story was. But in that song, he references Chuck Berry, Bo Diddley, who were at the concert. Yoko brought her walrus. We know who that is, a nod to John Lennon. And his good friend, Mr. Hughes, hid in Dylan's shoes. That's his good friend, George Harrison, who used Mr. Hughes as his alias when travelling. Bob Dylan was a fan of him, and they grew up, they were together a lot as teenagers. And in the 80s, he didn't have a great deal of success. And in fact, he died in a plane crash. Like many others, actually. And, Ricky Nelson, my hat trick. Hello, Mary Lou.

0: hat-trick today, Rick or Ricky Nelson, whichever. He preferred Rick, I think, in later life. And it must have been very difficult growing up before the cameras. They made that movie Truman, which was based on that theme, but it was less ethical indeed, because in the Truman Show, he didn't know that he in fact, was the lifeblood for everyone in America. And, yes, it certainly brings up many messages. At talking about messages, we've got messages, and then we will hear Reg Lindsay, and after that, a song for Lee.
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0: Isix with Blue Day, a lovely little song actually, and Lee, I hope you enjoyed it. We also had, going back to Isix, they were a New Zealand new wave band, and they operated between, or sang and danced and whatever, that toured between 78 and 86. However, as Lee said to me, not very many people play them, but yes, I think I will listen a little bit more. We also began with Armstrong and Reg Lindsay, that song that immortalizes the moon landing on the 20th of July, 8:29, and it will be a national alert test call this Monday the 27th of July. For South Australian residents, this will be at 1:30 p.m. and it will be sent to mobile devices in Australia. At the time of the test, a single critical Australia alert test will be sent to every mobile device. Everyone with a compatible phone or other device in Australia can expect to receive the alert. Devices will vibrate and play a siren-like warning sound for about 10 seconds. An Oz alert message will appear on your device screens. It will clearly say it is a test. Exactly how it appears will depend on your device type and operating system. What do you do? You don't need to do anything. It's just a test. But it is an actual disaster Oz alert that will tell you at some stage the type of emergency, where it's located, how serious it is, and what to do, and the name of the emergency organisation that has set the Oz alert, where to find more information about the emergency. Once again, this is a test national alert that in South Australia will come through at 1:30 p.m.
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hungry eyes, Eric Carmen. Yes, that always reminds you of Dirty Dancing, doesn't it? But it does remind me that I am a little bit peckish. We began with ABBA and The Way Old Friends Do. Particularly lovely lyrics, and not only old friends, but new friends. It picks up on so many wonderful things. And yes, Brendan, so good to hear you. I'd see a comment on Facebook. And I've got a Neil Diamond. Sorry you missed out on that, but you'll be seeing the Michael Jackson show. And Cheryl Ann, that was wonderful, your comment too. But what have we got for the rest of the day? Perhaps they can fill the tummies as well. Well, Saturday in the Park, Jill and Peter, they normally bring in something. I can see that, but they don't share it, I have to tell you. Doesn't matter. Coast Classic Hits, Dad the Bald Man at 12 o'clock. Spectrum, Dave Hall, Peter Bent, Lost Hits and Memories. Let's get the party started with Betty today, Graham Baird. It will be wonderful. And Lambo will continue with Lambo's Party Mix. 8:40, and let's just keep on keeping on because we can.

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Sweet Caroline, and look, we love Neil Diamond, might just push in one of his other songs, push something out. But I've got to say a few hellos first. Sammy, yes, you've got wet, but you're still listening. You've got the radio wrapped up in plastic so it doesn't get wet. Tim and Pat, you spoke to me on Monday. I'm not sure that I actually said good morning to you. I'm saying good morning to you now. And Tim, you don't need to remind me where you're going in August. You're not the only one, by the way. And Audrey, so good to hear you. You keep getting better, my lass. And yes, we're going to go with another Neil Diamond.

Obviously, the film theme was racial discrimination and interracial relationships. And, but Harry, what a lovely smooth voice. Talking about smoothies, Tim just gave me a quick call from Normanville. Good luck to you and good morning to you, by the way. 8:57, time for me to wander out. Thank you so much to our sponsor, Marion Glass Window Doctor, 0411 641 554. We'll grab you, Bernie, and window repairs, adelaide.com.au. Thank you so much for my calls today. And I had another... had another song, but I'm going to try and end up right on time for Peter. He'll fall off his chair if I do, but I'm going to play an instrumental that makes it easier, doesn't it? Okay, bye-bye now. Catch you next week.

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1: Hello, I'm Kim Cartwright. Labor officials are digging into discussions on foreign affairs issues at the final day of the party's national conference. Here's Federal Politics editor Michael Packey.
2: Labor's national conference is entering its third and final day, and while the policy debate has so far been fairly subdued, that's expected to change this morning. Some members are pushing the party to abandon the AUKUS defence pact and downgrade our relationship with the US. The foreign affairs debate will also focus on Israel, with a group of Labor supporters demanding the party take a stronger stance against the state, condemning its actions in Gaza and going as far as removing Australian embassy staff from Tel Aviv. Labor officials are trying to avoid a major fight on the conference floor and reach a compromise on these issues. Michael Packey, Adelaide.
1: Dairy farmers are calling for supermarkets to separate dairy foods from overseas into different labelled cabinets in a move aimed at supporting local farmers. The system works well in European supermarkets. The call comes as Lactalis prepares to shut its Longwarri factory in Victoria's Gippsland next year. Victorian Nationals leader Danny O'Brien says shoppers need to know where their food is coming from.
3: We need strong country of origin labelling, and we've mostly got that, but it could always be looked at to strengthen, because I think Australians do want to support Australian produce. It's a real concern to me that some of this economic rationalism over the years has impacted on industries like the dairy industry and impacted on our regional communities like Longwarri.
1: Strike force detectives have charged a registered nurse employed by the Northern Sydney Local Health District over an alleged data breach. The 59-year-old man is accused of accessing personal medical records from New South Wales Health without authorisation. Electronic devices allegedly containing patient details have been seized from a home at French's Forest. A police officer is recovering in hospital after being shot while responding to a domestic violence call on Queensland's Fraser Coast. A 45-year-old man allegedly opened fire when police arrived on scene last night, striking an officer in the leg. Specialist police later searched the property and found the gunman deceased. The Ethical Standards Command is investigating. The Cook Labor government in Western Australia has mounted a legal bid to stop an inmate who has transitioned to female while incarcerated in a men's prison from transferring to a women's jail. The West Australian State Administrative Tribunal recently ruled in favour of the inmate's move. However, a Supreme Court judge granted a stay on the decision. It means the woman will remain behind bars in a male prison until the matter is resolved. Lawyer Tom Percy telling Nine News it's unclear which way the decision will go.
4: This is a very difficult case. It's unlike any I've ever encountered before. This is one of those problems that creeps up on us from time to time, to which there's no ready answer. And I think that there will need to be a lot of soul searching about what's the best way to proceed.
1: The Invasive Species Council says the finish line to eradicate feral cats on Kangaroo Island off the South Australian coast is in sight, following a funding injection of $2.7 million from the federal government. This is Air News. Australia has nabbed three gold medals in the pool overnight at the Glasgow Commonwealth Games. Lani Pallister won the 400-metre freestyle final, while Jenna Jones claimed top spot in the 100 metres. Jenna Forrester took home gold in the 200-metre backstroke after nabbing bronze in the 400-metre freestyle less than an hour earlier. Forrester won the swim in a tight contest, as heard on Channel 7.
5: Shanahan, Fredericks, Forrester, who will it be? Forrester might get there. Jenna Forrester, what a night she's had. Jenna Forrester takes gold.
1: Hannah Fredericks, who led at halfway, claimed the bronze. Glasgow-born Katie Shanahan picking up the silver at Tollcross, the pool in which she learned to swim. In AFL, Geelong has triumphed over Melbourne 18-9-117 to 14-13-97, the result keeping the Cats' top six hopes alive. Geelong's Shannon Neal telling Fox Footy it took a while to crack the opposition.
6: We don't look at the stats too much, but we knew they were unbeaten on the G, and obviously Kingy having some experience with us, we sort of knew that he'd be thinking the way that we play. So, they've sort of got a lot of run in their team, so we'll try to mitigate that. And, yeah, we got on top of them, which is great.
1: NRL, the Storm went down to the Raptors 28-26. 11 tries were scored. Campbell Graham's second in the dying stages, the match winner. Melbourne's Harry Grant suffering a hamstring injury. Earlier, the Roosters beat the Knights 23-22. The home side losing the Dillons, Brown and Lucas to potential season-ending injuries. Australian Independent Radio News.
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7: Well, good morning, everyone. Today we're looking at a maximum of 16 degrees. It's cloudy with a very high chance of showers. Tomorrow, Sunday, 16 once again, with medium chance of showers. And Monday, partly cloudy, medium chance of showers, most likely in the afternoon and evening. And the current temperature is, 13 degrees.

0: Well, good morning to you. Welcome to a Saturday in the Park with Jill and Peter, and we'll be with you until midday today. Big thank you to Joy for another great breakfast at Joy's Place. All right. Yes, those girls winning the gold medals, they'll be getting a bit of money from Gina Reiner.
1: She'll be sorry she said that. Yeah. I think she's got plenty.
0: She's got plenty of money.
1: Plenty.
0: All right. We've got a good show for you coming up. We've got some good music, and we'll start with the music straight away, shall we, Jill?
1: Yes, why not?
0: This is the Eurythmics, and Would I Lie to You?
1: Oh, never.

0: And that was John Mellencamp, John Cougar as he was known then, with Jack and Diane. And we started the show off with the Eurythmics and Would I Lie to You. You're on Adelaide's 88.7 Coast FM, Saturday in the Park with Jill and Peter.
1: 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Thank you for being with Coast FM Airways. 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

0: Oh, now that the magic has gone, that we've got two magic songs. And that was Joe Cocker. And this magic moment, Jay and the Americans. Oh, two magic songs.
1: Yes. Now we've got Diesel, also known as Mark Lazotte, and Come to Me.

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